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1: 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People are always willing to study together and work hard together.
0: Learn more at emory.edu.

we shall not stand. The applause will not stand. The applications will not stand. The chants will not stand. The applause will not prevail. Lift up your voice. Evildoers, the gathering of evildoers, let them scatter. The Bible said they shall gather for your sake. But for your sake, the Lord will scatter. For your sake, the Lord will scatter. For your sake, the Lord will scatter them.

0: Deixa-me prover in the name of Jesus Christ, the living God.
1: Jesus!
0: I declare Brian, restoration.
1: Amen!
0: Restoration.
1: Amen!
2: Amen!
0: In the name of Jesus, there's somebody, you can neither sit nor stand.
2: Mm.
0: You have to be lying all the time. Whatever condition has crippled you this
1: week, Jesus!
0: The Lord is healing you right now.
1: Amen!
0: The Lord is healing you right now.
1: Amen!
0: In the name of the Lord Jesus.
1: Amen.
0: If you are watching on television, pick
2: yes,
0: up
2: Lord, my God.
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0: Facebook, Pastor Ajiman Elvis. Go to YouTube, Pastor Elvis Ajiman. Instagram, Reverend Elvis. You have to share the link right now.
1: Jesus!
0: No problem in my life.
1: No problem in my life.
0: It's beyond recovery and restoration.
1: It's beyond recovery and restoration.
0: Therefore, as I pray,

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Lift up your voice. There must be a reversal. There must be a reversal. There must be a reversal. There must be restoration. There must be reversal. There must be reversal. There must be restoration. Lift up your voice. Rap.

0: Capital Shamara, Wicca, in the name of Jesus, I reverse curses.
1: I reverse curses
0: made against my life.
1: Made against my life.
0: Both in public and in secret.
1: Both in public and in secret.
0: By the blood of Jesus.
1: By the blood of
0: in
1: Jesus.
0: In the name of Jesus.
1: In the name of Jesus.
0: Jesus. Any abundance.
1: Jesus.
0: Oh, Bomba is a mojang in the end.
1: Amen.
0: Lift up your voice.

0: I refuse
1: to live a pitiful life.
0: To live a pitiful life.
1: In the name of Jesus.
0: In the name of Jesus.
1: Prayer, my God.
0: Jesus.
1: Lift up your voice.

0: In the name of Jesus, let's hear some powerful testimonies.
1: My God,
0: God, only Jesus has
1: only done, Jesus.
0: And return for fire prayers.
1: My God,
2: what a powerful time in God's presence. Thank you, our God and our Father.
1: Thank you, Jesus. It is indeed
2: a good time to call a friend. Rise up from that bed and share the link wherever you are.
1: Come on
2: if you haven't shared the link, you haven't done well at all. And also would I entreat you to keep your video, audio and written testimonies coming through to our WhatsApp and especially our Telegram lines at 0548695731, 0548695731, and to 0592748953, 0592748953, to our email testimonies at alphahour.org, testimonies at alphahour.org, and let us listen to what only our God and our Father has done.
1: My God,
2: every day with God
1: is every day in victory.
2: Good morning, Chief Alfarian. Good morning, Aya. Good morning, Lady Mercy. Me too. I am here to share my testimony.
1: Thank you, Jesus.
2: In February, I started experiencing nose blockage and occasional nose dripping. At first, I thought it was just a normal cold, but it continued for almost a month. I couldn't sleep or breathe properly. I took medications and tried home remedies, yet there was still no improvement. So I told my husband, let us visit the hospital because this nose blockage, dear, I don't understand.
1: Wow.
2: Fast forward, we visited the hospital, did an ENT scan, and I was diagnosed with nasal polyps. The ENT specialist was only considering surgery. He said the earliest available time for the surgery would be in June because all the dates had already been booked. My husband and I did not agree to the surgery immediately. All we said was, this one, dear, we will bring it to the altar of Alpha R.
1: That's my God.
2: I also spoke to a pharmacist friend, and he recommended a nasal spray normally used to treat nasal polyps. I bought it and decided to use it as my point of contact.
1: That's right.
2: While using the nasal spray, I kept declaring, Chief Alfarian has sprayed on it, so it is not ordinary.
3: Come on.
2: I am healed in Jesus' name.
3: As a spirit.
2: Today, on the 15th of May, 2026, while on Alpha R, I slept off. In my sleep, I felt something running through my nose. So I woke up and my nose started dripping. I felt led to blow my nose. Chief Alfarian, I couldn't believe my eyes. Something came out of my nose. Hey! God has healed me, oh!
1: Thank you, Jesus!
2: This thing has been there for almost 3 months.
3: Whoa.
2: God bless you, Papa. Attached are the scan reports and the nasal spray I was using as point of contact and what came out of my nose. Thank you, Chief Alfarian. I know I will come back with even greater testimonies.
1: Amen.
2: Every day with God
1: is every day victory.
2: Thank you, Jesus, for such a divine healing. And only Jesus can do these things.
1: Only Jesus.
2: Every day with God
1: is every day victory.
2: Pastor Elvis, God continually bless you for availing yourself to be used as a great blessing to us.
1: Amen.
2: God continually bless your beautiful wife and the I Am Man.
1: Amen.
2: I want to testify of the goodness and graciousness of God upon me. I was introduced to this great altar by my cousin last year. By the grace of God, I have been delivered from masturbation, which a friend whom I was sharing food from when I was in the boarding school introduced me to.
3: Whoa.
2: This continued on and off till last year, 2025. Till last year, 2025, when I was introduced to this altar. And God has delivered me from this practice for over 25 years.
1: Thank you, Jesus.
2: Thank you, Jesus. I will come back with more testimony as our Father and God continues to bless and restore us. Thank you, Jesus.
1: Thank you, Jesus.
2: 25 years of masturbation. Unchecked back to hell.
1: Thank you, Jesus.
2: Every day with God
1: is every day in victory.
2: God has been so faithful and I can no longer keep calm.
1: Wow.
2: God, forgive me for keeping my testimonies this long. My husband introduced me to this fire altar. God bless him so much.
1: Amen.
2: In 2023, we prayed on this altar for traveling breakthrough to travel abroad for greener pastures. My husband took a step of faith and packed his bags and wrote 20th December 2023 as his departure date, as point of contact, even though he hadn't received any visa. God came through for us miraculously, exactly as we prayed for. As soon as he got to Canada, the agent took the passport from him because of so many complicated reasons I can't explain. This means there was no way he was going to get permit to work. Life became very difficult for him abroad and for us at home. But in all these, through consistent prayers on this fire altar, sowing our seeds and reading purpose books, God has filled our mouth with so many testimonies. Oh,
1: thank you, Jesus.
2: And all we say is thank you, Jesus. One, he has received his work permit. Oh,
1: thank you, Jesus.
2: Two, he has been made a permanent staff after a few months of working as a contract worker.
1: Thank you, Jesus.
2: Three, in just 2 years, he has been promoted twice.
1: Thank you, Jesus.
2: Four, he has now rented his own place and owns a 2025 Honda HRV.
1: Thank you, Jesus.
2: Five, he had a financial breakthrough from tax refund from the government.
1: Thank you, Jesus.
2: Six, God also made daily provisions for me and four kids and paid our school fees miraculously.
1: Thank you, Jesus.
2: Seven, in December, I received a miracle money of 4,000 Ghana cedis.
1: Thank you, Jesus.
2: Eight, we thank God for healing my children from allergies, ringworm over 4 years, bedwetting and vitiligo for 7 years through point of contact water.
1: Thank you, Jesus.
2: Nine, we put our 3-bedroom apartment up for rent, and for a long time we were not getting the right people, but now God has given us someone who is taking care of the place like a home.
3: Wow. God.
2: Ten, I brought my father-in-law's liver case and so many years of alcoholism to this altar, and God has done it all.
1: Thank you, Jesus.
2: 11, my brother-in-law has been saved from a toxic relationship, and I pray he is free forever.
1: Amen.
2: I will soon be back with more testimonies. Hallelujah.
1: Amen.
2: This is indeed the doing of the Lord, and it is marvelous in our eyes. I'm so much grateful. God bless you abundantly, Chief Alfarian, and your entire generation. Ever graceful Lady Mercy and the Aya soldiers. Amen. Aya.
1: Aya.
2: My God, what an avalanche of testimonies. And my only God. Jesus can do this
1: only
2: thing.
1: Only Jesus.
2: Every day with God is
1: every day in victory.
2: Share the link.
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2: A link every day with God is every day in victory.
1: My God.
2: God bless you, Pastor Elvis, Lady Mercy, and the IRT. Pastor Elvis, the Lord has done it for me too. Papa, I developed a sudden growth in between my thigh and my testicles. It began very small,
1: my God,
2: but suddenly it became something uncontrollable and incurable. And I knew the only solution was surgery to cut it off, which I was certainly not ready for because of the position. Pastor Elvis, this growth has been there for 2 to 3 years, and it was not growing any smaller. Fast forward, Papa, during one of the episodes, I told God to heal me completely through the point of contact water, and I will testify. I started applying the point of contact, and for less than a week, Pastor Elvis, I don't know where the growth went to. It vanished completely. Oh,
1: thank you, Jesus.
2: And so I am here to testify and say thank you, Jesus, for your healing through the point of contact water. Thank you, and God bless you, Pastor Elvis, Lady Mercy, and the vibrant IR team for this great altar. Indeed, every day with God
1: is every day in victory.
2: And let us watch some powerful videos of what only our God and our Father has done.
1: My God.
5: In fact, na me nyima brofo yi no na me were happy but me nye happy because the complications I am go through, this is my third child with my husband, Today be more so anytime a papa bad education ya he says say and wafano nyankopon de omwa mayen say yen sheso and man na enye yemma. So when he said that, then the Holy Spirit prompted me that it's a gift that I'm giving you. Into honor, I pleaded for mercy and I came to the altar. I said, God, if you give me this child, please protect this child. Emma anywa boni biara like any form of complications. Yimi free mu and yimi free nguase biya, because at the end of the day, you know, sikat misama we run into debt because of pressure issues. And I stand here to thank God that for the first time, I woke up, I was in the house, no ambulance. My one will be unkaya because anything be a me will be, I was say, Obia, said, oh, my name, I woke up, I was well. I went to the hospital, I was attended to the hospital first. And then on the 2nd December, I was discharged, which it has never happened before. So I stand here and I give all glory to Jesus.
3: Says you can do better than this. She's here with her evidence to give the glory unto the Most High God. So a warrior had said, child, no complications. Yemfa asida ema yesu. Na yankasa yesu yadawasio.
5: On this same occasion, I want to thank our mommy and daddy for always building our faith in Christ Jesus. God richly bless them.
6: Me paucho, last year, me want a four. Na omunya 1.5 years no. And I ring rem bibeye om. Ya kun enko. And see last year, obi introduce our far mommy. And I many omu baha. It's many omu baha na me catch your omu say. Oma baha non, omu jidi se nyankopon beti mi aso omu yare ya. 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Na, I refri mu, all of a sudden on me hu se, ringwe ma of omu no more 1.5 years. Se say your man 11 years. Eradiadum,
7: that demonic ringworm. I check it back to hell. Then I catch Yesu.
6: And secondly, Mankasa, the year 2001, and I diagnosed me of stomach ulcer. In say I fasting near the mintimi and shada and yebi. Now last year. Papa, edini birthday no, na ye prayer marathon no. And I'm born Modiana, miss me baby. But ye be 2 hours be pen on my son quadrum. And watchy this year, early this year, my sorry, 40 days prayer and fasting. I'm smidim who shame. A radiadum. Obia, me wo also, it's me bleeding my sebi manima, me jana ye black, to say a dear way no. This year, fasting, I'm sorry, 40 days. Nyamia do meet me 37 days out of the 40.
7: Nyamia do, also of 25 years, I check it back to hell. After say obedima ya papa ana 24 last year. Then na ye catch Yesu. Then na ye catch Yesu.
8: Yeah, God has done it. God has done it. Oh. We thank God so much. He has done it again for us. So this my daughter here. She went for a quiz. Yes, this is it. She won the grand quiz for NJC. All primary schools in Accra. She was the one who won the class 4 award category. And we are here to thank God. We are here to thank God. I also wrote my exams and I passed. So we are here to say thank you to Jesus for all that he has done for us. Oh, we thank God so much. Shushu, what will he tell Jesus?
9: Father Lord, thank you for making me win this competition. And I know you make me win more competitions. Aya.
8: We thank Jesus. God bless the chief aferian. God bless beautiful Lady Mercy. God bless all the Aya team. We are grateful to Jesus. Thank you, Jesus.
10: Good morning, Chief Alfarian and your wonderful, vibrant team. The Lord has shown me mercy. So I woke up on Holy Saturday morning and I saw a ring infection on my breast. It looks like a circle, just about the size of a coin. And I noticed that it's a strange infection. It's kind of spotted and the edges looks like it's peeling. So that Saturday, as soon as I saw the infection, I heard a voice saying, "Don't be afraid." So I was worried about it, but then I wasn't afraid. So on Holy Saturday, I researched some breast infections online, and I found one that looks exactly like what I have. And it's saying that it was an inflammatory breast cancer. IBC is a very, very serious, aggressive form of breast cancer that starts outside on the skin of the breast. So thank God the next day was going to be Easter Sunday. So Easter Sunday, I was expecting Alpha Hour and ready more than anyone else. I was ready by 8 p.m. With my communion, my oil, and I was just waiting for the vibrant IR pastors to start the program. So I was lying on the floor and started praying already by 8 before Alpha Hour started, the week of Wonders Without Number. So I just put my whole heart into the prayers and I was just praying to God. I said, "God, have mercy on me. I don't even have money to go to the hospital. I lost my job since 2019. I've been on the altar since 2023. And now a breast infection. Oh God, have mercy on me." So on Easter Monday, I heard that Papa announced that there was going to be a prayer session on Easter Monday, but I couldn't go because I couldn't afford it. Then I decided that I was going to do a water-only fasting for 3 days from Monday to Wednesday, only water. I read that whatever it is, if it's cancer, cancer likes sugar and glucose. So one way that you can starve it is to lower your glucose down by avoiding sugar and no carbohydrates. So during the 3-day fasting, I was just praying. And I think on the second day, that was the Tuesday after Easter Monday, during Alpha Hour, Pastor prayed for skin infection. I received it with all my heart, and I was applying the point of contact water every day on my breast. And aside from cutting sugar and carbohydrates, I started also taking Dewema. To the glory of God, by Friday, that very week of Wonders Without Number, I noticed that the breast infection was drying out. It wasn't spreading. And to the glory of God, by April 26th, I saw the infection somewhere on Holy Saturday, that's April 4th. And by April 26th, even the scar on the breast is not showing. The peeling has healed. The breast infection is gone completely, and there's even no scar. So I thank God for healing me. And then my second testimony, last year I came to Grace Mountain to pray on my own during the car rebranding exercise. I was praying to God for a car. So when I came and I went to the altar, I sowed my seed and then I went home. 2 days later, I had this idea to write a book. So God being so good, the book is ready. It was ready in March this year. I listed it on Amazon and then I used the pen name Grace M. Ayah. And I also brought a coffee to Grace Mountain Church office. So I'm praying that Father declares a blessing on the book to do well, so that I can get my Nissan Navara before my birthday in July. Thank you all for what you do for Alpha Hour. Thank you, Papa, for starting Alpha Hour. And thank you, the Vibrant Loyal Aya Pastors. My 80-year-old mother was watching a rebroadcast, and then she said, "Ah, it looks like you like the pastor." I said, "Oh yes, he leads powerful prayers." Then she goes, where did he get all his wonderful psalms from? I said, "Mom, I don't know." And then she goes, "Oh, the pastors are loud, oh, they are perfect for the job." thank you for all you do. Bye bye.
11: Every day with God is every day in victory. So I am the young lady, the Lord has shown great mercy. I want to say thank you, Pastor Elvis, Lady Mercy, and the Aya team. Yes. So I have three powerful testimonies. So my first testimony is about one of my aunties who was in London. She had a mental issue, so she had to come back to Ghana, so we treat her. Yeah, so unfortunately, this auntie of ours is the one taking care of us and, you know, providing for us financially and everything. She has been a good help in our lives. So when I heard the situation, I was very devastated. I was so sad. I didn't give up. I brought her picture to the altar. I kept on praying fervently, pouring the communion on her picture and everything. And by the grace of God, she's recovering. And the good news is that when she's going back, she'll be going with two of us to the States. I and my brother. And I'll say thank you, Jesus. My second testimony is about my friend. So he is currently working as a teacher in a school. So they took a test and he passed the maths, but he didn't pass the English. So later on, they called for a meeting and they were like, they're going to, you know, fire two teachers after the whole thing. So that, I think he went to work on Wednesday and they told him to go home and come back on Friday and come and hear the news. So we were all, you know, he was scared, but I told him that the God of Alpha Hour would do it for him. So I brought him to the altar to pray. He sowed his seed, and by the grace of God, he has been promoted. Yes, because when he went, he was like, he was an assistant to a teacher. So now he has been promoted to being a main teacher and promoted again to being a subject teacher, and his salary has been increased. And I want to say thank you, Jesus, for this good news. I'm so grateful that I can also pray for people and God answers their prayer. Last but not least, my testimony is about my business. 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
11: Over 30 packages. And secondly, is this May, Mother's Day. It was so amazing. The Holy Spirit directed me and it came out perfectly. He held me and everything, and by the grace of God, business is booming. Papa said this year money is not going to be a problem for us, and indeed money has not been a problem for me. I've been able to pay all my debts and saved over 1,000 in my account. Me and Pa, that when they started this year, I didn't even have one seed, but by the grace of God, God has blessed my business. Everything is going on well, and I have saved, getting to 10,000. Like, I want to say thank you, Jesus. I love you, Jesus. Thank you, Lady Mercy. Thank you, Pastor Elvis. Thank you, the Aya boys. Aya, God has done it.
1: Thank you, Jesus!
0: Celebrate, celebrate Jesus, celebrate Him. Celebrate the Lord, celebrate the Lord, celebrate the Lord. Inflammatory breast cancer, check back to hell, to the glory of the living God. We give the Lord glory. We thank God for the point of contact that crushed Nisa polyps and whatever the diagnosis was. The Lord canceled the surgery by using the spray as a point of contact. We thank God for that growth that disappeared through the point of contact water. We give God the glory for the miracle money breakthrough and other breakthrough, car breakthrough. We thank God for breaking the yoke of 25 years of masturbation. Come on, celebrate Jesus. Celebrate.

0: Shadowing, shadowing, shadowing, shadowing. All right, let's pray.
1: My God. Jesus. Jesus. As I pray.
0: I cast down the cross. Of other people's iniquity. In the name of Jesus.
1: I refuse.
0: To be pushed.
1: Into the iniquities of others.
2: Jesus.
0: It's happening in the corporate world. People do deadly errors, and then another one board meeting, then an innocent person's name come up, and he takes the whole cross of what some evil people have done. I won't carry the cross.
1: Another man's iniquity.
0: The power of the Lord.
1: Cause me to escape.
0: In the name of Jesus.

je will not suffer for other people's iniquity. We will not suffer for other people's iniquity. You will not suffer for other people's oppression.

So you will not be punished for other people's errors. You will not be punished for other people's errors.

0: Father.
1: My God and my Father.
0: As I pray.
1: As I pray.
0: Let every you hear from me.
1: Let every you hear from me.
0: End up in good news.
1: End up in good news.
0: In the name of Jesus.
1: In the name of Jesus.
0: There are some people there. Before a year comes to an end, they will get you hear from us. About 15 times. You will hear from us. You hear from us, but they hear nothing. You hear from us, but they hear nothing. You will hear from me. You will hear from me 1.5 years. You will hear from me. Because Okase, you hear from me. He meant it. And so call you before from. Satan can send another voice to come and speak into his ear to cancel every desire for him to reach out to you again. We're going to lift up your voice. Let
1: Jesus.
0: Emails of you hear from us.
1: Bring
0: good
1: Jesus.
0: News. Let text messages of you hear from me. Bring good news. Let handshake of you hear from me. Bring good news. Lift up your voice. Ubatimin kanina, onfa ate, asem papa amra, ubatimin kanfa.

You will hear from that company. You will hear from the immigration office, and it shall be good news. It shall be good news. You will hear from that university. It shall be good news. You will hear from that helper. It shall be good news. You will hear about your children. It shall be good news. Lift up your voice. It shall be help. It shall be open doors. It shall be open heavens. You will hear from the Lord. You will hear from men. You will hear from the Lord. You will hear from men. It shall be testimonies. It shall be miracles. It shall be good news. Lift up your voice.

0: In the name of Jesus. Your prayer is simple.
1: Jesus,
0: let mysteries be uncovered.
1: Let mysteries be uncovered.
0: Yes, Lord, as I pray.
1: Lord, as I pray.
0: Let mysteries.
1: Let mysteries
0: be uncovered.
1: Be uncovered.
0: In the name of Jesus.
1: In the name of Jesus.
0: I'm an able ultimate nasekase. And deal with the minim baby free. It's a mystery. Let it be uncovered.
1: Let it be uncovered.
0: Where is it coming from?
1: Jesus.
0: At the end now, I'm an able abaya me 7 days dry. At the end now we. My what mystery is shrouding this problem? What mystery is accompanying this problem? Yes, the Kamani Bienwe Sucha Christopher. The secret is the mysteries that accompany the mountains and the challenges. The mystery. So one of the things that you have to pray to the Lord is that give me light.
1: Give me light concerning this issue. Yes,
0: give
1: Lord,
0: me light.
1: Give me light.
0: Uncover the mystery.
1: Uncover the mysteries.
0: Me be behind fine to seek a sample.
1: Jesus.
0: Uncover the mystery. About my finances.
1: About my finances.
0: Is it that I don't know? What is it that is beside my normal that only that can handle this issue? And yet tons a positive confession. You must know about tons I could see there. The tons will translate into receiving inspiration to speak. Until you speak, nothing will happen. Think I say my buttons. Oh, my buttons 4 hours every day. Yes, I'm a near no near tons, but tons will release that thing that can handle a mania. But so what do you know yourself? Tons now my born to solve it. I want a problem no. So when you pray, you call for the secrets, the unveiling of the mysteries around what is happening. That Lord give me light.
1: Lift up your voice.
0: Unto you belongeth light. 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

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What could be left? Bring the secrets to bear. The secrets to bear. What is it that I don't know? What is it that I can see? What is it that is accompanying this particular problem? Unveil the mysteries surrounding mountains.

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0: the affliction of anemia on somebody right now.
1: Jesus!
0: No matter the pill or the blood infusion,
1: Jesus,
0: your blood is still low all the time. From today, that affliction is broken.
1: Amen!
0: In the name of the Lord Jesus.
1: Amen!
0: This issue you are dealing with, I see somebody crying. This issue you are dealing with, it has to do with your in-laws. Something is happening. They are treating you in a weird way. And the Lord says he sits in heaven and he has judged the case.
1: Amen.
0: And you stop your tears, for the Lord has spoken on your behalf.
1: Amen.
0: In the name of the Lord Jesus Christ. Samia Takuna Haida.
1: Jesus.
0: Shout is loud and clear as I pray.
1: As I pray.
0: I curse the roots of every strange disease. That has walked into my family.
1: In the name of Jesus.
0: Amen. Amen. Amen. Amen. Amen. Amen. Amen.

0: Let the root, let the root, let it die from the root. Let the disease die from the root. Let the disease die from the root. Let the disease die from the root. Let the disease die from the root. Let the disease die from the root. From the root. Let the disease die from the root. In the name
1: of Jesus,
0: I speak into your day.
1: Jesus,
0: that let the name of the Lord
1: Jesus
0: be a strong tower for you.
1: Amen.
0: That you are sheltered in his name.
1: Amen.
0: By his name escape the arrows of hell.
1: Amen.
0: By his name be defended from danger.
1: Amen.
0: By his name escape the attacks of accident.
1: Amen.
0: By the name of Jesus Christ.
1: Amen.
0: Receive divine provision.
1: I receive
0: by the name of Jesus Christ.
1: Amen.
0: Fulfill the purpose of the day.
1: Amen.
0: By the name of Jesus Christ.
1: Amen.
0: Let the Lord minister to your heart.
1: Amen.
0: By the name of the Lord Jesus
1: Amen.
0: Christ. In his name I speak.
1: Jesus.
0: That you shall be preserved.
1: Amen.
0: Jesus. In his name.
1: Jesus.
0: In his name, that debt will be canceled.
1: Amen.
0: In his name, that contract will be approved.
1: Amen.
0: In his name, you will have success in that examination.
1: Amen.
0: In his name, a revival is hitting your ministry.
1: Amen.
0: In his name, your finances is taking a new leap.
1: Amen.
0: In the name of Jesus, your healing has come.
1: Amen.
0: In the name of Jesus, your deliverance has come.
1: Amen.
0: In his name,
1: Jesus.
0: In his name,
1: Jesus.
0: In his name,
1: Jesus.
0: In the name of Jesus,
1: Jesus.
0: That you are free now.
1: Amen.
0: In the name of Jesus, let every demonic spirit
1: Jesus.
0: Possessing your
1: Jesus.
0: Body in any way.
1: Jesus.
0: Distracting your atmosphere.
1: Jesus.
0: In the name of Jesus, I command that spirit to leave now.
1: Amen.
0: In the name of Jesus.
1: Amen.
0: I bless the communion.
1: Jesus.
0: And in the name of he who died.
1: Oh Jesus.
0: And rose on the third day.
1: Jesus.
0: May every prayer of yours be answered.
1: Amen.
0: In Jesus' mighty name.
1: Amen.
0: Amen.
1: Amen. Amen. Amen. Amen. Amen. Amen. Amen. Amen. Amen. Amen. Amen. Amen. Amen. Amen. Amen. Amen. Amen. Amen. Amen. Amen. Amen. Amen. Amen. Amen. Amen. Amen. Amen. Amen. Amen. Amen. Amen. Amen. Amen. Amen. Amen. Amen. Amen. Amen. Amen. Amen. Amen. Amen. Amen. Amen. Amen. Amen. Amen. Amen. Amen. Amen. Amen. Amen. Amen. Amen. Amen. Amen. Amen. Amen. Amen. Amen. Amen. Amen. Amen. Amen. Amen. Amen. Amen. Amen. Amen. Amen. Amen. Amen. Amen. Amen. Amen. Amen. Amen. Amen. Amen. Amen. Amen. Amen. Amen. Amen. Amen. Amen. Amen. Amen. Amen. Amen. Amen. Amen. Amen. Amen. Amen. Amen. Amen.

0: testimonies. 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You Amen. Can't speak over your seed and offerings.
1: I receive my testimony. 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

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You will conquer where others fail. You will surmount mountains. Testimonies and miracles will follow you. 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

0: 2625 61 is the Momo Pay. 2625 61 is the Momo Pay. 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
1: Jesus.
0: 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Those outside the country, you have PayPal, you have Zelle. The Zelle, you can use the phone number there and you can give, and the mobile monies are there. If you are not born again, you want to say this after me, say, Lord Jesus.
1: Lord Jesus.
0: Please come through for me.
1: Please come through for me.
0: I believe that you died and rose up on the third day.
1: I believe that you died and rose up on the third day.
0: For the forgiveness of my sins.
1: For the forgiveness of my sins.
0: Forgive me.
1: Forgive me.
0: Wash me in the blood.
1: Wash me in the blood.
0: Cleanse me from unrighteousness.
1: Cleanse me from unrighteousness.
0: Make me a new creation.
1: Make me a new creation.
0: Let all things be passed away.
1: Let all things be passed away.
0: And let all things be made new.
1: Let all things be made new.
0: In Jesus' name.
1: In Jesus' name.
0: Amen.
1: Amen.
0: This is Alpha Hour.
1: Every day with God
0: is every day
1: in victory.
0: People of God, I'm super excited. I am super excited.
1: My God!
0: The beginning of the new book.
1: Oh, yes.
0: His blood. My life.
1: My God, I love
0: it. His cross. My power. And his name. My glory.
1: My God.
0: Something will happen to your life even as you read this. And today we are starting with the introduction.
1: Oh, my God.
0: The introduction. So please don't step out until you have read the introduction
1: of
0: the book. And then we are going to go from one step to another.
1: My God.
0: Your life will never ever be the same. Please order for your book if you don't have it. Because this is a must read for every Christian. Because this is where the whole foundation of our faith lies. The cross of Jesus, the name of Jesus, and the blood of Jesus. So what Timmy and Sawyer see, and no, you have a

0: stand against the power of darkness.
1: Oh yes.
0: And no demon can stand your way.
1: Oh yes.
0: Take your time. That is why I'm very careful, because this season many of you will be tempted by the enemy. They wouldn't want you to know the truth that is in the word of God, and you have to force yourself by the special help of the Holy Spirit.
1: Oh, yes.
0: To be reading with us.
2: My God.
0: I thereby open the beginning of the reading of this book.
2: Yes,
0: and
2: Lord.
0: The Lord will help us through.
1: Amen.
0: In Jesus' name. Birthday celebrants, I declare you blessed and highly
2: Amen.
0: Favored. Blessed and highly favored.
2: Amen.
0: Blessed and highly favored.
2: Amen.
0: In the mighty name of Jesus
2: Amen.
0: Christ. I pray that you will walk in victory and dominion
2: Amen.
0: Over principalities and powers. Your new year is already settled
2: Amen.
0: For you in Jesus' mighty name. And this is Alpha Hour. Every day with God
2: is every day.
0: I will see you tomorrow about this time. God bless you. Bye-bye.

0: Every day with God is every day in victory and power. Media dancey, I say Jesus Christ to the end, my name. Last week, Monday. Monday, ni last week, Monday. And Mre, ni me kuni na etike mo. Okwe juma, na me dropping okwe mamba. Me say, Kebi dimenim, no a fail break. Dem tea and some uncomachi, uncomachi. 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
1: o my see me to be never obata paya every day with God is every day in victory. But the radia sick as sick to a mammy Adam CD. I pro adrenaline tears. For bare almost 2 years now, there is an attack. I go hospital, not just say, I'm a person with diagnosis, say, or asthma. But na doctor na she cry so usa oko 4 years usa nti enti mi enka so o asthma and so her symptoms na dia e asthma na ba na enye isi usa kura kitwa na sini ya neni esi ha ha ene sini ya usi bra and so 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
0: share the link every day with God is every day in victory. Good morning, Papa Elvis. Good morning, Lady Mercy. Good morning, Ayati. Epacho, I have a testimony to testify. By the grace of God and by the grace on this altar, Mommy, you'll be a Mexican memorial. Since my childhood, I'm 30, almost 33 years now. And I mean to ninja, you can't remember any science, and it's your week. And I'm a dementia, it's easy. I mean, I don't because you were female, like me, him said, the giant. Until you say, Lady, be better testify, and I'm a friend of me. So it's almost some months and weeks near Menchika memorial. Intimidated, dear, so I give me free this addiction. So, my husband, I home, Fanny Cacran, who don't know, They've been praying on this altar, the BIAB point of contact, and I said for Emeadom Okwekranimu. Just last week, Monday, and our friend Ohimabi, a friend is a specialist, he will come and say, and the Infanembra, no money in the checkups, the air question. Papa, you be true, yeah, say any good janasa about fem to five, which janari about five, or hepatitis B. When ya kidney stones, need to say, yeah, we any be pray. I'm not in favor. He might have a GGB with me now as I'm speaking. We are still at the hospital. What? We are still at the hospital. Oh, Jay, I refer. The radio sick because you're not doing any homework.

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he has done for you, how he has provided, how he has protected, how he has shielded you, how he has kept you, how he has directed and led you, how he has been so good to you, how he has not given you what you deserve. 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
1: Minia.
0: Sam Wachi.
1: I'm a Josubio.
0: I'm a dear, minim dear meeting your cabbie. Cause sadly we are, Papa, you come once in. And 20 years.
1: Yes.
0: Region, so.
1: Yeah.
0: In Fionisua, what didn't you want an impa?
1: Yes,
0: so we catch us a normal.
1: Yeah. More than 50 years.
0: Before we break us, we need to bear my dear, bear my, yes, sir.
1: Yeah.
0: Said it here, would your mamma pay by what many others give for me?
1: Truth, I'm a pay that a wedding and copon, I see. And then I say, so what didn't there? Branda, I'm a chin, I check. You need a tearful binum. You're a pie bonus and you're a copon, but we're buying a free idea. I can see a link to when you know around. 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
1: O yon kwa wo yare no friend say ami Dr. Bagu FM. E san say ami Dr. de say utie me unya ma ye kura no. Na wo ho ahyase e to e wo fie. Last ma me free anyinam. E betna ha say bom pa ye wie ya wo ba wo se ne yam obetie radio no ne yam. Sense who see on within in Saturn, or see empire born a quay we all no moon soon and no one. The young say to you, say me, you and one may call a black hospital or cry while my home. If you ask, no, they be ye beano, ye dear, tear toa, if ye pay ye the mount. Be bea ye the giddy and aye, be bea la ye the giddy and aye. 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
1: 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You bet Frawa, Frawa, and a doctor, Buamio, Doctor Michel, Majunsa, ma, na dear, eh, ya pa, back who's in the cell, Bema, old Johnson, and Johnson, Emma. 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Would I you are doing so on Conqua Johnson, not dear, she? 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What you are saying to me, so you're better than I say, Utim and Nano Payam. Slow, men mau prostate and Uncle Fajon so how on Fambro, Brahmin. Eh? 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Ebi out there in eye cancer or scocrambi about prostate in Muya, so when you're prostate cancer, and I saw the enemy is sexually transmitted infection, when you're going to rear syphilis, and then when Saya be Nama or Bamano, Ojunsa and Sufri Muba. 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
8: What you say? 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Oh, hospital, baby. Now, yes, yeah, you want to damn, I'll get you and see how you're in Yagro. And you see, Mr. Modern,
0: right?
8: Now, so we have no, yeah, say, also, hey, welcome upon 10 when you were so as a chiria, oh, John Sosama, just say, oh, Socrates, when I sing, Tatai, when you blue, what John Sosas, chiria, Mr. Modern Bra, I mean, but Modern Bra, I mean,
0: you're
8: going to have for me, see. Amen Scientific Herbal and Alternative Hospital. 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

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Never stop learning, because life never stops teaching. 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So never stop learning, because life never stops teaching. Meeting Eddie Edward Kwame and people be marching my crab and that's subium and up another May 19, 2026. I am made my name pay son of Pemino in Becatia for home. Yeni gun and come on, you had the across for my name, Nianca Ayahon Seminar Susan Opae, denunciant Cassia Bob Brown. You better hear you send a real moon such a moon sem to me at my aim. You better don't cry at the Maya Massibia for. I know what at him, Peso Ahuduni Ehina, a swarm, and which I could can see for better not say. And Pep Guardiola says, I say, Man City, season you are Uncle Bium. End of an era. I bet City Becquaco, yes, I'll swear, guess him, my Unibiana. And I said, yeah, was positive to some details in them. I bet to me, Eddie, I pray later on. You ever seen an editor, Sahuduo, Eddie, and Seminole. 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I got about as a fellow say, yeah, yeah, people for now, yeah, people for tonight, yeah, yeah, I'm not for, I'm learning for, I am learning for, yeah, yeah, people for, in Tia, somebody, yeah, but three, and yeah, somebody, I get to get the new aqua cat, that be, and so it's in seven moon, now the dream, seven moon, now I say the cocoa see. No way to me at your wadro on side Ghana Bar. Yeah, yeah, Juma. Yeah, sorry, Precope and Tiadri Ewa and Sam home. Now, and now, I hear a Sam Nate George. Nigo Pram Pram Rasabini. So, for that, so yeah, I hear and Kitam dear and Sam Esuo. And now, when I've been out, say, sorry. A public account committee chair. A year it was East Rasabini. Oh, and now, and I can say, Cassie, boy, you can win some of the chop. I need now for MTN. 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

0: 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So in
1: here we are trying to show overall Western performing districts on the average. So if you pick 10 districts, the West performing districts, the 10 West performing districts between the period 2021 and 2025, on the average we see that Yoyo Nansuan has been there throughout the 5 years. Has been among the West throughout the 5 years. Chirponi has been there 4 out of the 5 years. In fact, the first year measurement, the base year, which is 2021, it was not among the West. That's what it means. In 2021, Chirponi was among the subsequent years, it has been part of the West. Then you look at the rest of the districts. Then on this, from the same period, now you can look at in each of the years, 2021 to 2025, you can see the districts that did not perform well under the multidimensional poverty. We see that in 2021, NAPDAM had the worst. But if you get to 2025, Yoyo Nansuwa is the worst. Here, the overall best 10 performing districts on the average between the period 2021 and 2025, we see Ablekuma North municipality in the Greater Accra region being within the best 10 performing district throughout the 5 years period. And we can see the rest. Honorable Member of Parliament for Kole Klote, we can see that your constituency has been among the best performing districts in 4 out of the 5 years.
0: Abanko ntabufu opani Dr. Alhassan Idrisu ena wode san chirichiremu emaye efa enhwemu a wana kwaye efa ohia bruburu wo man mu ne titiru ne mansi ahodo a edro super ewumu emunchiremu enode ama na 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
2: I want to encourage all persons to remain assured that government is steadily working to fulfill all its commitment to the good people of Ghana. That has to do with the Ghana Fire Service. Ladies and gentlemen, government is also deeply concerned about the welfare of personnel of the Ghana National Fire Service. In this regard, steps are being taken to improve the overall well-being of officers and men and women of the service. As part of the effort,

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1: Security authority, and then hold the technical capabilities that the cyber security authority as our national CET and SOC will hold. So it was both the building and then some software. The software is about another $50 million thereabout. And we had paid in excess of $10 million, $10.9 million thereabout. And that was for a baseline study. No development whatsoever had started. And for me, I thought that we could not continue along that path. There was a need for it. There's a need for it to be investigated. I'm happy it got flagged in the Minister for Finance's special audit. We went before that committee and told the finance minister that we're not interested in it and we thought that it should be investigated. I'm happy public accounts have picked it up. Now I'm hoping that the Attorney General will conduct an investigation into the matter. And if the investigation shows that the monies that have been paid, we got value for it, so be it. If the investigation show that people have been paid in excess of what they should have been paid, there has to be recoveries to the state. Because, like I said before the committee, the Public Financial Management Act is clear. You pay 15% maximum as mobilization. The advanced mobilizations that were paid were 30%. I mean, I don't understand why anybody would do that.
2: Ago FM. Ononyafo Samuel Nate George Ono Eye Ghana Osuafua Ebano Digital Technology and Innovation chese NFA Communication Ministry no wada ano NRTS Ordinary 72 January chese last year June na yese bosumi 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
1: Yeah, you better near supply at the amount. I'm a BBR, so it's me. I come on. No, several cuts about the best woman, ha, and the Nina AC or Chad Deba Cabana or Wusu Adumi. And I'm a summon of pay news to me technical team to be enough from their Kamatachi and their summo. Yes, or so. Na Edward Kwame Issi na santana se jide mbufu njine buchi debe nesu bim ya de tu aso.
2: Set a link.
3: Alpha R is a non-denominational prayer movement which transcends borders, touching lives globally, that welcomes all seekers of solace and spirituality. 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
13: 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I'm not chilling any feeling in your agina. So don't be left out. On the 1st of May, 2026, a crazy night with free derailment beaters. We know you're chilling out till Mama calls. Location in Obomiko. I could trust a crown of Sahua. For more info, call 0541882539. 0550013301. Charlie, this program there, don't be left out because you're the mama.
14: 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Weather Checker.

0: Okay, we shall for some media in the mob by no sea hono sea cassa one of Paddy Ebnada, the Assumo, Amohunia, Cosso, Abraso, Seberhe, and a pay, said ye a remo and such a ye, a call a to me at your mind, a ye piano, ye who a home boy, a bay, a to me at your pre ama a hochibia, and so ain't to me, Emma. Now ye bo yemun such a mamma near at your mawan, sika who here, papa, as I said, ne, bibia, nena, moon to be over to be a sika sem. Nene, why? And so now, calling Jackass, oh, I see Monsieur Bentin. I miss Cadu was saying, Fan Codimi, you may say, did you any ho, or not Sacra Wenibi? Aye, what did I mean to say? Now then, what may be? Me about your Cold Drop Bank Limited, Sika Samu, how Biara, but what the answer the Guaqua dying, yen. Now I heard Abua Wama, Sika Sam, and Totu, yen, Sika Sam, and Say, Akuyi, Eddie Amawo, Wope, baby, Aquaco Crow, Sika, Cold Drop Bank Limited, 1980, our banky buyer. To say, I tell ye, ya boy was Kasam to ye emupa. Baby a current account, savings account, Sue account, and a Sikato account. 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And I fixed deposit, who buy a Kwaura Bank Limited. Baby, when I'm kind, I'm an so and so a to me. I can't afford here, Bessia, would the year, Juma, would it tell what you this year? 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Herbal pharmacist chemical shop be a obenyebi, fresh 0242046783, and now 0242712113. 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Zongo Johnson. 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Na wu ni sika, anaw sika sem en mwan wwa. chairman of Bossy Bra, but said the upper Yamo Bonnie to Tianica Kanka Cram. Number four, Adia Echo Frain 024-422-4210 and now 0206-686-3347. 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Amwao Anyo, Yadienda so Eteoso. 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Alternative Akwanya Fufro, our Yarsania Pomdemo. And yet they assume war. Your branches need be a war a yeta crade, you'll be on clan Kumasi, and Koko has say, ye war and suta by a say, can it be if you are pay? Oh, bah, ye bench shimu at your mouth, operation no sickness, a ye free. 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Na a Dentox Dental Clinic. Bla man here was sending farmer and a pay whoop you know. So to me say hey hey. 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Ocha, dear, ba, Martin.
1: And your chairman,
0: Bibi Aboko.
1: Oh, Adum Grace, or the Adum, na Osu Diemwe.
0: Ah, Nyametiasi, yes, we are here, Papa.
1: Yeah, the Adum was.
0: Yeah, Nana Pemukro, you might say.
1: Yo. Ano.
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0: enye Kenforce the entire honorable
1: Adrora
0: Powers. All right, that's the mission with you on him. I wish I never bnada. I'm not sure before anyone want to pursue us on a pay. Want any tone cra to me the amount 0544449450576223324. Hello, good morning.
4: Good morning, Ominia. Now, what you say?
0: Boko, Nana Boko, ain't you?
4: Mr. Steven, because I see a credit. Me, my ship is Honorable Abra Ose Asa. Mamina Bob Ninjuma Painting, a mission, a young person also had it. Why, yeah, Jimmy Jopes, Mamina Jimmy Jopes, also in this hospital. And you are two swords out, Bosina, my sense to Sakaho, a cabbage, a beer, where city compound was a fire put in your idea. Could be my Indian put in my band and send you new home. Now say, young people at Tisina. And Ghana, you have the empty for Ghana, do I? Mammy, do you mock it? Let you my painting and your one, no slang, no uncousin to all the Juma Passo.
0: Made us in part two, maybe I can say free. Zachary, you too.
5: Mention, I'm in here for you now. I'm in here in Cameroon, you know, Chama, I know what they mean, the Kushi. Papa, on one echo, I will say, oh. I'm a secretary. And the debut, I'm a cousin, Kabaya, and Kawasuko, who has been putting for solo worker. Near by election or Coco, yes, Papano. Tell your audience, Coco, Connady, and Jay, and Timu Kabase, quite a few calls about a bus bonus. Papania, so no one who told Novaja has shared was it. Omotu about Boom and Famano. No motu about Boom and Mana, a subonoris, your quantity, Tata. Who has bonoris, your two about years, or no for any young banner to draw half hour. And say, do a Yomo promise. Ebaya, woman, I miss it, Papa, or Tarapo. Ebu Bob Street Bobs, tell the bear delegate about two of our man. By Bassam Puntun, you must want your mind, dear Lila, and not here. It is our boy, Cocona Jinso. I bought a crop, the water by election bank, or none of which marriage man or our taking charge. Tell the bear, co was by development and in Congo.
0: May that see be brave, but you will be a cassette free.
6: And just stick to my essay.
0: Bibi aboko bra.
6: Oh, we need me ding. He means so. Minimum ding. Libya Boko.
0: Yankasa.
6: Yo, incoming regard to my Ebra David Dakuji. DD for short. Papa, I hope that I said to the Chama, where you may have. You know, say, a day, reading. Then Sabeka Kunyano. Come on, come on. Yanchiana no pay. Now, Miakasame, Mame, Madame Messi, Abitifi, Menchiana no pay. Chama, Essien. Memra Sebe Jenny, N.A. OPK. Now, Essien, a yane abre ho. Say, yet me at Swaba, a diama MP, a one prize. Never seen me, and prize to mine. Any Kwao South Municipal, Yankimin Fire and Sensi Bia, so say, and only YMP, I had the Amaye. Not the Timidi and Sensi so, then Frisiamo Chinio, Tamai, not signboard the Makumaku 135, Oboha, a Hanan Asawa, and Tiakitami and Sa, who Pio Bokronuma, Yansama Pomo Bakusiwa, your clinic or Bakusiwa, and your community center Bakusiwa, and get an unimpun to Duma. Why are the I have a hotel in Guatam. And your best stress, Ghana Mampany, study a bin muddy car canoe. The violence is grand. I had the money penny. Answer me at Wabafro. A Monday morning, Sunny, I was here at Waba. We are unit to connect. We have any poor to be a Juma, Nako Fuan and Catayans to see a pair. There will be a MPP dinner by Babia near Swaba the Amano. Then this is the
0: Yandi Musa, or Mino, your best
7: friend, Chama, who been to
0: us. May I
7: see you, maybe I can say free. I eat you. Mamma, what you're phone and can't end this before I eat him. Minchamin coming, Richard Chema, you are the Kujalaji City Bellu, Airbus Regional Circuit, at my Google. MP, I don't know what you're saying, Paul, you have to be Fred Masha. Fred Masha, I'm fat. That was a body repair, the Amo was and we are. Because okay, first time no one buying the also, you know, buying the year, no jet toe. Your mayor don't, yes, I do. I am required by Papa and Swide Abba. And I'm off for a deep project. I can see, Ecom Consuency. They am one Consuency, yes, Irene is saying, just say, oh, yes, see, ye are born up, born up, not on one with the edge, charging the same, and the MPDA, or one commercial, you a Koshembra, and one Yem put you on the other. And so, campaign time, who can some market see what I see? The best so can I cry for my.
0: Okay, but you need me be a case free.
6: Offer Pitany.
0: Come on, yeah.
6: Offer any case, Machiam, Machia, Machia, Funina, Namachia, and Camel Regina, Chairman David Dakuchi. 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
8: 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We are near. My commercial is my husband, the best year,
0: Mr. Meda, simple, you need to be a case free. Hello. Okay. I'm saying to me any now so yeah, I'm Kwasi. Hello, good morning. Did you be back say free?
9: Good morning. Chalang.
0: Yes, sir.
9: Sabash
0: in you.
9: Yo, yen chiao. Na ya mo abasu papa papa. And yet you might be out of my gun and your call my na baby be out by him, I will be a yen chana no pay in yamin cannibal.
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0: All right, we shall first see the car, you know, a rascal can see for nothing. I see James or say, I'm poor for tantalizing man. Say, kutu.
1: Say, bam, bam.
0: Say, kutu.
1: Say, bam.
0: Say, we have a call.
1: Yamia
0: Domino. Yamia Domino. Pep Guardiola, I'll see what they see.
1: Send quite a yard here for flow. Because not the camp, but that I'm
0: not. But send nay, because I don't know, so persists in acquaintance with me, actually. They say, some say City Bayer say United, Ferguson era.
1: Oh, we back come back. And you didn't system, no star, no best.
0: And Zoom ask us on to me who default. Because I had the answer, I'm not the dean, was so.
1: No, so no star, no, yeah, I said purple, dear, no.
0: Okay.
1: So between my yarn, I want
0: to. All right. Yeah, to us.
1: Okay,
0: to us.
1: A good year moon, some young famauna and yama intimate koye ever ago 96.9 FM. So, and then she be my dear and my sugusu and mutieno James or say ampo for tantalizing a yamidin. Nanayao as somewhat nayas better than come show no so. Richmond Mensa original Carrasco Felix Otu, the sports mayor, doctor. Pamuka Hine Kwabena Kwate, and I feel no chairman UC for Munina Eka Ho, and Eddie and Samono Eti Air Bar and Wasam Sa. And then this one is it here. DJ Truth Akwasi Shata, air technician on duty. Nafe DJ Kalino Air Buano. 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Other news, I at Twasono, young court, and no, I Ghana, Emma, Nagana, Emma, under 17 for no, wamu eso so e bo eno aye World Cup e qualify sa nessa anobetime e dine pa na sesie no second round of eno e 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Ghana under 17 our AFCON nase. Ama first two games in ye. 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Na Ghana next match aye against South Africa. 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Senegal ewa 3 points. 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That team se hajune pa. 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Wednesday. Ana game against South Africa no. Nese beko so. Ene. Team ni beko so aye training. Na fedo wa china game no. Omo so etimi aba bain apas ya. Yebebe Ghana timi winia. A good news ha. Ebe timi edia kwalifa ako World Cup ha. Once I saw the national SC Aba Ewa Ewanamo. Young Kwa Eno at the Black Stars of Ghana Kachi. Roger Disa, a assistant coach at the man the Black Stars of Ghana. No Penny adding some idea to Jabibri. Na Eddie Kano, Womu Busan and say, ah, Emra coach a friend say Carlos E. Cures. A catcher and say, oh, my assistant, Emano, Ewa Black Stars, no, of an assign. And was, hey, Debbie, one of the year, Nanija, was it where? Why did you know? Said a man, if you want a man, who was some pet and up or ma, no much a chum home, Brahma, 1 month, let me find me home, Brahma, 3 weeks, me find me home, Brahma, the Chenka Kransa, men call Jim on Hadiano, or son of your one year home, and sons, hey, who could walk up? Was he when a walk up? Now could walk up, fair enough by Jim home. Now, any partner son, I don't know any day. Ocasa on your crown for will be you are now any day. Also, a kind of junior, may ba chammy. Ah, Timmy Senna, come up, Roger Disa, as son coach. The Blasters of Ghana.
2: An exciting call. I mean, I got the SMS overnight. You know, he texted me as he does at 2-3 o'clock in the morning. And I wake up early at about 5:30, 6:30. And when I saw the message, I went, okay. And the first thing I had to do was tell my wife, you know. And but she's become accustomed to it. She just says, when are you leaving? Tomorrow? Or,
3: as usual.
2: You know, as usual. Yeah. You know?
4: She knows you're on the move.
2: And, you know, it straight away I replied to him. And my reply was pretty simple. I just said, let's go.
4: You didn't have to think twice, given the period of time you have to take the stars, getting there, the expectations.
2: Not at all. It's a World Cup, and it's Ghana.
4: Yeah,
3: and it's Ghana. Is that
2: pitch I
3: like?
2: I think that's enough for any football guy to not have to.
1: And Roger decides, say, no, Ada, or sorry, no one said message number a free Carlos Correa say I was my assistant. My Ghana Blasters a Jimano. Was ever the guy okay? Or why I'm going to and what I say, okay. And son of Obana Iraman, yes, my dear, my new Jumo, me call work up me. Blasters, me call assistant. And then he say, hey, that will come out of my me mobile home. Says a man, you know, cry. When yes, I'm mana, oh, coca, we owe your boy mana, me call Jimmo 3 months, a baba will be a fan of you. It's never one, sir, but no. Now, and what she and what's here, Ghana old players who. Ghana team no see adwuma no anya adwuma bia e di mebre sa wo se Ghana e o players a se ya se bebo a ye bebo akwa ni mu pa.
2: I don't think there's any areas that needs massive improvement, to be honest. I think there's just a little bit of cohesion amongst the players because they can all play. I don't think we're going to teach them how to play. I think we're just going to try and find a way that we all are fighting for the same purpose and we're all believing in you know the target we're going for. And it's not just the 11. We're going to need all 26 players that are at the World Cup, and the rest of the staff. So that's what we need to do. And having watched the videos, I've seen some very good performances, and then I saw some lackluster sort of moments that cost us a lot of goals and things like that. So you know, it happens to every team. It happens to every football team in the world.
4: Yeah.
2: I remember Germany getting hammered 6-7-0 in the World Cup, or 8-0, whatever it was in Brazil, and then they went on to do extremely well the following World Cup. So these things happen, and we have the players.
1: As a Ghana, players, you know, players, you will be pa. You will be. It's Roger Disa and Martin and Cano, ordinary Samuja Tucha. And what you know now, Yabusan said, Yabin Yahu and Nimu and Fanfru Omoho, some more air coaches, Edmund Blasters, you know, or some more expected discipline. Hard work, a Juma Ding, and Afi Ahofama. Was a sunny mammy and some say Kabumwa, Blasters, Yabakuya Nim, Yentia Roger Disa.
2: I think you can expect a disciplined, cohesive team, you know, all fighting for the same reason, you know, and I think you can expect a group of players giving their best, you know, and I think that's all we can really ask of them, is to go out there and sort of leave everything on the field, you know, we mustn't come back to Ghana with anything left. We got to leave everything in the USA, you know, that we have. And I think if we do that, we have enough talent to hopefully make the nation happy and proud and build on something for the future, because Ghana should be, you know, always one of the top countries in Africa, without a doubt.
1: And Ed, and also team about coach, no, Sir Jumadin Bebwa, I'm an Yama, and also a team Akoye Pa. 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minister.
5: There will surely be some further technical shake-up because the new coach will want to also add some persons, and based on budgetary issues, we cannot accept those additions and still keep everything that is there also. So surely that part of preparation is also going to be happening. We hope that they have opportunity to watch the players in the remaining days of various leagues that our national players are involved in, and see the strength, the weaknesses, and what must be added and what must be taken out. We still have two friendlies against Mexico, which is one of them. Originally, we didn't want to take that friendly serious, but as it is now, it has to be taken much more serious than we ever planned.
1: And I sports minister, and when you confirm, say, I'm going to get a money to be. You better make money. Ama and Yama, so etim akuye ewo ewo enemo. Ghana beko World Cup USA. Na my amadin adi USA di erade. I'm a visa jia muye diangasa. Ama team say. Na anwada di adi kwe jina say bebre no. Oma deny. Oma bansu omo. A team say adi be hajune pa. Elliot Fetik. Council General at the U.S. Embassy. Akasa, bebre, you know what I say? Yeah. Walk up and I have a session. Tell me, sir, what may be you are, bra, to our dream. It's a tell me, sir, what may be you are, to our dream. Now, sir, call it my vessel. You bet don't do one, you hear one, we say, one, oh, qua, beba. And I saw qua, won't ma, yen tear and summer. Nurse Ura Elliot, Edema, yen from. American Embassy.
6: All of that, what I said is true. But of course, as Secretary Rubio has said, the standard for a qualifying visa has not changed. And to qualify for a visa, the applicant must show that they have strong enough ties to Ghana that they will return to the United States after a short, I'm sorry, return to Ghana for a short visit to the United States. And that is, you know, every applicant has to show that in order to qualify for the visa. But what I can tell you is that, you know, as I said, the standard is exactly the same for an applicant who says they're going to the World Cup as they are for anyone else. And our, you know, as we don't have any quotas. Every decision is made by the officer at the window based on the individual characteristics and what the applicant says during the interview. So, you know, there are many, many people who have gotten their visas, or some of them already have visas, and they're traveling to the United States to experience the excitement of the World Cup. And I'm really proud of the part that the embassy is playing in that effort.
1: It took one, I say, well, 3 months or maybe, oh, yeah, I forget it. Oh, by Betchumap, ye, question to Chromo, USA, Betchumap, ye. I'm was one, I say, let's say, one, 7 we sit here on the more. Now, and a St. Gallen club, and no, I walk Switzerland, and now, or more, but goalkeeper, fell and say, Lawrence, Artisiki, or more, celebrating in Sunset, 250 appearances, and why, yeah, I'm a team, no, what, double, Mr. 250. Yeah, he's old. Say, keep our foreign goalkeeper. Na benya kwanya e wo Swiss league ni mu adam de bia 250 de na anya de da form ti no mo celebrate no e na mo ho picture no e wo e no e Facebook erade Ghana mo ye ni mo ma Ghana mo ye nya rishi mo ate Ghana ye mo ye ni nye erade keeper ye nya na de erade asale Benjamin sorry house keeper no hey he se oko World Cup na ne first 3 matches no oki book clean sheet amara nyo nwanwa san se training I started yeah, and the truth or the pool moon not training a manual

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1: I have it. When you said this season, Arsenal are the only team. Oh, Premier League number only a red card. And you don't know. Arsenal are the only team of Premier League number on conceded penalty. And one more. Arsenal born in war, defender and sour penalty box mu. Omu defenders in Cheo Bia or penalty box mu. And so mu ya ba so grofomu. Omu so Bia mu or penalty box mu. Inti very strange. Say for the first time in history, Arsenal and concede penalty. Arsenal and the red card the whole season. And on and grofomu say this tackle. Akai de koye no. Nanka say red card. Referee for ni BGDA pass say it is time. Say say Arsenal for no. That's what you in the Premier League now. And you're them Eba. Ajebo, Janya Babedun. Bessa 1 year, ni ye. In ye hoons, our story way. Media Michelle can bear 1 year. Pep Guardiola, it is over. It is done. Where we in the Juma. 10 years. Ewo City. Pep Guardiola. Add a song in a baby, yeah. Ah, never made one million in a day. Oh, Tanafakosa, and fear do the jibby be a jemine. Yen Wajimai, call England, you are Wajimai. Wajibi, be a wa kwen some magnets. Dear truth, more kind of steam, no steam. And then that day, what I say, and steam the Tawananda, then I can say Dimrika, could steam no. Pep Guardiola, and ye, when I confirm, Wakacha Man City for no, or Massin Sign Crater, Yamia Duma, and there, or one a match back, we can wait, or body a come who we are, where you and the Duma, Pep Guardiola, and your summer baby, where we are Man City or free hall. Ah, fa na yin to so ansan ya ba sa picture we so me ba cho Champions League wa ba ba ko Premier League di egusu boye nim so ba ji so onye but wa ji 6 Club World Cup or ba ko Community Shield or me 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City. 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Ebe Enzo Maresca. 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Carlo Ancelotti. E de ne squad naba. Na odi squad neba wien ro chile chile. Mami Brazil squad no. Brazil official squad for World Cup no debi anywhere ansa meba we so. Mami squad nankasankasa. Alisson, Ederson, Vivinton, defenders, Alexandru, Gilson Bremer, Ubenya Danilo,

0: 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And it's quite in ye. No, I don't know, sir. Oh, and say, Mummy, you know the bar on Nema and Yao Pedro, one friend or no. Nema, dear, or so my monitor Nema for 1 year. Brazil, also, ye did you man a man on Anno, and I started so monitor Nema. Ain't another day one chain of a name, a call and for name and column. No, in the oye. 1 year, you know, the monitor Nema. Into no friend Nema, no. Dear Tosso, Yao Pedro and Frano are a who a crown of form. One friend Yao Pedro, no, say, Ed on the Raho, where they coach who are around who be a Rahuang one Frano. As we didn't catch the move and go my FIFA, Yendrick from the foundation. Also, the Raho pa. A crown of bopa, any effort to make a one friend, Nemo, no. Osa, dachi biano. 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insisting in Tutianin and Shise, acquire something which is there. Antino Ayacampo, who's a Salano, a big player, a legend, our Liverpool, and to our supporters. And the dressing room, Liverpool players, no, a bureau coach in Afa, and a bureau players in Afa, and also more quacked and Rimus Meltuga, Jose Marino and Abba, Real Madrid, in Fiamienu, 2 years. And I do dinner from Pam Jenny, the one Jose Mourinho, Ababa sign here, Adam Madrid. Na yes, the first sign, Eber Diego Dalo, Manchester for defender. No, Adanya, Trent Alexander Arnold, dear, yes, Mourinho, and Jenny, the cap pressing, number two banner, I'll be cut away, but you know, or penalty box move, a copper cross in a chassis, same move, I got copper tapping, I got passes. No, wasn't a ninja, I'm not born who cried, did I meet him and say, this boy, Diego Dalo. Ebe first signing Adama Jose Mourinho ewo Madrid a mame fans am nkonko ha na 10 mede dia kaso atimi aba Dreamers Global Construction Company Limited ewade eba building construction architectural design say be a building plan drawing say ubesi dan yan draw plan no emma sell down no bedroom be she ha say kitchen be she ha toilet be she ha ninna e Dreamers in ye ye de ma wo Electrical wiring installation, electrical wiring inspection and the energy commission. So why wiring on? I was the energy commission ever here. But you bet my baby here because you know mom and a year a juma. 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Miembe to borehole nibi. Ewo ufie home. 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Ufie ho. Anawa juma eye Dreamers Global Construction. En yeye edi ama wo. Enko kwa kwa jo. Ye ben sofu saya sorry no. Be biya sister edi na chiba ire na fre. 0571-348-314 0599-724-187 Email DreamersGlobal2@gmail.com Dreamers Global Construction Company Limited, the Global Masters. 10 to 12, Ebeshia.
1: Joseph Ness, there were Bonamane, Aqua Panoquafo, there were that Angels Dominion International Church. Say, yes, Simon Winina, say whom we are our Bible.
2: When you miss Susu Hanwa, now we be a Bible at your Saint Tia Wosofasa, now or the Bible no actual one we drew. What do we know?
1: To one cousin, I'll call your Bolivia, we are through home, and I didn't know maybe a Baba of Citrasua, who bought bread wound one room. Say, ya, we are being a Kada Wososa, we be a Bible no pet, name we are at the home. Bolivia will free Israel. Achran sa Bible King. Say ya man who do one wire far cry nebeye. A choir of first word the Bible, a yesafwa, a beer or man for Hawan, a man who emuaya and Tomfum, and a Presidential Global African Heroes Award.
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0: Say you can say Dominion Herbal Powder, Emma immune system, and now in Quabo will nip a drum in the yard. Nanny sent you, what Teddy Yarosun Kunimua, and what dance be new.
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2: Dominion Herbal Powder, dear, Minia, and yet a month for dancing tea, and I make him fool. 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
0: Someone at the Hono, Dominion Herbal Powder, and once one year will sue a share will take up. Now that trick. To ase biagumu wa France tianum wa wie Angels Dominion Herbal Center won kokko ene dia ba apemfo aba tan mo monufo ene kwada woni fiedum ye ne de won ka ho dodo afre 054 315 8195
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4: Freezer ye dia ba adama fo dia ba ye freezer adamba akuafo se manhia Adamo, Adama, Adama, make him swap, my sorry. Canino, over bomb was here. I do fret the Nobium, you knew me and San Lassa nine. I tell what you did up here. Adam of what you have come when we say, Yet you drew back a pet, a machine for your beer, high technology, aqua freezer bar, Wenkwa, and once open your 15 letters. No fugum, what's here, no fugum. What the bus here, if we be any of us here, you, and what you say, over Timono. Then we are sure, sir.
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11: Benya Adama West Africa for Edge Baby or Baby Bear, a tongue cry on Edge. I say Kayona Kinka in Choya, a dream.
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12: Waking you up with the best breakfast show every

Okay, so Antia Kesepa and Koma aye Mr. aye Apia Anson. 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We are retired teacher Ewo and Koko Hasi. 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

0: All right, so happy birthday and confirm my Amofa Faustina. We are final year student Edema Amez. I wore a year Kufuja dia kwan eso wa dofo no wa busia fo no bibia e ma aye awoda papa enka ka sabri awo try your final exam see what is enkunim die mapa ene nyankopo entumi emfandom dada asundwe dada aye enigemro so ene aye de esre edema wo Amofa Faustina, once again happy birthday to you. Sanso so and a happy birthday and confirm my year Dadaba Junior quota for and I will wait every DJ by you a bushia for any other for and now for foina and chain woman say a dark sonko ATC nyame and tin and function not on your case pa and to Dadaba Junior once again happy birthday. And again, happy birthday and confirm my Tanku Nimbasa, Fudua Senior High, a government teacher, which is a government. Now, we if you are contact, general, and now if you my beauty, a yen here, one more in Kokoa Madia, and chain, and you bush, any other fool in Tanku, ne was Unyan Kupon Adom Ninshira, and an impeja, it's me, Edma Sabri. I would the Awada IS from Kusinti. Once again, Tanku Nimbasa, happy birthday to you. I was a Druce, Diana, a yen, Sama Hudo, Sin Samu Four, Edia Tuku, one cat, and any men online portals, no, a moo, and Komatri, a moon, Chimu, and a day, a babesum, a warm. 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Kenop Care was yes, we care 24/7 a year service and your day Emma War. Maybe about your year tone, a year a dine, 3-bedroom self-contained, and a year tone, and into we will be a whoop if ye at all. 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the Parisians and to me abaso na Agu FM yani ABC pub ya kai ho abom ye the football match bro live free live sounds a free giant screen and yeah, boss, a brother her boy, ibim. When you are doff for winning when you are now for Bumla, near Hina Yan come near her boy, support me against him, Yem Rebby. Now, do you best ask here and upon on chrome? And upon on Cooper Pepper, near I set up near to me every na 10 o'clock and upon 10 o'clock, no, a year ago, a weekend sports digest, you better broadcasting. And if you ABC Pub Honum and Inti Brand, Nani Sports Team Nina, MBS Sports, no Entimi Enfa Embomum, Yea, we are a bit diagra, free, a year non dumi, no, no, aqua copim, a year nomi and son, our ball, no prima discussion, Ebersas, and Inti Agronum, a young crone crew. 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
0: 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And I'll get an answer, friend, saying, Mary,
1: Mary,
0: Mary, Mary,
1: Mary, Mary, Freedom Hills,
0: Freedom Hills,
1: Hotel, Uncle, it's your name, I wish you a phone in there. Now, Chairman, I sign and for special greetings.
0: Yeah.
1: Emma Ira, appear, Anson, retired teacher, Uncle Koha.
0: Yeah.
1: Now, what you tell me, and last Saturday, no,
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0: oh okay
1: awo bome
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1: Yes, I see an info dim starfm.com.gh and shall see from a way that young queen. Now 2028 about to MPP among you kuno and there's one and this somebody to me and if you end this among you kuno and some one and then I'm so am a pony a banner and must you more be with me pa ankane now on the headmaster at the Boku Senior High School. Yera Robert Aye Ajene at the Afutu Akodia among you kuno say. So my news were doing some basic 2 minutes more bamua. I just want to be assay. Ah, my new quenny mano, 1 or 2 on the boss, don't need to be assay. Now, as you say, pa, and then cabomua, a bit to me, I must say, couldn't be dinner bano, 1 or 2 1 ammo, and yes, I panels only pink could be there and forget it. The much I say, your police station. Oh, one and forget it. So I'll pen couldn't be dear part 2028, dear, when you hear and cabum, and there's not 1 or 2 1, who must say. Ewa manyu ku ni minati mi abuwa mani mani minati mi akwankane. 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
1: 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World Health Assembly, no, World Health Organization, Juma D, Shonko, Corso, when the 79th World Health Assembly, Juma D, a far pumudin horn. Now, no, I'm panico PMO, I say, no, Cassano Chesse, eh? A bread do say, Viasse, and ye be my, ye may need a hole. Near ye invested, ye this cash share, ye pumudin, as you enemy ye pass.
0: A man who hear ye.
1: A man who ye.
0: And
1: so should be only pan, I am Jumano. Yes, one year, Juman first camera. So you pan in your pum, dear.
0: Obeda,
1: quiet, Juman. Says he can open a crano, or the cosan of where I did. Well, in Tian share, nay young first, he can't share a pum, dear. I ask you in him, young man, yay. Said a beya, your mom phone, Benya pum, day, near to me, a year, Juma dear boy, I'm in Puntu, I as you channel. Yen, sir, at me, I can't. Intiman Penny, John Dramani Mahama. And so they are to ja and no.
0: Now 3news.com was say Western North Region. One person dead, chief, and 6 others injured in clash with illegal miners as at Asawenso. And at the Big Push, have we learned enough from the long history of abandoned projects? As in Bisano.
1: As in Bisa 3news, Bisano says so. Ghana no. Yes, you are the idea. Another dana. Say Mampani John Dramani Mahama Bay was Big Push. Say a quiet hood who do be a ye bayan yum. And then obiso say dear SC pain. Sir Obi Ababi to Misha Kwan say. Bay and fear what you went to mean ye no dear jaw ban for a ban on us what to na de jemu. Sa near co come from sa ain't sa near ma who do as you know. Yes you be a free mood ye. Uncompleted projects I would draw. I rasabia beshas ye we are sa. Ransom above for a bar, want to also now say now practice up and some affordable housing. And then why just say, Rock was in the baby, history. 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Eh, you quain him. Near winning him, Yogu, and your former good yes, ah. 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Echo Galamse side to war, and one o'clock aside. Say, ah, awe, now, I do my muy, when I did her mamma more. 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
0: City Newsroom. 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
0: Manjola, your online portal. No, Mahama was the biggest obstacle to Ibrahim's diamond mine bid. 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
1: Now, you're Felix Fosu Kwachi, a buying Kasamafo, and as a software to uncra a few mumpany at Namu. Now, and ra on a central for the incomo, Nina for Ibrahim Mahama, you're Ibrahim Mahama, diamond mines, as they say, engineers and planners, and you're more the na no che se eho asem ba ya e be pim wo cabinet no sa da no company antena asem ni tubi se se onu se ni nya ni Ibrahim Mahama e be den se bia okotra se ni bia be ka se
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0: All right, you better see me bringing a 12 million so I go 96.9 FM 5 minutes after 8 and that's so a boom and that minada and the atnasina and come on and come over bring now on my ear babe share na you to me Eddie and a binada now say Drew Binada see the aya na a pom de hon semon kwa pom de hon common kwa and aya na it to me Eddie Imboost Herbal Mixture. 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Edia for Live Pure Health Company. One program aye to me eda weni minimo. Doc, good morning.
5: Good morning.
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8: Papa.
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0: Ye da yanko pun adoma se. Doc, min sha sin fru ho. 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People United Reaching Everywhere. Eye den.
5: Yo. I didn't catch him with you for any chrome and billing for you now. And up here, say, Yamedia chair, say, Yetin Quim. Now, Yedimedi, a bar, a year and cocoa, a year, people united, reaching everyone, a year pure. Pure, no, a year, Jumequa, a war, a mine, mubia, na a year hospital, a bagana, I say, a hospital, a war, a year East Legon.
0: Okay.
5: Now, Yedimedi, we, if you ask 4 years in here. And it's a Live Pure, our group of health workers are. You call outreach program. You call my health education. We are a health screening. At the amount, ni na no aye free of charge. And he said the abaya oni pebi ano ebeti mi ashen apo mu densu ye. I want ifie fie mu. And he no Live Pure no ye ni so ade hunu pa eno no. And he ende anaso ochina. I copy a fiadano.
0: Okay.
5: You bet this edge you may deal with chrome her. I'm a obibia or tea and canoe. Uba Jumedina say, I think say, oh, how I was on some fan call, sir.
0: Oh, cousin, where did you make the old chrome her? Not specifically, you made the Ben and Mubi dear. What can I say?
5: Yo, me patro, you be a free health screening. You cast a free health screening now. You be ye a pomodinish more, yen juicica.
0: Okay.
5: And ti near my abashano dorsum. 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
5: the
0: eba. All right, inti what can say a free health screening chese apom din hwehwe mu a free na obi antua hwe ne de na Isaac en yade wa ben sa na mo baba ye ho adwuma ti a free
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0: say wo ba bi di amendi di anapa no okay
9: but ye be start to 7
0: okay
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9: eh say ye test ni ni awie a ye san so machine wo ho
0: okay
9: ah machine no so be screen no beginning oba e be din kan hwe bia obi bp e be take over vital signs no ya hwe bp ti ya hwe bp ni wi a ye be ma no akọ machine ho

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3: All right, that kind of be Jumedian Esha said that we could read that Ben Hefan Potty and Yeno.
4: Okay, Jumedian Yako point out the Marchina Nopa, no watch, and I say 8 a.m.
3: No watch,
4: you bet Jumedian won Suta, the background hall.
3: Okay,
4: say, I think say Chrome had a baby brain in Suta, the background hall. Obedo only about canopy, as you say, come, Ewa Honum, and see Uba, Uben who say arrangement, Bibiano, Edida, a year. And I feel so no, Jumedia no, and yet a Drew and I say, be I are Safemunqua. Your foundations for be on the domo, my gym.
3: Okay,
4: Tinacopo, I do my almost Baba Yachedi. I have found Joy B Foundation on Baba Yachedi, I was Jumedia. I say,
3: just a year, Baba, here, a poem, dear, not Joy B for so chair,
4: dear.
3: Okay,
4: almost so etcher, my dear. If you say, Joy B, no, almost so no, almost 2 point and say, almost share less privilege for auntie or Bahuana, Chinano. 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
3: okay
4: ha head directorate ni say Mfambra assembly say they be ya mame no mo mo
3: say
4: they
3: be back room
4: they be back room
3: okay
4: ha ya mame mo mo around edwamu ni
3: sawe
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3: okay e ye ochina no ya me yard ochina no
4: na e ye nsuta ho
3: okay
4: na ya wada ene efiada no e ye municipal assembly ho
3: okay assembly ho na okay
4: o de wura gate ni mo abun say.
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4: Yeah. She share canopy name, Bibia, or what? Jumediano, air coso.
3: Okay, and then you're back home.
4: And see, Mumma Diana, Mumba, Mumba, my poem.
3: Okay. And see, Isaac, sir, Obi Ba. I hope Baben on you. Apart from, say, Undi Dino, I hope Baben on you come.
6: Oh, you're fine, say, apart from, say, Undi Dino, so Ghana Kada. And I say even health insurance, any card be at least. Once you boom, you be sending information. You be crying the date of birth. Now I have a problem. See, apart from be a Ghana card and a health insurance, or any card be a sign a man was here. You be to me the abba. You know, I pay be a crash and why? In case of you who be a other better drone now fine. I don't know so you who now your trauma on us a won't try. And yes, yes, I say you know you basically no fine. But your trauma on us will be a wound is cow hop. Yen to me and ubi to me ako. Tim baby I wanna sa u feel so being scanna ube shishi echi kwano. Then now wafre.
3: And the other na eh nana mo yen se munye droni bi mum pressure bi nye bi which is nebe a yen mwa ibia within sati yen to me nye si kantono. 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
3: yo ye best stress yes, sorry to me, dear Nusono. Maybe I'll be a honor, my person, or as I'm busy, or so beside. I'm patch or obey to me, apostle, ya homie.
1: Okay,
3: 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Obey to me, a friend, or 0243 592067. 0243 592067. And to your best, apart from say, adia dear chow, I will corner. 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
1: all right ye be da mo asi enti live pure health company and awoti won en kanya me adma wo kena nsuta the backgrounds na yawada and a fiada assembly of a sonoma and a jumidian airbus a free health screen tibra number here one pum free Dr. John Afezi, a nutritionist, Isaac Kwanza, a lab technician, do Francis traditional medicine, pharmacist, Kahubi, a nana ban out to see no one to me at train committee. Yami admire young co now if you're here in pum free now you who say a young pum no and some. To me, Echo Eddie Amayen. Now, Sammy Morty Satellite Services, bro. Sammy, DSTV Decoder, Star Times, Morty TV, HD Plus, Finder Machine, Edema Installers. Anyhow, accessories in Abra, Nabe to be our Sammy and Chain. Now, would you be the answer into me, Enko and can open home appliance, say a fridge, say a flat screen TV, say a fan, kettle, deep freezer, rice cooker, iron blender, home theater, microwave, washing machine, stabilizer, fridge, and a BBBA home appliance, bianum, Sammy Morty, satellite service, Bombardi answer do any better honum, na wait to me, Aquakoji, a yellow EDM. Now, we be a barbering, a yes saloon, now per barbering machine, see, a be sterilizer, and a spirit, Eddie, a Juma Pandia, a yes Sammy Morty, satellite service, in Cocoa Kit Kat Junction, traffic light, Nasi be a man to talk a corner, ho, and your offer 0240-435-572, Nani Sammy, entry in common. On Sanano. And I didn't know how to imagine. Say, be a washer now, person with a tea. Hey, I feel I'll be a swash, you know. I feel I'll be some milo, no. I feel I'll be some sugar. I feel I'll need needle and I'll make begum. Now, benum. Need a waste of time. Now, we hear Milo all in one. Milo all in one. You hear I'm swash here. Now, we hear you on swash here. When you hear on swash here, all in one, what you're not going to make you goom. And one, no. And one, no. And one, no. And you didn't cry. It's me, Pacho. Bama di answer a year milo all in one obe pebi a dia to fee na abuama a year breakfast huns and seminal a timi ako a year and kind we a year pure milo and a milk a calcium a womb chocolate a year cocoa a year rich taste and a day a milo all in one a year milo smart mom milo smart man to about time. 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And before the caca, my atti as a cocoa, a pam. And this is a cocoa, yeah, dear. 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Ubinya pandia, ne, Milo smart mom. All in one, ibi. And ye can for the man. Kobe beer, provision stop beer, na kope a year Milo. 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Now the attention mark ye pe installers. One that we name send ye about dinosaur. And into who will be our bad dance, and only will be our bad dance now or pay Juma ya. In Mac, for pay Nipano, and no, I, Juma, so unyan him dear, and so ewo self lock, and IBR and chance in the moon. Na, fly, near new year, Juma, 0591-561-819. 0591-561-819. 0256-10922. Nani, in Mac roofing systems. 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Eja poku machin.
4: Pejisminia.
1: Na un pom ti sayin.
4: Ah,
1: ye do ba de nyankopo ase da sesa no pe su agebre na wetumi ene atwetwe enkomo. 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Ni titu eye de Alexander Afenyo Makin. Dom Kuma ba no deni o mra ship defie kokan ye e de fa judge ni bi ho e fa abronye ensensem no. De Ghana ba sosisi kan uhu ne sen.
4: I'm not saying. Both afternoon, philosophy question and air head, you better go on party.
1: But, Obeka said, was it right in the first place, Sir Felix Kwachi Fusu, ever criticizing a Ghana Bar Association at that moment? You know, Yera, Afino Makin, a make his statement on the judge, you know, now Omae Dino.
4: Oh, and thing I see our democratic dispensation, you know, but one thing is that it is not being fair to them. Because and sometimes maybe Viana maybe the only Supreme Tier woman. Bikurana they were planning to come and do so. But they said would we need breakfast here would be too bona do you not do any breakfast here so we waste. I don't know why I attack it. African market direct now the command Ghana Bar Association. Maybe I know you per se you politicize it every institution, including associations in Ghana. But I'm sure we are not being fair to them.
1: Ni nani nkonko jina aye Ghana Bar Association. One more ankasa, one more responses. Emra ban bi woso more or less. Yenga se bia NDC woso na anamotu bi ekotia aye your judiciary, you know, and any of the lawyers are. How swift are we responding to, you know, and now maybe I feel it's about one thing, cancer.
4: I mean, you know, say, I didn't know about what I could tell NDC, and not more Ben Moon, say, they've weaponized all the institutions in Ghana, including a sophony, a hymphony, associations, a hood on a can or so. In the say, Nipa Ben Moon, now it's better say, Cadabiano, Yankee Dimano. So that you know, on one I am an could be a dream. Yemma San association in Yamabu and enjoy that kind of autonomy and independence. So what come idea, you know, one day boom. So one come idea, but me and a Macan, one I could do the could do, you know, if you Ghana Bar Association and care, especially so more autonomous. Monopolies in the being biased because assembly and a man can be a man. The government in power.
1: But in your opinion, do you believe, say, Ghana Bar Association in recent times, one more act as an entity, one more autonomous, one more
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4: Clearly, no. Said, yeah, this guy, you know. Oh, yeah, I'm going to buy a DR. Oh, my God. Oh, from Kaka. It was him. This is not the first time when the government's in power. I can't almost him. So, can I make us say, whether in power or in opposition, you know, some parties, you know, and I'm going to do baby every. It is a blimu, they are in blimu both for NDC MPP for their own international action.
1: All right, so Yero Pokuyen Show, professionals body be to say a GB, a comma seminal, SSA, a Blibiano, publicly, I'm about Bunting, a comment on political controversies. And
4: I would say, Omonon and Kani Mupa, Ghana, and professional bodies are so full near him from. And commonly in Tim Dina for my yay, Timemufone, a bina or Tesson. So, it in car, we didn't call yet Segalam say issues near, you know. Ideally, you know, they should have been fair and neutral, not on my kind of serious here. So, and to give you for the idea of whom the fellow can say, will be attacking one of them. And the assumption is that, say, Okabaka Wakaimina, and therefore they should have come out to condemn Adena. Of an American, a kind. He said, to me, no, could two extreme kaka. Could two extreme. And you know, and on a idiot, but professional bodies here, they should have been neutral and apolitical in terms of the deba on the kind of said the TNC condemnation was more condemned as a market side.
1: In the way, say, no, we did this accusation, yeah, Felix Edebo Ghana Bass, say, but to me, affecting our credibility as an institution. Ghana association.
4: Our credibility is very affected. Depending how I'm supposed to respond to criticism now, Felix Dia Babbleton. So, say, oh, to say, yes, I didn't mean an open to young. So, but some also criticize it to justify why they've been silent. And never confirms I'm almost support to party and as almost support to political organization. It may know more how they respond would also. Let us know that you're moving. So, and he didn't need no more. So, how we see, I respond.
1: Yeah, can response. I say, me, one more Eddie Cabber responding to one a year, a Felix Quachi for switches. So, I said, the Felix a prenahu and tem a bebom with chi edidum. Nana already no omo or in the process of coming to talk about a failure and some your kind. For professional body like a GB, how swift. And as in same BC Babontin, as I said, one more Babontin, ever can one sem.
4: Oh, I'm saying a situation. And to me, who said there should be consultation and sana a response via ba aba. To say, if I could pay him to me, PM, a gentleman, a cool, and say consultation because of it. The other 10 PDS, the impenetrable working. So, it be a non and no more, yeah, I could be a deal, but. Our response, no, to me, response to Felix, if we talk about the idea, from a business concern, but the only kind of one is so my response in that effect, yeah, the only kind of one is come. But sometimes professional bodies, you know, they are not in a rush because we are looking at the idea. We say, our consultation, and so on. Our consensus be about one thing, be it and
1: But almost sounds like a beam. Say, looks like said there are more pressing issues to talk about than ABR. The and Felix Airborne, so as subway sanitation issues, galamsey issues, any the air car. Who is saying?
4: Oh, it depends on their definition of pressing issues because we also know obi so credibility obi me so is at stake, and you know say any panel here can assembly one of them in terms of judiciary, you know, so on. And there's no pressing issue be a change charge or you people also are a big crowd you know allegation be an answer or from the political lens. I'm talking about phenomenal candidate, you know, so on. And therefore to maintain the image and the credibility of the person involved, you know, a pressing issue. So sometimes the money go on more if we put the eye if we put the eye in it sadly they have man Ghana. Maybe it's a more pressing issue because it's about somebody's credibility, it's about somebody's image, regardless of political legacy.
1: You ever be shared the era Afenyoma ke kind if he's justified into saying science something na ever judge, but is it becoming one too many between the NDC and Ghana Bar Association? Say I said the woman temu engo and the bibi kakra efa aloya fwa Ghana Bar Association ever two ombo kakra no the NDC feel say one more year say you building of a political party.
4: What was that? It's about leadership. Me yes, say who call GB no more. You want to remember so? Ah, we are lawyers, and also we are almost to play a role in the judiciary, more or less. But sometimes the antagonism comes between the leadership, the current leadership, and the government in power. So they be a leadership. You want to join MPP era now? Then the possibility we say MPP probably say. Only a person is very high. So, answer I say, if leadership be of a particular professional body during an era of a government, yeah, and the superstition is something say, only a bias because it is Sana, yeah, maybe I'm going to come with say, until say, if my institutions now develop your normal autonomous, not truly no more independent, and it's animal way to each other. And yeah, politicians, and I said, build this as what it took back. I'm on a new business resources. Where they are on June, sir. Until say a big guy or mamma, but you also okay, institutions are going to through education, academia, near in ABC, DM, even medium, Ukraine. You're politicizing my same. You want to check. So it would not really be a good idea. You better put it here and through Okono. I said, you know, I can't, a day yet, party back will be there.
1: So for a political party like for an organization to say GBA, why ena aye ama ene ABA party bi hunu say one more aye more or less na some kujina party bichi aye one more. Wom leadership by way wom responding to issues no and then ama ABA party bi hunsa na sa eye wom leadership a wom vote time after time in recent time no wom new media wom di no and ama ABA obi hu wom say wom gina party bi echi
4: oh let me so wom so say bi a wom anaye because no new media any members the ka wom asem dia na say so wom anaye no hwe mu a for instance wo hwe asofu bi Emrana and it will power the one omsi kata. It's yen maybe. And it is say your bar and this if one swab and the one see account one or two name mina. Sana a woman be asked to give you in the boom. So it is sometimes or one members normally definitely in my day in a tag home. And we know because I will could be sure or my firm in terms of neutrality. Ah, what I'm to be in this or whoever is in power. Yeah, any in I expect to send convey because I didn't know where before pension. Uber this pension, and yet, for instance, Galamsi. So, but sending to a power now can Galamsi, Massamusana, and this is about power. Now, if you call not to be a no man for now, says, oh shit, political lens been out this segment. A pass idea, you're losing your credibility. So, sometimes it's dinner, and merely some over council, and everyone who say, oh, you're pro MPP and not a pro NDC.
1: In Tiabani say, GBA. Dear number to me, I hear at one home every sir and some kikai say a beer omogena party weighty and omogena party weighty.
4: Oh, don't make them say they're no more with me to no nobody can come. Said they're not your with me to tensor. And if it also more or less, they are about their interest or legal aspects. So ti se ne se ne ma bi koso mra kwan so na enye ne mo man nkan koni ni ntuntu a e so mo ba mo tinu mi bu no meka ena ta ba no so yi bi na ye na be bu o man no mra kwan so so ena so so mo ba ba ba so ena be me hu sa mpa o mu nse eni political party di echi what I say but se ko se di enye nko anu mo ka no NDC pension bi a te ene ye se di NDC for no kan e no kre
1: na se pre promo adwuma ye pa.
4: Oh, send in your bin a castle for me association. Because so near for me association, and as soon as I declare a professional body, expectations no doubt. So, civil society organizations, no, only the Hong Kong to sign a man in Nabia media for no much association. Then the Momogan is a DJ.
1: Yeah, DJ.
4: Ha, Bibisano, only have now Fabian Timber criticize one government. The expectation is that the next government will be banned. I'm saying, and I will criticize the previous class. I'm in Crown. I saw criticizing the mob. And who said, I'm passing in a thousand, oh, young woman. But also, so what's the situation? Also, own Cassa, we are non political, we are inactive. Now, we don't need much to say, situation with the DPRT, Miss Animal, or Mono, or Mudo Mulin, the Uncle Tupetruman, I say, yeah, or Mongo can be asked. You know, there but we are so fear you know more and say be on my commander to me and I say be it's only the beast be much less say moody and said we be I mean say yeah monitor sample you know moody ye and also moody no in terms of being biased.
1: Mm. Okay. All right. Into yesha as someone here Alexander Fenumaki Kafa Jaji who and I'm so ma Fris Kwachi Fusu criticize GBA say wo ma come na to mu over say na e yensem a emu odu e yensem a ebro so warranty GBA response.
4: Oh mini am media speaking you come me kabi na e sem bi am in sem na me tie no me in fact because on say a plan. Sometimes a woman party with a lot of the respect and tolerance are very key, very important in a healthy democracy. So it's the more kind of brain. So because I sent you. And there be a case to see any pecubi and nothing if I don't be now kasa. No me yodium yoduma. Not some look or twice a moon. Okay, they were no kasa and go for be which that. Now most also boosting mura, so on come more. So and do have any look with nothing here. I'm going for me in a home. The woman's away, we are a renowned lawyer, and for that matter, we are MP. We are majority, a minority fully, then you know. Sometimes
1: what can be about freedom of speech? Now, maybe so. Freedom of speech, and they say, yeah, protect the integrity of the judiciary. Dear Hina, a buffers, dear Hina, you're more important currently.
4: But also, freedom of speech,
1: and freedom of speech, and they say, yeah, protect the integrity of your judiciary.
4: Oh, Nimi and Nimi now go together, but the best thing I can say, the integrity of the judiciary is key, because if you have freedom of speech, the judiciary is never home by. So, defamation of character, and I'm going to be very familiar with it. Because, yeah, what's that? For home by, I think could be an issue. Not issue, but it could be an issue. Maybe an enemy who never is home by. The freedom of speech is issue. Na could be Hunan, could be maybe an announcement soon by a baby in a big so Sana relationship in a quality. Thank you, know, the moment the only institution you better remember from a best sale man of pie judiciary because a man may know me in the general home by your home by. Ah, some clear here news can you, petition, or don't get any, we only ever could seek for regress. But the moment you bet discredited are. Institution, you know, state the end, you know, integrity is very, very important.
1: All right, you're right. Better see me now. You jam more corner says a Ghana Bar Association. One more responding to a fair squatchy for you. You're hearing the question. Some responding to you're a yeah, Fenio Marking Seminole. And now my responding to you need Eddie Kaka from the Ankan one. No,
4: one can be so. Got some real money, dear me personally. Who say your Makana won't come in. na almost so nsem so
1: okay
4: so mm-hmm. and I say ko basa anso na kwa di say philosophy su kwa chi na direct wo mu se omo mekasa iti sometimes me hu say say leadership no a very solid pa na mu ndogo ya omo ni ya no bi
1: okay
4: maybe omo bi ya no kwa another issue ba na they might make reference to the CEM be a kemu but say omo go directly to say omo be yi de eh abaya no de de yi de a e be sense dey
1: but that's not come the way see but in recent times the activities of your judiciary in Ankasa no is it becoming questionable
4: I think I can say and you be sure you and I say ya so no and I do the debate the constitution spell out obia rule constitution atichim.
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4: We three arms or four arms of government. Institution, but you see more. They are born in Minamu, born in Pomo, politicians, executive. And Sadiana, Kwa, Masia, Sankutia, executive. So, bad things say, say, you may be a constitution anymore. Bad things say, our problems we be in your because we actually know a baby about money leaders of all these institutions and we're not penetrating into the associations. I don't command of it. If you call investors, test committee, or more yet, associations, some place to fetch the room, and my candy, you know, could be a university. Na SRC president or your NDC and I say or your MPP depending on the government in power. So the HS say or my rubber yeah my super best is say you say no only NDC is all one PP and now I so bear mobile memory. So the and yama we na akoswama is say yama teaching AI thing. AI thing pa
1: all right, you're a sepuku and a peer that say what you bring the attitude in common. All right, Samuel Osepuku, a political analyst, or sounds a political science lecturer at Kesben University College, and on the Ghana Bar Association, and our physical Felix Kwachi Fosu, one sense and rare appear, Nina Fafenio Makin, then Samuel Kikaf Judge Ni, Efa, a Abronye, Bela, Yede Emma Nono, a Honkomo, and I want to say you to me at Chichi. Hi, Agu, 96.9 F. Ebedia Pumde Hon Enkomo. World Hypertension Day. 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Wedi di e nye. It's an all sentence and said, you need to you more a money. If you need to you so soa and also so a money. Cope be beneath to my plus nom na into me and wa war. Also, in T. Sabio Ujanaya Namuja O Moon, a jar half a fair year, a Janissi with him Udipa, and soon say, come at the pa, cope a year be beneath to my plus nibi enum na into me and wa into a seer and my home into me and your day. Now, dear Tiny. So shall say no me be new to my plaza. A year and son are no a dame. A face cra acidic fruit. afi caffeine products anonom dia caffeine wo mu na coffee twe ho firi ho se ne be ya aye bibini toma plus no e betumi aye adwuma yi e dia ma wo ama wo osa ya de no e firi wo 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Jedini, who said, done be quite a nimca crab, you know, who said, wow, brepa, wow, bray, the bacho, copper, rush, and it is drinking, you know, na into me, and wow, baby, at a moment to talk, no, medini, now, ubisa, rush, ubinia, be a honum, it to me, anum. Open the door to our tons, so, 0322190877. Rush, and it drugs, stay active and be energized. Na yeka rush in some idea. Now, what didn't be so away, be any move. 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And just I'm the same, obey to me, I buy a sheer Homano, the former Babby Didi, and now obey to me, I flying, say, oh, I'll try the Abanu, me patch a way, meaning a full option, Nibian Kame Pepa, oh, Ebejo Dirishim, now for TV, Eddie, I brought cover, now we be a con. Can't you fry one more? Now place you order no, it was 0543 506 594. Who did you meet now? You and now, Pam, Nina Sabahene to me, Eddie Asumo. Shall I?
11: Wait,
1: you're I'll say.
11: Chairman, we need a tennessee. Association Biana Senior Wine and Shisha Effa. And concerning Ghana Bar Association, NDC,
1: that's what I'm talking about.
11: Yen in Banta down when Tamada. And Simbis and Yana in the issue. But maybe sometimes, Anna Maker said, so far as a institution, dear.
1: And we see a professional body.
11: Yes.
1: Ah, party ni na ankro fo wo mu.
11: Yes. But eye dan ya obenya some ibia skirmishes kakra wo mu. What I say? Bia be du ba bi ne be kwe side bi e de ba e be kan ke se age bi de. But in all no yen kan hu no say. So far as ade bi ba no bi ameka bi ama wa na so bi meka bi ma wa no nkyere say. Oni pa no nya credible ana because yen kan we say where yen kan NDC members is won be Ghana Bar Association NDC members won be inty ye ensem ne ba na ye kan ya de hu say na be kan afa but sometimes so ya na associations a odo no so omo ma e kwan ma omo ho emma samu ma yen criticize on bebe
1: especially whereby abako ho na mo kan ye
11: sure inty chama we na normal a year among your four name, some institutions be say no. Yeah, hear me say, be so minty. We know there, no more showdown. Yeah,
1: no more showdown. All right, now, Enra, Public Account Committee.
11: Yeah.
1: Bibi call so, honum. In fact, Enra, and Ray, now can say, cry, you can't want Sam George, our years were four, that's a year, I it out the answer. So, one day, a year public account committee chair, our year, it was East, Marshall Bibini, Yamame Abner say, sorry, I won't talk about a course. So, in fact, even though after the meeting, you know. You are Sandra Beches, who we know, we call Parliament. Is
11: that's what we're not talking. The thing is, this is a person who can no crack here. Say Ghanaians, and that's all manful. Menu menu did to me say the kind of service are telcos. A workroom had in mind. A below standard. Mm-hmm. So my average percentage are 40% Romania. Mm-hmm. And when you are there, and they in a chassis, a idea of what the data. Abri bia one ye tu huan namon ye no mo kasa and say enti me babi mene ma me abena o se asare adwene
1: and ye hin fadie no no
11: say na you rasam judge person chere say telcos ni tia eto mo man no and abai
1: internet se sa banya institutions a ebe hold the one to odjuma we not just about receiving
11: institutions institutions ni ni ho
1: omo nya adjuma no
11: omo nya adjuma say I'm not sure.
1: Any
11: year, it's a matter of time. It's one of some judge, but how many years in the informal nor the S. Edgeman?
1: Just a wash us here.
11: Wash us in nothing ye.
1: A wash us here, Chairman. Network may improve.
11: I did more how many another. Honorable some judge, but catch it and say, tell Coast the Ukrum, I'm a little wedding. Obama Matisu. One it is,
1: and then I'm a top 400. I would my bosom to ready me.
11: I'm a tis,
1: top 400 generally. But Premier Mugusu,
11: I'm a tis. Afei na de ni ko se nsu o.
1: Nti we dey there asa.
11: Ghana for hoka o ka che se check your data settings. Eya sa no na mo sa no ka che.
1: Aha, o ka che mo.
11: O ka che se check your phone settings na, but honorable Sam George ya we say. On no to data o krumu ha. All those say o ma te so kakra de, but the kind of things are now the year n biri bi atwa mu a na ke che no. Enei, o to ya hwem na esin. Mae na de ho so man. Although ma me abena o se asare. Or ye deputy finance minister for 8 years. Ne personal how we or ho. And can so much no more young man yahuajuma. It doesn't mean some man can ask him so. I fee, mammy or banana say, sorry. Also, be sa question. Or so I've one person, yeah, no, but still no man and person better than who I say. Minimum century, moon, none on our Sam George, man, no, no, no, no, no,
1: baby, I didn't shame in a fire, no.
11: What I say, but honorable, chairman, they say,
1: because who tears Sam George response now, I say, to you, or they start to or say, private businesses are about making profit. I'm going to go money there. What you're putting in, and I say,
11: Omenyan Faso.
1: Na faso ne ti no omatua eye wo motoo
11: e de ama online
1: e de na okoka se e na omatua wo motoo for the past 8 years e de ama mo a man hwe so anye ho hwe
11: e de ama hwe so nya ho den
1: chairman
11: de ten eh
1: who say
11: just
1: like now modidi e to sika de profit e yi mo margin so mo hwe se wo bo beso mo so mpa de ama o manfo
11: chairman I don't na me person me ko ho. Because sa situation where I can't want to say telco some services some of them are crumble your poor no, and yet the last 8 years and another don't go for the government buying the shares you. Since they won a telco shares here at more crumble, our services are poor from that basic net. It is our own banner by pushing blames now being a political gimmicks now. I want a minute a be your phone me no nyadre no. Say Ghana here yadi. The moment I open, we say we pass to peer to we so we person pia to we so pe kan unisa na giagu in the first place agiagu
1: no kwere wo mini yabo to
11: agu oh eno ano no enti yenye ntum se telco sta ho do na e okrom ha no omo services omo dem man na very poor
1: si si akra de nyenyenyenyenyenyenye
11: every poor
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1: ai
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1: okay
11: e go see that ben because when you dedicate it be ma me yes lo usimu be here ministers o kromo a e be ka bi chire yen o ye ne tell coach need insa was wo and na say e chira say be sin ne the eternity a fe kra de asan ye kun kra
1: okay e be to an common so
11: that e chama ye hia solutions nye tokwa gegegbe
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1: 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What a hypertension day. Na the yes, yes, who can see a pano? Hypertension, yeah, dear. Yes, the silent killer. The silent killer. The silent killer. You know, Messi, I'm going to be
12: me you. So many of them.
1: Very good. Ha, with you. Come on. What a hypertension day about them?
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1: That no, you be an idea, the tea and channel no affect your blood pressure. You move your son.
2: But show me that say, yeah, ban sodium and sodium in the salt. Now, send the NNM no salt and so draws water to itself. Into your ban is an ma blood volume no increase it into bones and a pressure no I increase it. Into that is what causes the hypertension.
1: Okay. Now, stress is so swear. Stress is so your idea to be my obedient hypertension. And I can't bear so, and I stress my obedient hypertension. And
2: Patcho me that say, yeah, band of stress now. Say, Nipedriano, Ebre, and that's when to me and you are home now. You put a lot of stress and that's a lot of work on the heart. Say, be say, oh, rest here. Akumano so, et me, a rest. Yeah, fan say, wait to me, what point you ma be fee? Now, what's all do nipedria et to her? Nebby a net phone so TikTok ye, who bet me a shasua time, and what's all did dana command be resting? Who be shasusa, who be scra, when he be bounce, now 1 hour, 2 hours, abba, a banisana, oops, sorry, I would musa unipedria and me, see one so. Inti at least no, their heart has not gone to rest. Inti a banisan, so it me increase blood pressure, no, a manukoso.
1: Okay. What would be your baby? A baby, baby, twas wash, and some no musi, okay, one sam smoking, my room is some matrimisigate, and also any hypertension. So there, but mammy, beside a messy say a banner hypertension, and I say, Mujabro, so I edi and Kumoya, where the car can say, Obi, Nipanudona, you will be. Ah, yen said that in him. A baye diana me will be. Nancy Minhu and I said, then a bema who said, will be so mean him.
3: And that's me and Bema. Your Honor, sir, and son no be behusa or hypertension, Yareno, and now Mujabro so Yareno. Sanya, obi, Feliso, Mitia, may I what de me, Mehoya memory, a bit me as malaria, I'm quite check as malaria, and I'm quite check as typhoid. Hypertension, no. And sana bones when your hypertension area na just walk with check who BP no or blood pressure no. And sana ube who say
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1: I said
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2: Bacho me da se. Se cigarette ya me kan wasem. Chemical bi wo ma put pressure on the heart.
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2: 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And it is say to me a year. 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Ubenya be our Franco Trading Enterprise. Me pacho bebre. Franco and our baby as soon be our cocoa. Yene a ye agubushi a jan and a di enshenim. Now only say ube to me at all and yama our phone. So I'm a Franco to me at the abro. No be answer be quiet. App Store and I say Play Store and so now I download a year Franco Trading app, you know, Franco Trading app. If you need my money now, home, said the open place you order, no, maybe I will be an Abraham. 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
2: 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How you are
7: doing? Me patcho, it can be managed.
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7: Me patcho, it is.
2: Any influence we said be a when you malaria see a sound malaria are doing.
7: Oh, Dabi, but it is managed.
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7: Bacho me da se. 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You see, I will be a friend is a wellness clinical. You can just walk into any facility. 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Se BP no wo so e be hu. Ni soro so e be hu. Sa nyama we ni na se ya de kan ya bra bon da da bra bon ho a. 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
2: How often is say yetimi ko hwehwe your hypertension status?
7: Ba chome da se. Hypertension status ni dia mepacho daily at any time they be a kra ubetimi a check it and as be a weekly kra eh e free you okay. Can walk in at any time oh. Wellness clinic and one say ye chichere won sama o na we hu say BP no e wo soro na say ni soro enu sa no ye hu bibi sa na ntem na ye beto ofo and as e for say ye refer o ma doctor ntem na no na yaye na say ye si anu kwan
2: okay. All right, Messi Yerian Common say, again, the Yatti, again, the Nimua, and go for Tai can't fight a hypertension with your bros, and you know, cry and soon go for can.
1: Medassi. 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

0: 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Now, dear, here and I will to be drew away to whom and a more a day and my young. Revival, revival, revival. We are a true faith evangelical church. And Coco Area A. And a ton, sir, Edia Fre, a GD4, and a do fool in our say. One of the Nansan Empire bought any a quenching juma dear shrunk as a chesso. 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
1: 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I

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DJ Mashup at the Yabeko social media platform. No, so Niti Triuni Facebook. Ubena show ni be a show, Ubena show ni be a filia ma. Ugusu, I will feel show no, I will Facebook no. Na o comments o dia ba na fi ya de bracken kan amao like video no share video no share the link na nkrofo enya Facebook video ni bi enhwe o wi a thoughts and comments fabra na yankin kan amao na bi 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Then a dasm na catcher yen. And just say Ghana football na no. Emrika tua no. En swumwa ye tum tongon. Eko say sinu, and also no. Yes, it's a debut. You know that Ghana sports in the baby and you. Baby and you. Like seriously, like serious. Football is a say ye nyadi. And now I can say America to ye nyadi. You say this is a global partner. You bet me. Ude Oshe African athletic senior championship. Ghana to also say 17. Ha! And you have been come over Brady Amount. Ewo show no so Emma Renfi. Mamin come on and it's here and I am found on an seminar. Yemfa emra koswa send a comment in a bra. Na men king kaimana be as went to me and ya kama. Me come on a name a bra. May I be din come over brim. Eddie am I joining me ewo Facebook ago. 96.9 FM ago. 96.9 FM a bra. Ya didn't send me bra eba. Like video, no share video, no share video, no share video, no share video, no share the link. Share link no platform new group will be our so share link no cut us on Nancrophone be and share bread in same debris. Also, a banana pay Emma Renfim. Me if you same, as well, the free Premier League in my fan to just and the Premier League games me no as a basso. Way a outstanding matches I basso about to me the moon semester to jar. Edamo medical center so Emma Renfim. Mammy and your said my way as well, Emma Sam. And we run my 6:30 p.m. Ewo Vitality Stadium, Bournemouth, Elton FU, Omni Manchester City, Eberbo, and Arsenal phone in Aquacota, Bournemouth, Fenichi. Every Arsenal fan, support to Bournemouth and Umrey, Emma Renfi, Afe, and then 7:15, there was Stamford Bridge, Chelsea, Tenafie, Omni Tottenham Hospital, Chelsea for Cantamaria, one Munzogu, so Kesu, Eo, say, Ambassador Tottenham for no Amoma relegation, Chelsea for no Kabibia, come Papa Nine, send them, Omni Tottenham for no, and so I call relegation. Nessa and also Emerson Bepri as a bind the games ever so Premier League norm. And no, the only league as at now, me watch out, Obia Angel League, no, yen decide here as at now. Some no can say, yen yen who they all winning, and now I'm more real, yen soon yen yen who ye even Champions League qualification, crampono, and yan ye complete, and one map at Medimusem. 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

0: meet him say Ochina Wednesday. 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Or could the positi call La Liga office say scanning ye. Obiabe president and Martin Bia also make it deposit. Deposit in ye 187 million. And when ye now you see what I requested for. And no aya me patron debate. Only from Tino Perez, I call him Wadia. What is a 37 years small boy? Yes, so I requested for debate. Mienu, and you debate Bakumpo, debate Mienu. Only from Tino Perez, where were ha? No, put to penny questions. No, put to questions. No, besides some questions. No, where's you beset way? Oh, cramp on over then, I'll buy a old then. Why any idea then? And yet, then it's up until Perefazel Enrique Recamino, or go so to Tunyama, say, where be Friday, dear? No, I go find Krata, Aqua Kujina, as remarried president, and yet, then it's up. Jabi Alonso, I'm making history. Our Chelsea, since 2022. Mammy, Jabi Alonso. Now, Mr. Alonso, ye, say, so a Chelsea coach. Chelsea new coach in the Jabi Alonso. Na Mpacho, thank you. Thank you, manager. Asama mebe kanya and you. Na Robert me see me. Say on your coach or your manager. Unim say blue kofon befa Chelsea mufa manager da. Debia coach na mufa. Debia coach. Graham Potter, Mauricio Pochettino, Enzo Maresca, Liam Rosinia, Omun Yinano, Chelsea for former. You catch us a bra, Ubano. You were sporting department, your technical director, your sporting director. On the better player, Abba, on the better player. Ain't in the plan, no, no, baby, this one, your friend coach. Ain't under Bluko, the Chelsea for film, you know, coach. For the first time in history, under Bluko, Omania manager, Jabi Alonso. Oh, no, no. On the better Chelsea for semi pay, as soon as you answer Benton. On a bet Chelsea since I play with Sambasa, Munton, and Atama Montono. On a bet Chelsea said, if I say, because preseason war country, also, and I say, if I say preseason war, and I know opinion, no. Now, all Barcelona, or the assistant, Baku, Mienu, Miansa, and 9-4, in a dorm Eba. Assistant number one, I and the Paddy, Ismael Lopez. Assistant number two, Sebastian Paru.
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0: Bila. Number three, Alberto Enchinas. Number four, Bernard Labien. Sa coach is not the call Madrid no. Wasan do munina eba. 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Enti yi Alonso Bano. Chelsea coach is oh di on se on sem yen sa. One I won't sell ma. Goalkeepers coach. Your friend Ben Roberts. Yes, you no stay. Waka. Set piece coach. Coach not chrome free kick, no corner kick no. 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It's the same crop for Fred Chelsea 10/10. 10 years, 10 coaches. Adain, the last 10 years, 10 coaches, including interim coaches. 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Jabi Alonso, rest will be this, sir. What is obedient, sir? Chelsea coaches, 10 coaches in 10 years, including caretakers. And on the Abam Rimu Semester to Jar, Emma Renfi, walk up near Basso, America, Canada, and Office, no, Mexico, Mammy Fan to Jar. And on a pay, I never call FIFA, the Abam, sir. 2022 walk up near Huadia B. Yabo 90 minutes in a year, no. No more the time, Tintin, 10 minutes, 12 minutes, 11 minutes, 15 minutes. Hey, you won't be that. And today, I'm going to ena mi ko bisa ase

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Into Madrid captain on and also echo Emma Renfi. Yanko Mames Paul Aba Proyecto Flick. Hansi Flick up to 2028. Hey. And Tian Fan say, or by a Fibioji League. Into Badi League is Ako him 2028. Send then Crawford Super Pamu coaches Ako him 2028 too. And we are El Mundo Deportivo Nye Mundo Nye Tango Mas Hambre. 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Rasa Del Conte. Yes, Antonio Conte Econo. Why na Eba and on Truto Sport Ebo Mamania Ebunsem and no Mammy Fan since your Namin come rambling come over bri Emma Unimsa Champions League no final at 4 PM Champions League Mama be catch your high and your break you know se Uko UK at 5 Ghana at 4 in your breaking man about 2 weeks ago. Na Champions League ye conquest ya but you won't get here. Hey, yeah, bank quit here. This Champions League final and quit here for the host to you. Ma become with some brady actually. Now, I did special because of Sadano. Who won't quit here? Oh, a bit iffy. Who a tibia? Who a bepon? Who a bow? Who a chin rassy? Who a taffo? Then a hint from you. Unim baby, I won't quite know you. She will. Okay, Marty. How's all confusing you? Eighteen patcho, baby, piano. May the number be better to ya. Na Wafre, ye be diagro. Ye be games. Spa, Ludu, Oware, Dami, Ampe, Apple eating competition. Ye be in chrome, yashim cra, baby, ye. We did not manage to job there. Now, who's waiting to join me? Mami Kombra, me best is here.

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3: All said, Drew. Okay, I'll see you soon. Why, baby?
4: Hey, my ye.
3: Missy and Ram, my boyfriend, I could see a boss *959# when you phone so. And I will win.
5: Anita, I don't want doggy park.
3: Oh, won't swa. I could see a sans swab number one.
4: Yeah, my dream now.
3: And that there was so yummy show, papa. Now, me toss some short, sexy dress, no?
5: Hey.
3: Now, Mrs. Sammy T. Now, me yummy nails, no? So come on.
5: Oh, no.
3: Me fa uba. Make I do some small one-to-one-two rounds behind some dream. No, we cheer. Hey, Nana, so he for order some Chinese any wine, papa B. And I didn't mean this, I check, no.
5: Hey, Anita.
3: Nasani meow, when you hear TV, you know. I also was a sound. No top prepaid. Now, meet me chili, Esimo. I don't go feel sweat like that. See, fine girl.
6: Hey, Anita.
3: Jesus.
6: Maybe I will do not know. Mr. Remember, dial *959#. Our iPhone app, or tomorrow, also. No one can say, no, see,
7: 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And I'll call 590mobile.com.gh. 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
11: 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And Nasa won't in Busaba Mesa, a page immune system, Nabribia. Yeah, you're the anti mule. Sasa, dear, I'm off for the one, and the in Busaba Mesa, don't know what dance you say. 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
2: 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Dentok Dental Clinic. Confident smiles.
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5: Well, 96 when I had accident to us on a ending combo. The local story is better to us by my main fan messages. Maybe in the chem na yen to us. I say, good morning, boss. It's your boy, Bra Original, listening to you live from Eastern Region, Mateku. You guys are doing a great job. Keep it up. More fire. Pedro should not worry at all. I'll buy him to lead the attack for Ghana in USA. Good morning, International Nayas. I'm ready in Shramo, baby. Nayas, near Pino Prince, near, in fact, Mudam Clay. Pino Prince, a message. Enna Makaino. Nayas, we welcome Mourinho to Madrid. He's troublemaker there now, so you be fun us. It's your man Jerry Ray. Jerry Impacho Oho ye de. We say good morning, Nayas. God bless you with your good job. In fact, I truly like your sports. It's your boy, Baby Driver. Greetings to all Pragya drivers. Baby Driver, baby Impacho Oho ye de. Okay, and a Pragya phone in your muti. I go FM, Maminchi Omunina. Ni yadom basa, pragya for no. Good morning, I go FM. Greetings to all Basa fans. Gentle, akosombo, trouble. It's me, one God, Pacho, so I'm here, dear. Okay, that's it. Where's a champion? I ask, how are you doing? I ask, my question is, when will you go to the World Cup and which city will you stay? Sir, these countries will make the semi-final of the FIFA World Cup. France, Argentina, Spain, and England from Kuma, Barcelona. Kuma, World Cup, nonsense. Kuma, they are very fine. US for now, man, they're my barren. Most of the person is in your visa. 18. US for the Democrat, they're in the money. Ngrofo bombom bebrebe yanyam bombom bi na mutimi decide we edigana fo a nti eye no no ha I go sports your friend is Sammy me team life at Africa soa new market please I want updates on Real Madrid signing so far greetings to my grandma Miss Elizabeth Santua at Sumusei okay last one of the list I say good morning I ask Anton Semenya will do one day if he get chances to score in this World Cup coming. Okay, Ebony, Edificoco, Suboni Reels. Okay, and I'll do this for Abba. Mammy Fasida, Emma, Imbusa Abba, Mr. Post in the Druno. A come up a supportive boost to system no more in a whole dinner. You can form out. A drop out, qua, and it has so narration move him so on my bina pomodin pie, said Drewy, Imbusa Abba, Mr. Post in the Druno. May confirm my baby be a ton drone when you be 0246208496 0540710113. Mount Sankaby. Name woman say, don't pemu how say beer. Wakati ashe a cranny free school bell to go so. Oh, soon in summer boon in Emma boo don't pen a fetch it, baby a quaint. A papa don't pay her ballast the bone doctor and I make confirm out. Say, oh, ba, baba, a back can don't penis any such inching. Soon, soon, how? Eh? Who toy and talk? Chase, but soon Diana and Crawford sound your boat, Diamond, soon Diamond, ah. But soon Diana will be the high wasn't had any bidder. But soon Diana will be there. Eh, say, friend. But the chance of moon your cry. But what do you pay? And I'm patching over. I'm quite clear your power line off Dominion Road 0552143060. Only ending combo. Mama's bread, a pan wire de pa. Titrune butter bread no. Unya margin and ankate bikra form the ending in ni wasi asem no. Mama's bread. A tea, oats, thumb brown, wheat, and a cocoa mpacho, mama's bread. 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Eye adoma bakes and brew, and aye mama's bread. Ye two brodono ewo adwe G square one junction. I bear for kwen faso two brodoni ye dia back a kaho. Ed the papa mama's bread 0242788810500763939 now ni Eddie Enkomo. New Era Skin Care so who ye color no what you say color no on skin no into person already and skin the toss wa obeba New Era na ye ma enku ni bi ye perfume ahodo bebre ho hwe perfume bi wo ho no ma ye perfume bi wo shop wo no ma say wo de go ho a wo use wa. It take you 1 week. It take you 1 week. And ra and almost chilemi. And ye come up power percent near come up in yum. And to open quarto, open perfume. New Era Skin Care and Perfumery. And a patch of oba. Ye won't coon, ye won't need lotion, ye won't butter, ye won't need be a woho. And yes, I'm going to be a washroom or kitchen or toilet or soap and near my quack with spray or swear. And also, no, New Era, open ye be. In Coco, ABC, Ebenezer Squatters, no. 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Only ending combo. Don Simo Special Kebab, in collaboration with Radio One Hotel Event Center, Watchman in them. A Watchmarinari. Yeah, the annual kebab pool party no air bro with DJ Sonati. Sonati so the abon dear one to your shiny money at the pa. Auntie bra, Yanko Shia Sonati, Ewo kebab pool party nothing. Nianko hu ombe hu and your young friend Yasa. Ye dear son, na kebab, you swine, sir, swanko binkum, swanko, funny, a renamnessa. Na DJ Sonati, DJ Master Ice, DJ Avaro, DJ Spanking. DJ America, DJ Cindia, in a bebonium. Hype Meno, MC Father Wiser, MC Prince, OK, Mami Bajago, Efrago FM, MC Gagai, MC Advisor Munina Eba, Air Nation, Summon, 70 Ghana cities, and we say, Ebia, Opera, Oto tickets, no gate, what they are. Now, per tickets, Nibia, and when we are sign a program, no do they are, 50 Ghana cities. Kaise Media Partners na go FM ka ho fre 0548993410 0544437308 oni ending komo ara sabia ba ko eto ebu asohwe ye pa na kenop ke kenop die jayo ye wadru anka sam nurses from so adaje wa butri anka sam enje sa ya resabia bia obekọ na nurse ni wa twi na ni hwe TikTok ti ba bi da bi kenop bra ni en show now be asking me a camera. Malaria, typhoid, stroke, you be show. What for fruit, bracken up me and show. And call us, Peter, 0303 939 3579 0241 78 0244-4645. Can up, yes, we care. 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O register promo code no eye ago FM no ashen and so e de mame. 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Juma Diano, powered by DJ I Love You Empire. DJ Sedo Mobano, DJ I Love You. Baby, DJ Mashapo, baby, DJ Polar, DJ Icon, DJ Master Ice, and a DJ I Love You, DJ Primary. So better to be a kama a hunsem as no no. And you're sponsored by Plan B. Peka Huniema, CS Yaka, Plan B. Maybe also a kama at the amount. Can I ask about what you're
6: saying? Naya, I'm here to answer.
5: I'd rather do me be a fine. 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
7: Actually went well. We had a few challenges at the start with power, to be able to power some of the equipment, but later all that was resolved. In the course of the competition also, we witnessed some athletes whose voting polls broke, but people thought that those voting polls were provided by Ghana. No. Every athlete who took part in the poll vote came with their own voting polls. The voting polls provided by the LOC was no use, and it's a standard thing. Yours is to provide the landing surface, the crossbar, and then the stand poles. The voting poles themselves are equipment that the athletes normally bring because they want to compete with what they are comfortable with. The only thing is that the ITUs will certify it for them. So the Beninian, whose voting poll broke, came with his own voting poll. The South Africans came with their own voting polls. Indeed, for the South Africans, they have to even pay deposit at Avians at the Kotoka International Airport, or no, Accra International Airport, so that when they are returning, they will go and show proof that the equipment they brought in was not to stay in Ghana, but it was just to take part in the competition. Then their money will be refunded to them. So let it sink down well with everybody that the voting polls that were snapping were not voting polls provided by Ghana. They were voting polls that the athletes themselves brought.
6: Yerua Kofi Adams and Wedding Community voting post no e ade se nya Ghana for na e de e ma am no mpese athlete no obi ade de o ye comfortable with e betumi e de adi dwuma die na bibia enso atumi 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
8: It's very historic. I came here last season in the second round, and I think the trust and that the president had in me definitely is something that gave me motivation, and I thank him very much, and I thank all the supporters who rallied behind us from day one. Yeah, and there's a lot to do going forward, so let's go and prepare for that.
6: Ibrahim Tanko and Komo and Weltum Edia to Jano, we are not the Ghana Premier League in a few will be. Na upe player ba kwa se omuka se wenye no as best player season ya ye bo ewe ya obeyi Abrantin se Salim Adams because performance ha Abrantin adane di a few ways se no enye performance ke tuwa yente Ibrahim Tanko.
9: I mean, a lot of players are bomb home on him, but as he standing here, definitely name Kwama Salim Adams.
6: Ibrahim Tanko no was Salim Adams ba abona fi no se omu yi best player sa brantie no e na e wo se wo edi e man Choba Aristica e yo coach e de ma aduana boboko no na owura no season ni be ya reporter 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
9: Gradually. I see the last 3 games. You play last three game, 4 game. The team is go up. Only have problem from attacking. But this is the situation. Maybe need improve and in the future some position good and help this team. About you have the group. You have some player. You can possible best result from this season.
6: Choba Aristica and what to me a dink one yanko shake Tofik or no a Ghana and a 17 team a one more boy ideas Afcon or one and a woman media officer no run a dink one yami adomo a Ghana a born in last game Eddie Etia or Mephisa South Africa yami a adomo a China na ye previous games no first match ye ball draw and a Adano Kwesiada ye tena honum Eddie 10 against 11 and my Senegal a to me share ye now I say Ghana game or money South Africa be bono. Ye ni option be a dance ye be win. Ni se Ghana person wa qualify. Ekwone ni ma wa tournament ni ma win. and was a player so na yiro mo na wo mu ewi ni yentie Sheikh Tofik.
10: In a game against South Africa, the kickoff time is 8 p.m. here in Morocco, 7 p.m. in Ghana. So our training schedule will change from 5 p.m. to 7 p.m. this evening. So we are yet to go to training. But yesterday after the game, it's understandable. Psychologically, everybody was down. Everybody was affected. The entire team was quiet. The players were quiet. The technical team was quiet. We had a meeting right afterwards with the management committee, who were also disappointed, but we had discussions, and they also pointed out a few things that they think we have to take a closer look at. And I believe that if those measures are put in place going into the game against South Africa, hopefully, inshallah, we'll be able to pick the maximum points against the South Africans. And the situation they find themselves in, they won their first game against Senegal by 2-1, and they've lost their second game to Algeria. So what it means is that they need a point against Ghana to be able to qualify to the next phase of the competition, because the competition is said that 10 countries will represent Africa at the World Cup. So even the best third place, sides, two of the best will be picked in addition to the first top two in each group to make 10 to go to the World Cup. So South Africa will also come gun blazing. They will also come fighting, so it's going to be a cracker of a game, but we have no choice. The only choice that Ghana has at this particular moment is to beat South Africa.
6: When in Sema Sheikh Tofik etumi edia to Ghana yenko ori afen se Richard Apokavi asoye oya Ghana Olympic Committee wono na edia no na yo mo boss na enche bia na Commonwealth Games etumi abaso na ori 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
11: Funding, and this is a way funding, a threat we can no longer ignore. My dear federation leaders, the greatest threat to sports development in Ghana remains funding. The time has come for us to speak candidly about the issue which threatens to undermine all the progress we have made. The financial challenges facing the GOC and our federations directly affect our ability to fulfill our mandate. Budgetary allocations to sports remain inadequate, and even approved funds are often released late or not at all. Last year, the GOC struggled to adequately prepare athletes for the school games and youth games. This year, we are expected to prepare athletes for both the Commonwealth Games and the Youth Olympic Games, yet we are still awaiting funding. We understand the broader economic challenges facing all sectors. However, we respectfully appeal for the timely release of the limited funds approved for sports, because preparation for international competitions begins months before the actual event.
6: Richard Apokavi and Wetumia Dean Kumon, and I am for Assembly and Sosunay Anopano. Ana ebe yi Benjamin Asari achese wo ye training gidi e wo pumu na eno ye eno ade e na wo ye training eno no pay aso ye hu Benjamin Asari achese owo beach achese World Cup ya wo be koi die em se 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
5: ya se de u pese wo ye de na master ye hu training
6: o ye serious
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6: we training na ano pay pool mu pa na ya pool na nsu beach we born no ba
5: serious
6: sibia o pesa unya movement ni kura nko ye but still or try. Then I said, we do call
5: a
6: Oberso. Oberso,
5: so sobo ha. Hurricane bo be Alberso.
6: Mbappe bo be Alberso. Befa.
5: Oberfa.
6: Benjamin as a boy. Ah, my hood. What
5: if you had that poor way being a legend?
6: A legend.
5: Pampura did the atoso.
6: Na have everything.
5: Pampron, not Chiakakra. Masa. Okay, auntie, yeah, Bania Babby Dinkombo. Now, True Faith Evangelical Church, Kofi Dede Assembly, Eddie announced 7 days prophetic conference, Ebro, Tiniapa.

0: 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What a midfield. Any Muho. 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Pedro Porowe. I only explain it. Yeah, Rade Mayra. I'm going to call me back.
1: Josephness, there were born Mane Aqua Panuquafo, there were that Angels Dominion International Church. Say a real Saman Huina, say whom we are our Bible.
2: When you miss Susu Hanhua, now we be a Bible at your Saint Tia Wosofasa, now or the Bible no actual one we drew. What do we go?
1: So one cousin Akoya Bolibia will throw home, and then we be a Baba of Citraswa, or Bob Brahun Hunanu, say ya war, ya be a bang, a Kadawasa, will be a Bible no pet, name we are down. Bolibia will free Israel. Actually, sir, Bible King, sir, your man who did one wife for a crying baby. A choir of first word the Bible, a yes of what a beer or man for Hawan, a man who a Muaya and Tomfum, and a Presidential Global African Heroes Award.
3: Prophet Dr. Joseph Mensah added some 91 protection cream and some 23 favor cream. Abba, a kutia a humbone, na a beer quine, a wunipa brabum. Your prophet, a tia quine, ewa Accra, Amasamai, Stadium Junction, Countryside, Kumasi, Santasi. Jericho Junction, Nkoko Trado, Salvation JHS, Dominion City, Fred 055-4477-959, 0504-604122.
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6: 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Wo certificate Yeah, that them here say, or better laminating the camera at the amount. 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
2: 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A night with LaRusso, Rascuku, and KO7, and many artists. Herijuma Day Blow on the 30th of May, 2026. Our Repaka Event Center in Koko New Road. The rating here, cool 100 Ghana cities. See what we name say. .com event for Jin Yahunti. And Yanon Kwan, what the supporting artists be to say. Ross Lipo, Pops Official, Mickey Classic, Anna, Walla Plata. 10 years, 7 p.m. Till. DJs, DJ Oba 4, DJ Cameron, and DJ Olasti. Hype Man, Password, and Supremo. 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
7: Anio, mini aba. 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
6: Ane, me kaipa.
7: Sena, a spray, me bow of fuel. Chemicals, a gummy mono. And in Yania, and saying, ye dear. Chemicals, I say, mumano. And a boabuano bomb, me ideas, I know.
6: Hey, sir.
7: Now, sena, me call in my life natural health clinic. 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And a minoka say, I'm going to feed the actual chemical. 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

0: 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Namidi Motuachi, Nanya Doctor Richarda, Wadayon Kupaya Boklin Kanua, and coming in is a few and pobe to meatomi. And it is some woman say, a bram de Munkochen and Muni Padua. Omadi, I would win in Abawa. What's on we, dear? Now we etch, I'll say, and your stroke, Yadia, the coin quan or mutumiso. Name of diabetes, Majestice, Yadia, hypertension, Akumami, Yadia, Bia, and then we, dear, say a gonorrhea, and our syphilis, arthritis, Majestice. When I'm titrity, prostate enlargement, and I saw be a little robot to the bemem. And the idea when I'm yaw, which I say, wow, call yaw ya, which was in the nutrition war. When I'm mum, wechibremo, asthma, and I sent Teshua, typhoid, pressure, any idea in kayakina, afe, a ban who moons Samusua, Yonko Piabo Clinic, on inform pa, and don't say a promise and fail, a chere, and I form the idea, would she be at all 17 times? A juma semisica, someone enko ye, but when each one Yonko Piabo Clinic, one cock one in Patem, Yonko Piabo Clinic, and one cock new station. Barrier, you're in secondary school. No, ah, any abonsign one, any dad and Kube, Edin Shanimuno, and Ukraya Sunni saw me on Edin Shanimu. Fred Dr. Richard was 0246-667478. Nyonko Piabo Clinic, one touch.
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4: 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Our machines be to say Oberon Metatron, blood circulation machine, diabetes monitoring machine, detoxification machine, MRA machine, Yadushe mwa, ne kweni pedriano, bebia yadieni shebia, ne yinaba, ne yamawa nuadru.
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7: 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Yen to us and I am on Komo. You didn't come a crow on and enough yet to remember 5 minutes because she.
8: Okay, Naya, Real Madrid next captain, Frederico Valverde. On a beam on next captain, na Vini, Sesteno. Now I am a tearful on tears, I say, we say, and by appointment. yeah, you be now point to almost say Omona on back captain team, no. But a stretches, who say Madrid, a bomb of captains, and Nasifo now, a hierarchy, and I can say first come first serve, no. In so while Nancy be drew, so are no wedi. No performance, and I say, be a leadership quality be a war. But say, who is senior? I'm fairly senior. While they come by, eh? While tossing me, no, I toss me, sir. And a Juliana, I be do, sir, two pillars, so. Now, you have a very na attitude, oh, Tim Nimua. Anchor on some fatasobe captain Tima, if I say Real Madrid, because of an attitude, the subway be our danadi, and moi, Emma, Jumadian, and Conkine. Or ye player, OTT players in term. Ubi OTT players in term na o muni colleague players de. Kaya den anka, what me a captain team amana ye. Naya, o hun in se no, a deswana abesono no, en ye em cradie. Ese no, ni call duty pan se obe United Madrid team no. En se de o team un de ya, o papa mo, o creative confusion ewo team nimo no, ni attitude en se sa. 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Play beer on can play a sneaker on can a dino. Say team no ever tongue. Now say player and I are willing to come on Kuandia. Only problem. What bano? Ome build a nice team. Emma Chelsea. What can I sub my Chelsea? Oba say team I come. I'm a Chelsea. I'm a team. Bet me a compete for trophy beer with Europe. And I know I don't know. Yeah, anymore. Ene abampamu je ne pepga pepu ni woyin kuwa indi ye. 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So we are expecting much from eno ene aye Jabi Alonso. Ya Pedro enka Brazil squad na ho. Na ya me hunu say a personal problem. Ebi a oni coach no personal issues bi. Ah ebi a yen ye nim. 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Because we Brazil anim ho for na dia. Coach ni ntimi convince me kan chere me say players ono na friend no aye better than Yao Pedro. Hey, na ya. Na we teams ni defenders are Yao Pedro. Ehia omo aso omo a. Ebi na Bournemouth ni even say Ryan no ehia omo. Omo Bournemouth for no nya yipi e pe na mo bo. But a striker was share PSG. Ewo aye club World Cup finals. Here PSG defense he take your ball and no aye a ghost at the match as he win the club World Cup. Here defenders are ya share Barcelona. Hey, defenders are Pedro share our mo at the ball to attack. Ebi na sa Ryan di no mezia. Now we a coach ah just I want hear numbers. Aye was he Obi has 8 goals. Total our friend, drop the watch 26 goals and assist. Will be goals and assist 8. What me a drop the on 26 goals and an assist? No, a confer the watch 8. We ain't your time any personal issues. Be our new player and the war. coach Bien one ma in his right sense bet take that decision, you know. And Ancelotti are taking, you know. Now yeah, almost someone fire Pedro and qua. Omo e kwan no manim. E kwan e no manim.
7: Okay.
8: Na omo hwe na anyama ensusu intimi enkuye ma wo mu.
7: Okay. 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E be stress free so. 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A because we're real packer event center. Brandon be sharing to fuck a sib Kwame na MP, Lil Prince, Q7, na face on Bombard ni this pattern more as well perform on. Shannon Sumami say DJ Lodo TB, DJ Obofo, DJ Chameleon, AO favorite DJs, MC. MC Prince, MC Wilson, MC Alajo, Red Carpet, Chassis 7, na main event, you know, I start at 8 o'clock. Ticket, you know, and they are no Casayana, na pay be the eight Ghana cities, who train Yana Sada no baggage, the 100 Ghana cities. Media partners are going for Mekaho, Fred 0240 926842. 0241 697438. 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Upe cake, Eddie, the birthday, upe cake, a chobi. 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Yo local bar, and send bi a upe bi a locally, ube nye bi ewo home, and bi a sot me kama. 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And na face so no, upe entuma, GTP entuma, Printex now pay Holland into man now pay Ninyanano, you will be a dukune, a man pa buani yinano, sister baby, a bema will be kama free sister baby, and I said bra, and call him fear that demo first floor 0248 352035. Yenin combo. Kakra will fear na say between a call, man, so kakra na be a kama koji.
8: Naya, mame emo Tanko Ibrahim, Yamana Basso, coach of Midiama. But me I win league, you know. Now we are doing at a point. Go Stars, Emmanu, Ebemanu, Stefa opposition, Etatano, Esani, huh? What you are saying, na? But we won't give it up. At what cost? At me Abu Modena, Aji league, na. Now you have to win Ghana league, na. Some ketwa. And Tanko, at me INSA, at me Ebonabaso. Name Momuno, where we need a no. Own say Africa, and na all corner. Africa na oko no Champions League eno koko jina Ghana dimo akwa kwa kobo na ya hwe clubs wo Africa El Ahly money Zamalek money Sundowns ni Super Sports money team sakese na yenimu omo ebo Africa no na ya so betimi ahwe omo a ebe take serious preparations so betimi purchase players are omo quality ni ewo soro players are omo quality no na ya ewo soro ansana. What him a compete El Ahly money? A year Beluzda demo, sad teams no, Bekani mono, Raja Casablanca, Walk of Morocco mono. So, but say, oh no, mutimi at the towns of first of Padia, Naya, we hear quality players. say a name, I say Angle Good for no, almost sponsors for na a can almost requirement to say. So I'm more sponsor Midiama for no, a say Midiama, a team, a winning league, Echo Africa. Na I'm called Tong, a go first, a kuno, a man ye kama. A requirement per omo contract no e shemusa it na ya se medium afo no qualified ya me expect se go first of all no ombeti mai sika be $2 million ombeti mai sika be $2 million because na omo sika no mo 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And on train say, yeah, you know, we're training. Where the train, the kind of training as Asare air, yeah, age na poo mu, eh, near to no training, no auto no training, no run, she has say, now quotable, she has say, now ya, say what to me, a cheap ball won't she has ya, and as never as I saw the ya, just and one say, boy, I know Kutamo. Where beach one of no. Look at how serious Asare, eh, yeah, it's all say or prepare for. When we say a corner dagger anymore, no, and your own ketua. A better get hard work. Because I knew coach about Otrado and Oye Asare number 1. But curious, no, Asare and Yana Puma won't we? So first match, I got to my pass will be to my bench forever. It's a near papa say, the number 1 near Diamano, no, about so secure sub position, no, now walk up no them, because Naya and yet the year will bear too much is a view. Okay, sir. Very much. And ma, it's a major. You're doing positive friends and ma only. Yeah, but walk up in every year qualify. So when you every year, I'm a Samir J. The Ghana qualify. Very much is a beer cocoa boy, yeah. And some walk up about Bedrusono and a ole lequire magic. And a Samir J. Game back could be a queer mistake. And no, I don't know. It's a sorry. A person in position, you know, with Timmy F. Fab on a boat. And possibly I could walk up in the yard. A better get hard work at my thing. And I am. And na all yano, and you hope se a be fadia mano. Na and your maso so etimi akwe e de magana or walk up on asi.
7: All right, medasi young kwa mano so now so far dear bra. 0544-444-945. 0544-444-945. 0576-223324. 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
7: okay
9: na ye nko okupa e ma gana medamas
7: medas hello check line no ami enya you should na me ntimi nka ye hello okay one so went to me enti
10: Hello.
7: We didn't say knock as a friend. Went to me and you so. Hello.
10: Hello.
7: But you didn't say knock as a friend.
10: Maybe a young question because I've been going here.
7: A young patron into you.
10: Only BB.
7: Yeah, B.
10: You just post fana. Me tell Timona one thing about you. I'm a mess of some party in you. So, oh, yeah. Oh, my comment, you know, oh, my analysis. The young man said, oko fa recipe ho asem ba unya bo refin di pe from day one FIFA fa no so fun yo fun ni match se wende ni yellow card masa nya bi shira wati eno ni fa sport wo na nye no be ka sa fa ye uni ki uni nine ni mo bi di ba me di e afa de ne di bra me se wat em pa na ko fa ye sa na ma nya ke se sa na mrem because obi e ti bi wo I don't know where you're going to be. You know, from Zambia, the local boxing squad, obedient athletics, obedient. I mean, you think I'm going to be on one day? Now they're mine. Why?
7: Amen.
10: Okay.
7: All right, me that's it. Infancy, do me an enabler. We now come on the joyful side of life. Happy, happy birthday. Mashaba, dear, dear to me. DJ Mashapo di HSA. Okay. All right. Okay, to me go on. On the joyful side of life, happy, happy birthday, Madam Mary Ampedu. And they rather the affair come can feel home. Happy, happy birthday, sweet ma. Yamin Shabbe Bray, Wayfri, Richard, Kwabena Bequeen. And I always show happy. Happy birthday. Okay, yeah, this year news at 12 is up next. Yeah, ko ACC Area Accra. Kofa news na dia bro. Nyame adum na sadum bidum ye be said dey here. Yeah, from na yas. Good afternoon.
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0: Eka ewo enkra no musa ye josio mu ewo reja kasapa 102.5 fm sanso ena ujina mu ewo eye epoya mantam so a eno so eye ago 96.9 kokko ni ate fributo na we masom epopitimu edmaye sanso ena ye popitimu ewatoye mantam eno eye radio 360 90.1 yeremu fo atoye mantam asante mantam so eye abusua 96.5 fm ye wodom asante mantam it went to me at the Echi Ewa Honomo. Sanso, and I yet just examine now on Facebook and near Kasapa 102.5 FM. Oba, like a page in Washama, who knew I was on the song with Ewa Yaman Gainam. Did you know one more? One more confirm our song with him near Koso, Fiano, one Ewa Yaman Gana Emo. Yeah, live Ewa Ago TV. So, and yes, when they better models in Yepa, then I'll continue betting be any say.
1: I want your four Kabamuqua Gana hats, rest, minority leader, Ruff and Yomak and this have your kind. Nanua pa, and to one year, dim was a fatal. So make us say, or Ralph and your marking and some backers, I was a day.
0: And get out here so for a young for Sam George, General Dauko PMO, our public account committee, Nanim Nanadia, and Nanana just a cheda, a cartoonable. Was say, Mammy, when my young for Abra was answer, when I know, and Tia Drangomaso, Bonibi and Womit, and then my Jumano, and also my Hanomi in a year.
1: Question, and my son, Jennifer, could be some passer, and TMP, a manual co-penny, and 1 month for me. And people for a cabo mudia, yes, I am. We are for Nadia, as a CIA. One more castle on BB as a Sadani attempt, did you? I am one echo.
0: Now, one more identity, one answer to my National Health Student Association of Ghana for one echo say, one more say, and penny for say, one more man, one more senior, sir. One more school if you are Munia, Jumania, quite a year first with your former Mamno, or Macassadia found.
1: And yet, you are so a man and woman, so no one yet in a fiatre, and now one more so more castle with Timo, one more send you a body to Janavia, but Jibrena yet to Matres. 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
1: 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Now about Daroma, the kind like a share. Naja comments are a dim was a fatten in a bebetry. You're back in kind in your ammo, any affiliate stations in Kaya, and a cabo my different to break a sea, a beson when every year can come for AMA. Motor him a queer son to mene.
0: Osiani Katachi Efrifa.
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0: 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And was a brother na way, sir, to make us a mamma say, hey, Sam George, put it there. Tell you, Kano, a dear son was a share. Abna, Massa, a man yen in a year, you, a fee, a video on the barb, and tell you, be a poor beer pussa, was a. Any amount for Sam George, you won't test out, oh, you'll be power, cray more. 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
2: Kodedu is a very good friend. Abina is a friend as well. And maybe that's part of the reason why our exchanges are very heated, because we do this in our regular conversations. But my point is very simple. The fact that we're friends does not negate from the fact that the work has to be done. I've sat on this committee for 8 years. I've been someone that has toughly question people, and I know that my colleagues are only returning the favor for what I did to MPP ministers, and so, but I'm a tough nut to crack, and so that's why I come prepared. The bottom line is, you can ask me any question, but you just need to give me the audience as well to respond, because if I'm responding and you don't allow me to respond, then it becomes a monologue, it's not a conversation, and people need to be able to get appreciation. Kwesi Konedu and Abina are very good friends, very, very good friends, and you saw after the program, the end of the session, the three of us huddling together and laughing. So the next time I come back again, I'll fire them. And I indicated it when, as soon as the chairman said Abina was going to ask the question, I said, why is he pushing me to Abina again? Because, I mean, but I think that Abina and Konedu do their work as members of parliament. They do a very good job of scrutinizing and asking the probing questions. And I also would do my job of also holding my own and stating my position. So, no hard feelings, but I'm going to join them for lunch.
0: Aye, I was Abena. 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
3: Now unsupported claims. 35.8 million. For 6,000 police officers. 6,000 police officers. That was the so-called, I don't know whether they call it Africa Games or All Africa Games.
4: Mr. Chairman, it's African Games.
3: It's Africa Games. And they spent 35.8 million 2024 for police officers. And we don't have documentation on it. How? Ministry of Sports. How? And you want to sit here and come and argue?
0: Na eno anso hono mo a wono nyavo kofena net hono mo eja ye bisabisa no sa ensem no a na sa ensem ho na eye executive chairman Emma local organizing committee owura kwaku ofosu asare wono so so din 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
3: fm
5: chairman with respect on that matter internal auditor you said you raised issues with that at the ministry of finance
6: no with the police when they submitted the bill
5: who did the scheduling with the police for them to be able to deploy that number of people
6: please the LOC
5: the reason why I ask is this who submitted that bill as an addition to the outstandings of the ministry to the ministry of finance all in your schedule of payables
4: so

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1: Boom, Penufonim Tia, and any Akakamo. Was say, Sansa Sudia Sabreno, MPP Amanio Coni, and 1 month for Mupi, Edia Canton, and Yasano, and Yadia dear Babuamo Dachi Bia. Frise, are the Conde Potsiani and any MPP for was so bombudia, would to make us all my bay, Womunimumra, Womunimude, Womutumiese, or Quampasono, Cecia Dania Dane, or Avon Di Bebrenoa Ekawim.
2: I listened to one abroad, yes, sir. I don't know whether it's a radio or TV commentary. And he was actually insulting one of your people, Dr. Anani, was he Anani or something? He was a former health minister. And the way he was insulting him, that the only thing he cannot compare himself with was how he steals money, that he's a thief. And when he was at the ministry, I was like, is this guy truly an MPP? You know, man who is insulting an egg. Look at the age of that man. This is the character you're demonstrating. I felt very embarrassed. Okay, very embarrassed. So for me, the behavior, the way it is going, one of your men, when you were having your primaries, describe Kennedy Okumpre Kwejapong, how he did the crack his head and whistle it, and you know, he wanted to be president. I mean, very unprinted words that I cannot even say with my mouth. Are those things that you, look, my brother, you sitting here, can you tell me in all sincerity that you can ever mention the things that Abronye says? You won't do that. Look, my brother, Nana B, you will not say things like that. Afenyo Makin, leader in parliament, he was a majority leader, now the micro-minority leader, will not say things like that. So why is it that when your people, Abronye, and well, at least one, is it Goka or Kak, one guy be like that, threatening police that you don't say, Womuko school, and that, clear threats. I am saying that, would you say things like that? You will not. You identify gentlemen. Why are you glorifying and aiding people who are doing that? Why are you not doing house cleaning exercise? Calling your people, look, listen, wait.
1: All right, David Vondi and Sam Anansho, and was saying, na Ghana, you way, you should send your city now, or dinner, Jan and Ansho, and you mean you now to attend where dear does your PFA say, you were very maybe a friend or at a forcing. I will not to my Ghana seeker some, and will come home say, nah, you should do a rat of forcing, and a brother in NTS, yes, one part. Baby, I will tell you to me, I can say, I won't pen us some. What, Hano? There's a rat of forcing, you want to wash it. Nedian is what better to tell my Ghana, yes, because I want to tell you, Jan and Ansho Branny. It is all pen us some. Asemo, send a numus said the Emma will say to say you, and it derived to force a yana sum. Says a but I yes in a new son, I say, what about your mind gunner seek as a motto to Yana Quenim, Sakwana super pepper, and onam.
2: You may hate at forcing for whatever reason, you may dislike him for whatever reason, but as I speak to you now, Dr. Kizel Atuforsen is the god of money in our country. How to manage economy, how to monitor physical discipline, how to ensure economy bounce back from the junk economy that we were put in, how to ensure exchange rate is stabilized, how to ensure inflation rates are really stabilized. Today, we're looking at 3.something%. Atuforsen is gifted, and I respect him for that. I think that he should have a bigger future, and you can't take it away from him.
1: And yeah, you quote here, yeah, yeah, Mrasheba Jenima, this year, watch for Timoka, about one person, so, or David Vondi.
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0: tipa. One more use mobile phone, even as some better the crowd. Just one more effa car, buckle from a better than San Roma Conti, a hard drink to a dear Mumma Diana Mumwame. Now, one young canyon be no, and what chess and energy minister do or say your UN, Sam Krober say a drone soon 27 communities are a war a Yapuno East, Mantamo Emuno. When one young for a year Joseph Quasimensa Abua, Ama Wamo Enya and Kania. Now, I bet I won't trade that two more than Kania Genus war. Now, one is some soft wording, Komokro, Mafuni. Will be any ageno, and some more the tones and trough for any one or two or 2 years. I and a woman and canyon on your canyon, Ebony.
1: Your communities be your grandson of what and canya in Sukra, and I will be so ever high since I can hear about her extension and call soda. And it's not my father to know, so say, let's share communities here and canya in Sukurano, almost other can be now, baby, and canya what since 198 and canya call her 10 year extension, double ever extension, and we see venture and among ah, Yamepa, a year, a surety, and now for a British room, and now or two for farm. So and Kania in Nisa in Korea Mabu Bossi, Betra Namoa, Mede and Kania Ecosa in Korea. So and what you know, your communities be to say, you know, Hot Onomaso, Kranka, Belfi, and a Sika, Tan Kronoso, since 98 year, and Kania Eco Hono, in your extension holder, Adayahura SC El Hono, Toby Betta and Kania, this is our Bohoka, and into the Mafa to Mono said, Eshen Ma, Oma, Omunin Kania, or Monsa Akabi. Like Media Medino, a cost sharing, many a man. And I F a Honka. Contractors are yet Canyon Hood, maybe a Meca, and I cast the materials if we take my air banner and Fatimon. So I may accept Memo Foso, Umbina, and Canyon would be. Communities in the year 27, Abandada, Nana, El Hono, and Amede Cotano, and your communities in Unana, Mabosi, Abano, yes, I said, let me Afa, Takama, Mabosuma, and also so Babuama, materials had to be Digman of Esaka, Nitra, acquire cost sharing. Materials in
0: Wani payatin in kai aye and cransa north master journey when on yon for Joseph Kwasimensa watch us and ne wet me abua ama in kronkro a war a ye bono east mantem wana a one woman yan kaniano and ne wet me abo manyan kania womo aqua kwaye aye niji sam ediama o manfuo. 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
2: 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And then they are chittering so at the ice block. 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
4: The woman said, Sir Cabano, so say, yeah, but what did you put in? Consumed, not from Flash, I love the Jewish Union, so look on me, and she said, Yeah, you know, your question. To obey, now you say, Oh, but don't say that. The government are coming from that, and now I touch it about Kobe car. No, Oba has over the road, not the best car in the year to the media. Oba was a name, Sebi, new system of Angelo, or just for the whole day. No, General, that Sebi, Omerson, which I had a lot.
5: Madame, we are concerned drivers, you know, chairman. Na DVL, this is here for Abai. And you be a woman,
4: Omo money, you know, my friend, the national chairman, Elector George Williams, properly known as Auli. I feel the same way I'm in the same way. That's what you mean. That's what you mean. You say, Send me, let's go back and look at my mom.
6: Yo, I'm still for your church, your munina, baby, be around what? 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
6: 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27th year ebe you know 27th year ebe 27th May ye ye ye ne se ye free screening any free ayi.
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6: Eddie, ama wo bibiala biana obaya so ye be free prostate screening sanso and a free eye screening and a free teeth I say any nyane ye be any free and a pro your friends ultrasound say ye be ye eso aka ho ntime papa no me maame no mu a mo timi nka ba bibiala a mo wo e wo eastern region ha no for wani e chire e kropon e wo e kwiapem a cropon equiapim. 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say no, a beer, and then we are running at the June, 2 year drab, a bow, a business you ye, and your super tremendous capsules. Bema, Bema, Hodon Dom, a mushy show, a muffin flu, a one and send your begoon, ne corner bar, super tremendous capsules, any kingdom garlic bitters, now make Kafwama a man, a memory in Anna, more, and then we are into your bow, a sick cow, and so goa. We need tremendous capsules and not to kingdom garlic bitters now yet then I can home. Behman so so sa we talk kingdom tremendous capsules now. No at all your friends say kingdom garlic and I can home. Open same munch the movie. Oh how big open same boy. 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Shannon, so say, Great Kingdom Medical Center, a work a cropono, a year, a chinana, watch a Ukwada, a bay, a chinano, and now watch a 27th. 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Now we still read the Kaum and Patemuha. 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
8: tremendous capsules Ode Puedra, Kingdom Herbal, Diaba, Wasaki Kao, and Suan Kabane Wamu Gugu, Numa Vita Vita Bifri Wasiba. 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Eka tremendous capsules in Ohua. And my infections in the quantum. 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Anafre 0597-298855. 0559-761144. Kingdom. No challenger. FD, I just said you didn't crack to a to.
9: Mira, me susu se flat screen TV ni free di di. 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
11: Mamisha, time HH Heba Mr. Ibi Naunumi and near what Tradropa as your draw. As Yadro say, a many Padrian Kwamwani and Yahuadin. Na a quantia yare. Time HH Herbal Mister and in the capsules. 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Nan nomne debia. Canoga Company Limited, a what the time TIME a bed chasono. 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

0: Adiachin Bia. Watch up a modern, I hear what you're praying, my miss you, Manu Dubaco, Nabo, Apa, don't go home. You know what I'm going to say? Me, I'm in even a film, me, G2 is a radia dumunti, oh, a year. No credit, now see any idea, you be mine, with a young couple, or no, now, but your home pine, or no, now, hey, and so. Bambo for any Yehua, Yasreno, Yabompire, Nano Crennis, Uradia Tia Empire, and a day Watomi and inquire faster than Yamano. No messages in Emra 0544-444-945. 0544-444-945. For the Batnea can kind, I didn't know we are there with Adias and a better than a swine, a sign of our freno. Why do we need that so? What is to say with that? Then your boss, sorry, as I see 2 minutes with that. Oh no, any we need that so. DJ Bayou coming home. And I did you media, you know, as someone, you media, you didn't send it that so break. But I come with that drag that copy me the death, you don't quabble. I copy me set no me and son, ever bo. I said that, yeah, yeah, yeah. I feel Kaka, you being an answer, yeah, the attendant, yeah, yeah, bravo. It is what come on, why do you be the Chidano Kore? We'll be in Shrap. Me, Dino, yeah, Emmanuel or Safo Quabe. Ya from me, okay, Ivameba, Jago, Radio Zoom Drink Count. And then Daniel Dabanada, Patro, people so many there toss to Dunkunone and there, or the echo or the Abbey track. Your home man, some sooner be a rat that. And I said that, young farmer, why a crowd war? My mom pie.
1: But to boots, young couple now, boss, so near Sassy. Now, what you are doing, Madame Yati, when Yamia Oma, David Kun Goliath.
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1: 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My crown are we to me now? You're not seeing you. Kuduku, da.
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0: Omode na fa messages ni bra yen kenkan. Now we say good afternoon okay yende rade ase ene eda fofra wode adom ye. Ishani din kronkron no besma ko di fram wana praso neba. Yeah, well, three-bedroom self-container. Yeah, turn on koko nanchia. Yeah, boy, no, add that form up, auntie. Shebi, yeah, we need you, huh? And what they now frame, Mr. Sari, was 0244-510451. And our fee, Mr. German, was 0248-733-485. 0248-733-485. And our fee, 510451. At the best mark message, if you want to press also the radio, say radio upon a hope. Radio sharing. So, good afternoon, okay. Yanko Punjra, on the DJ by you, no more by Juma. I said, Yankin Kai, a drum, a duonuminum. Now, I said, and a special greetings in common. And I could see your boy, I'm ranting here in a crufu from Abaya Maria. And I wonder what Hare Krishna movement in your Baba Amingo and Coco crufu from. Alexander, you see, or also a ring, so I know so or the radio say. I said, then you know what they made with Adin Yankupon and that day. Radin and Eddie, or Suki Yankupon Shroud.
1: Oh, yeah.
0: The other SMB test, no Abba.
1: Mikura,
0: I want San Kabi.
1: Sorry, oh,
0: I thought what thing come back from Summer Seminole or from. I feel see more aerial.
1: Yeah,
0: Biana, who see Yadia saw your bass, saw your bema. And I wish to credit to me, my dear money pediana, she said, come on. I hear for stress relief in Tazze, or baby, I show sonno. Or my dear, my one Sanka at Becker Sembites. Prayer number is 0208-600-300. You'll be in San Nomono. I said, what to move our Joe Bebia in ye? Biana Dofubi. Or my dear man and Sanka minum bio ointment. Minum bio ointment to no come, I may akuba moha ubinya be. And run us all better, fair and a bayer and nano. You know, and what 28 days. At your father's was so many pet, and one no one sign and co hobby, a sour fresh you leave. I know, hey, Mark Wapumudain, what it's about in quanti Akubam hobisa minum bio ointment. And I say, hey, prayer was 0502-011421. 0502-011421. And I feel 0257-544694. Yeah, per month for one year, Juma. A 2 year marketing manager, sales repper. I think you know when you're 20 years echo. A job more day now apply. Semika say, yeah. 0544-057611. 0544-057611. And I feel 0530-159240. Yeah, what happens when you know I coco when in a prunsu? Well, who knows? I said, Bobby, yes, when in a so we have our addition and said, Dan yet. What would him say, Yadia, but doctor catch it all? So within 1 pound, that to be when in bit to me for that. Sansa, moi abasso, and cataract, tabin a dawn in a so. I dear say, ya woo, na dear, a witch, the woo, who a bear won so a woo. I can kind of crown why I would deny. Emma would you make a wound to me? And a bombarding a bribe, a traffic bar center, your own coco, Greaseland, but your bechama, yet any baby drew Shannon so. But all yen yen yen yen yen yen yen yen yen yen yen yen yen yen yen yen yen yen yen yen yen yen yen yen yen yen yen yen yen yen yen. Good Pro Max and Cocoa Bro, Debotra, Isaac Abrosa, and a pair on Sap, Binkum Sufri, a year Hotel Johnson, on Sani Faso, on Adrian and Anunsu Edepa. Oh, be sure, I want to fast you, on Adrian and Danny Day, and I'm Casa Chef for all day. The Bonabasso and Casa. Because if you find out your signature million, no, a year kinky no, Anunsu no Edde, and it comes with full option because Ubina, a year fried egg, Ubina fried fish, Ubina sausage, guitar school boys, Ubina shrimps, was and your octopus. Na face ukra no eche no hia look out this is ibia banku and tilapia banku and nkruma anwa mo any hot pepper sauce. Afe, say be a wo here to say pizza, shawarma, yam chips with chicken, assorted fried rice, jollof rice. 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Ay food pro max. And kwa bro dear me your delivery in so koso. That be BBA will be ano. Wait to me. Please you order. Na ya deliver ma come on. Free was 0543 506594 0543 506594 0543 506594 0543 506594 0543 506594 0543 506594 0543 506594 0543 506594 0543 506594 0543 506594 0543 506594 0543 506594 0543 506594 0543 506594 0543 506594 0543 506594 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0543 506594 0543 506594 0543 506594 0543 506594 0543 506594 0543 506594 0543 506594 0543 506594 0543 506594 0543 506594 0543 506594 0543 506594 0543 506594 0543 506594 0543 506594 0543 506594 Microphone systems be bubble down so. We said this time the weather no as a sign. I get him so pepper bat and so good so air to canepe nene bin in it. It is a whole bubble down so no one pan shah. Which never been a beco banner so usu beto and from a bebo crabbe and a dana swapa. Ni you know. Modene, now need microphone systems in Ninsa also. They won't call Novutex a one main factory in what production a coso. The woman is a office out by Bami Boo House. The opposite to our new agreement so. Any empty an office in a bank could free any bedtime opposite in a year. As a bedtime hotel and a year of sitting after you come on Santasar and about KJC Shani Muha. But Shani Suma is all your payment within 48 hours. Let's just say, I hear what you want amount in your corner bra, corner bra. I am out 20 years warranty. Free was 0244 262404, 0244 262404, and our face 0249 864238. Yeah, well, yeah, Ruby, oh, why? Yana, yeah, Bono, Dura, yeah, Bono, and what Dennis so. Is a young cousin, Yan, no, being any missing yet. A teacher, crying, say, be a TDD, and I can say, Malaria, at your war, where Drew, and a year Tabia, I have a mixture. And you should be any Miss Tabia, dear, one no more, TDD, Yadi, and Wedrane. Then Yanon Quan, your Tabia Zeneca Heba, Patrol, Tabia Zeneca Heba, mixture, and also near the NSA. What would you say? Who are not Gunuria, and they had no Otapo, certainly, white to the Tete, no, and answer, where Dreddy, you know. When I'm a cano, the bar on the bema who were tight tippa, Gunu, Natroma, Sanka, Zeneca, her by Mixanibi. And I your Tabia Takuma, man and Mamma, and I will be at Timinumbi. Now, more by your bar, bema, your bema. Now, Grodian, why a day? Patrick Cotney, a tone, Rahuun, and Ubinabi. I feel way fear Bejana when you pedia more than a Tabia herba capsules. Tabia herba capsules. Tabia herba product, he won't suit Numbi. Fair was 0243 686861. 0243 686861. Oh, Fred number, yeah, you know, Becca Sack, come on. And she didn't wear Chemi, the account, name woman said, Drunen, I will pay you a toy. You tuned round Union and Oqua will be near. Thank you for our president. Dentok Dental Clinic, your uncle, Kohani, any milk, come leading you anymore. Biano, Sabi, where same problem. Yeah, now, Seno, Yavo, ya. What you saw, Seno, Kaka, or Sinua, but two crew. Seno, Hono, I said, Yama, be able to tarot, Taraho, Yayan, Kabe, but Yama, Sinua, if it are. Kind of scaling and polishing, no person. If it are whitening, no, and I feel crack, young file, move and as any and a sinny religion, I know, and shut down religion a year. Braces no more clear, a shed now, I feel a yarn line and a comma. Into my way, you be too, and I feel so crown, it's you see a sinny be my one. You know, you do which my entity a foul, sin who, and you're sent yadia be a problem be our wall, see who be an, but you're a dentok dentaclane. Your special packages were your family dental care packages now for corporate dental plans. At a Jumakubi and FE, a chombefa and number, a da joada copemeda fia, da memeda holidays in a Yajuma. Your number, yeah, 0559 929711. Channel's mama said Edwina Bleach Bliss or no Eba Edwina Beauty Bliss. Yeah, Eba and Cocoa from the 1st to the 7th of July. Behind your teeth, Channel Society, yeah, Bo Coco, yeah, Kyle. Sebe, your registration will be to me. I payment and so yeah, where your payment plan will hold. What to was in where to and a crack crack. Hey, 1 week in your day back, be more mouth food, Nimidia will be to me. Our beauty business. Me, to say a nail technology, wig making, makeup artistry, and I feel so. Sebe, yeah, we'll be our customers. me di had be show business I say. Me Edwina Beauty Bless. Fair was 0557 424822. Shannon, so say registration fee in forms on 100 Ghana City. Yeah, from the 1st to the 7th of July. Shannon, so. Why Ice Block Factory, your Oko Unquetia. 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Nisa also. Abeme bi ano awubu eni ni we jem lose pem count air house sisi ubeme muta asesho. 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Kachoma wansanka the new best man capsules. The new best man capsules no wehono. A boy juma say. Ubi a wano bi pembi abidi huwa dansi achreo. 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E man beri ma ye me man kasantine. Nsama na nene say. Ebe yu me ma yon wedi. If you see whom Hamza Street in a P.O. or my gun, a baby, be a baby.
1: Thank you.
0: Who's could be Ebenezer, Isaac, and Tiako Bambibi, Climbers, and Price you ASM, a BTF Antrico Pharmacy, a big Achimodawa, Beko Chiniba, Kadima Tinkumi, or Mr. Answer, Franklin's and Ado JK Aziate, and I crown a King's Aubrey Jones, and I'm watching it in a tet. 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
0: 043.

Good afternoon, okay, Nyankopon Shaw. Na ye de Radin Yankopon wa say ebony kokumpe. That's okay. There was near Juma Pa Wobo. Nyankopon Shaw. Ne Danny Den in a message I wanted Brian. I said no crap. I was set Danny Den and I said Radin Yankopon di Tinian Winyam. The bonny moon put on over at the boy and hope I asked a dying idea. Esther and Coco are people tear. Esther, they did any free cocoa people tear nearby was so cheer. Health service members are one who for you for your front place in good afternoon, okay. I said, I was sitting here on the prayer and then so. Now, your devil, I didn't swan, she said, what do you mean? Quiet, you're busy. Now, Chia, ne papa, master, a even after my mamma, madam, open the one so. Bright, you man, a year richest fashion. Apprentice, you know, giddy GH. Everything, Coco Central Market. Okay, coming honey and there, radias, you are riding our boy, and hope I'm wearing and so. I say, your chair won't ever bomb me, you know, teach you, or therefore. Open my mind. Good afternoon, okay. We didn't see school, Coco Trado. Now, you're the radiance and a day and half a fetus. Good afternoon, okay. That was a message I'll be out of my eye. I said, Rade and no normal quatentin. The dean and it's Chikaritu. Also, the Ebra 0544.

name near Koso was sitting about dear. And I want to ask you who never idea with a debut also. Now we need a D for a year, Juma. And I already D for the year, Juma Panidin, and the prophet doctor Joseph Mensah. And then Pan Ecoso or was sitting about a boom or woman or so. Facodine and Cocotra, the Salvation School, or Fab Bible Niki, and what Nasi. So there can one or two non camber boom, someone chero. And you touch some upau, and the Amabra Bonaco, yes, and they do woo basaba sabbe, don't know men and so papa Busiana so. And I would have done a quay subedanity. Then yes, what done a dear name of no sign, they are no ye no ever. At the free home finishes here, day and one. Kita ya dance di. Fray was 0554-477-959. And I feel 0504-604-122. Angels Dominion International Church. Nothing but the truth. Mass radio campus, you know, cause so every Sunday or brand me and sample the copem online. I tell ya boy more than a TB mammy and answer. Oh, man, oh, fear. One union answer to me the one no adjune at the chili. No, to me, be one adjune more. That's all, man, I'm power. That question that be our brand me and sample the copem send online a bubble. Medication with a difference. Yana personic coordinators and a casa number ni 0559-885255. Schools near Petals Education Center, Royal Legends. Now, free time share. God is able. Blessed Redeemer, Colmine Center, Pentacle Center. What in Yanano? Ever speak to Jumedi Mubi. 0559-885255. Prophetess Mrs. Rosin Ketia from Poor Ministry in collaboration with a Ya Glocal Ridge area. Kai Bebia Ufri was sorry at the second edition. I told you, my dear, we know Shannon, so the 30th of this very month, yeah. And the addition, so I wore the forecourt of Empire, so I him fear no. No, me, no, pepe, not your shas here. The Jumedi is sitting answer your prophetess, Mrs. Rosin Ketia from Poor. And I'm out for Bebby Nicholas Omania Champon, and I am sorry. They can Sameba, Minister Joe. Show him our Kate and Dumba for Steam Minister Peter. But in your bedroom, the Yasibi. But if our Hano Mani in your Abra, the Soria with Adin Yankopon, or Soria Nechino, Radin Yankopon, Ebe Casan and Maho, Yadia Dancid, and Yanijas Ronco, and Ebeco Yafim. Yankopa Eba Clinic won't call Barrier, La for Mineral Water Johnson. Yadia Bende, what we need Pedriaso, Yadia Bende, Tete, what would any Yadia, and as hepatitis A, B, and C, liver problem, kidney problem, asthma, stomach ulcer, typhoid fever, bacterial infections, and gonorrhea, and chlamydia, white, prostate enlargement, skin rashes, and as would you lose sperm count, sexual weakness, fibroid, and menstrual pains. As on your honey, Pedriani, be a hernia, epilepsy. Yonkopa Heba Clinic. But doctors, they will be too infidious, soon feed in a bomb. You know, the idea of the idea be drew a cut to a sham one day. Oh, yeah, the air. To mention, train when I say, for the emperor, and pray at the amount. Dr. Richard, that I was sick. But your friend was 0245 163052. 0245 163052. Yonkopa Herbal Clinic.

Just in case you are now open, electrical appliance be at war. Go any chim or Franco. Local Franco, I'll be your original one. No? Sebi a blender, microwave, washing machines. You are no here CCTV cameras, gas, the electric stove, generator now here. And I say your chest freezers, refrigerators, smart TVs you know, from 32 to 100 inches. You know, no binya be one year money there. The cassette near my papa, near my papa. One so signed that formal book your Franco air conditions are. Why a well to say yes, air conditioning the air boy. And I feel your what you're in mobile phones, your Nokia, Samsung, iPhones, Franco phones. Still phone papa for you. Fair was 0503-708985. Yeah, tell some then then cocoa. But you sunny a good blue sea on Sabin Kumsu Abrosan for Frona Sehono. One of Franco, yes, sir. Baby Penny, my panny board that phone. You are good and your mercy and never forever. Jehovah, yeah. Jehovah, yeah. You'll be a malaria, a how, and that's it. Make us say, you call with so why a better. 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So, it was 0244-417669. Now, sir, and yes, sir, be yet in your gene, Tino. Come on, they want to test it, not your reset, no credit. A TDD, yadia. Say, malaria, and quadia, she won't set your more time. And then it be 2 hours here. Some men's vital herbal mixture and capsules, and also, oh, I took my one son, Kabi. Yano, be a Koko etete no. Piles, hemorrhoids. 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And our bands are Sabi Obunin Sa, what tell you? A bit of washer, and even wound who need ye, and I'm putting Yebeki Tanka, but your old Yenis Semen's Vita Heba mixture, and the capsules. Remember when I'm a Yanwako, if he was sent to me, the Dean Sui, PFA Pharmacy, Colinac, Freddie Men's Jeff, and T. Akubam, Hillside, who's could be Agbekonike Asante in China, when your Semen's Vita Heba mixture and the capsules, you know, your friend is say, again, it was 0244-718557. 0244-718-557. Udu biya. 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
Okay, I need be on Enka Adama West Africa product. Nibi. Okay, I need be a Wutimi be a Mawansa and Kabia Beboa. Is a star, famous star. Chivono in an abu. And our measurements and all back. I'm a chemical shop. Why, bet Churchill. Was it one way now? It drew a brew. So on a dear. One way now? It drew vegetables. And I know a master. Measure a year bear 60 mils. Okuni dear no 17 mils for vegetables and maize. Is a star and also 120 mils machine back. No, spray walk cuckoo, so trivo no measure 10 mils up a tank and all the spray say ya insects are one basic cuckoo in this one. Yaka tenable near Dianano. So see, I'm fan fro. That's what you're fan frightened into co agrochemical shopper. From say we hear Adama West Africa product, no, Asa Star, Ama Star, and I said trivo. Fray was 0544 3250 30 0544 3250 30 and I feel 0544 3488

0: 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The Dribble Dramaso, so, and yen, no man for you, any Jones and say, Eddie O'Banner, no, no, Behman and so, no. 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0244 946525. Okay, yeah, some drink. 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Okay, overcosu are you nyam, man. Hana Enterprise in Suta. We are Hana Enterprise in Suta. Na Abdul Latif Musa. Ose ye tiu friko jijiti. And the radio sene wa yama yunsha and can it din cron crono. Ochana classmate, a friend of Watma Esther. Watin Nora. And I feel so ye afaglu Ernest. We are Abdul Latif Musa.
1: Oh, the Lord has
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1: Who bewon yet, sir, crying at one cocon suta abaya say. 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
11: 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Now that tricker to us, Biagumu, will translate to Yanum. 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

0: Chairman, sometimes you just the feel for good food, eh? 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Oh, Pedri and Pedi, and your bloody food Promax. Oh, yes, unimi ya dada. Yeah, ni di Kenke Promax. And then your Pediamu, I am top notch. And until you ben ope, say your local dishes, and as a continental dishes, Kenke, and it's tilapia, and as a Wolemonko, I am garnishing a kama, any other seafood, say octopus, and unia friend full option. I feel banku, and it's tilapia. Assorted fried rice, any jollof rice, shawarma dead del, pizza peche, say your beef pizza, chicken pizza, and a pizza biao pebia. My amu and in the coke, 1 liter, and one enjoyment, no. Nia ni can say, yeah, delivery, and to bet me a place who order, and now say one kasa, one new dofubi, and now one new paddy be, open some bedidi, bra, the environment near conducive, and the people there, ah, customer service, top notch, them go greet you with smile, serve you with love, and leave you with satisfaction. After program, yeah, we have. For order number dying, you bet two and him. She should have food promax and chakwain. I want coco, a brodium, a quan ope. So free chrome never. One sub and come so. Opa or rise a cabrosano, a crabia. 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O sunny be ponuia. 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It's your friend. 0543-506594. 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Loka. Continental. Street vibes. All in one place. Wouldn't you, my dear dada? Yeah, yeah, promax. Into full option.
1: Hey, Janus.
2: Big brother, Ben.
1: Hey, BK.
2: When you are come home,
1: so
2: hey, I'm about to compare Bassan and some and Emma from the crowd.
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2: Agombia Castles.
3: Massa. Oh, Belma, who watch you so ya, ya. When your best yard, you can't have nothing. Who was this yard here? And now, Belma, you know, who could you to a Yantunchia if it's a U Life Agombia Castles and the Nansa. 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
0: What's
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1: 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I said that one out of your family when in jail, set without the count, they would have the ball by never at the show. So they would have the asset. Oh, just so you know,
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0: said,
1: and beside, sometimes only a bombardier and I require our first sudidi. Acquire only perfect sudidi, one.
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1: Radia, you know, my ear. 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
1: 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Say uhuno be no living a life at Shani Din no living a life would be an life. Ubiana na brabo. 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E woman say, Utu me emen tobi, a woman say utu me show be dia or ye. 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Aduhwam eni ho. Un shall la cause papa be un fran to my papa be un pam kaftan papa be and your banner sadi and ye who sekan in your day and your dia and your banner sa and one cat and what they becaho and it's saying 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a yabri before be and fast so bad day a pepasso. 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But may you premeni. At one or ever be a shamu, a hundred, you'll be an imminent abrabo, be an imminent sitting once a moo. At the Hunu noa, the Nipa Bunu, any papa cania, who are one two, and Wakoboka etessa. It's a year and a sense, so I feel your dear children, Ukui, and was so born some of you who said no correct one or the carne by. Because there was a carny do Hong Kong, and I want who swan in Tadi and a shell. E was said no so ya den ekasa. Bo me so. Sa fe wo koduru ha. E was said on some abon no so chere. Na wo yonko no akosia na yonko fo ni bibeba be ka ho. Ye wo ko na yie na yonko fo bebere wo ha. Won so be kwa ko shiashia won. Ten ye wura ba bi ya. 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But so many who are cut to 2000. Or in 4 bar. And can what say, or so son, eh? 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Not two. 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
0: When they ask you,
1: if I won't come, Bonnie Pebby, Obi Wanan, if you hear, see, Mamma, say, Mincho, you only put a boo, say, be a mini by you, hey, Yenina Bosome, what do you find? 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
0: That's what I said,
1: Michel School.
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1: Galatians 6:7. Okay, a drum or ha, nebaco, ye kind and so no, or sit dear Utrankun Tompuno, and in Tanat Medemo, a dear, or Kaka at Ross Seminole, Bunyanam and him. Proverbs 11:3. Say, for pay ye be pijawo, and Kuntopo for nada, a best say wo. I feel we do baby, Bianji, wouldn't be you, O Buonua, Wows a Sama or Hornua, Nippebi Hunun, your young for, and I feel we would saw your trough for Sabu, Nippa, one can of cra, no bu. I
2: I'm telling you. Let me put it in this way. If you're a poor person and you behave as if you are a rich person, the poor people would survive on you. And the richest person would survive on you.
3: I say, cut your coat according to your size. I didn't need you. And so for so I'm another wall. Well, I can see some son or papa a man come for the SR. Oh, yeah, me, I can see it will be. Now, we are sorry, no, no, no, you're different. And the best woman, and you tell me, Master Sir, spelling a extravagant offense, a spell, you know, moment, it is a cry. Emwa, Abasa, Ubukra, Mobi, so Pastor Babua, Wakas 70, a bachelor.
1: That's it. 0576223322.

0: 0544 0544 0544 0544 0544 0544 0544 0544 0544 0544 0544 0544 0544 0544 0544 0544 0544 0544 0544 0544 0544 0544 0544 0544 0544 0544 0544 0544 0544 0544 0544 0544 0544 0544 0544 0544 0544 0544 0544 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0544 0544 0544 0544 0544 0544 0544 Okay, me don't forget any case.
1: Oh, so we for India.
0: Okay, Papa, what I remind you? To go elder Sammy. Aba when we need us
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2: 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There was a pass one near Bounce, and see one more. I want to your own garden, so no me tea, a moment of mercy. I mean, but
0: Jago,
3: yes, yes, yes,
0: yes, yes,
4: yes, yes, yes, yes,
0: yes, yes, yes, yes, yes, yes, yes, yes,
4: yes, yes, yes, yes, yes,
0: yes, yes, yes, Jenna.
5: Okay.
0: When we need a zoo.
5: As a father, I need a zoo.
0: On your case.
5: On your own, sir. And I will be a boy, I'm a dear. I am a pair and an aunt in the middle of the month, and then I'm a gentleman. That's my fear. That's a mother, but Jenna, the Moja didn't work with Sana, Yanaka, to jump on your phone, say, I ain't Kennedy. And I see Kennedy. And Trenton Kennedy. Okay, Yanko for Winslow. On your case, yeah. Oh, you found don't found Cordu. And you have been there for 2 7 at your trade with the Mayan. You've been this near that boy, a bra. I don't mean the
0: amen.
3: Oh, brother, say yes. That's it, Cordu.
0: Don't say, and we just say, auntie, a catcher who is here.
3: Oh, brother,
0: we a cabian guinea is a obo.
3: Brother, say yes.
0: You can't send Quasiaka. 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
4: Aso for when we need azu okay.
0: Oba de nyo kesie.
4: Yesu adumo patcho when.
0: You are the moon.
4: O ma mi nya mi se ne kesem. 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
0: You.
4: If you see me, you are a hawk at that. I believe I had never done a year. me and Fama, if you play the answer, I will for crack a key. Would be old friend of Pa, you could be your mono. Why you so dear, your manu? Uncle Bob this year, and just say the dim and canoe will be the intuitive thing to be through the back room. Okay, I can see him. That's where the other field, the animal when you are so. Now they are ready and come up. I'm a bearman every day. Then I'm forced to swam, no, not for one number. But I'll be up a talk car. If you are cooked out, Nibby. 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Nibby, nine yet. It will be out here, yeah, I was a mock car. Then I'm a count from two to go to you. If you are any two, not quite that. There'll be any so. Mammy, bye.
0: Jago. 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Oh.
6: Osunya sasitade.
0: CEO no ana ye odese odi CEO na CEO no ti asese. 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
6: da soni na sa.
0: Oton paboa e wo online e demo. Ozo e CEO. Amboze Japo.
7: Akim afosu Rimnok Kisi.
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7: Tu fu nyankopon yo boss runya sasite. 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If you look cool or barn, say a life with her or born on tea. A bedroom on our warren. The answer now, barn also so. Do you bear man of life for no names? A brabon now or born. You know, worrying one of it. We're a moon in the womb, you know, a fake life. We sound like we are there one week, but the man who. Worry no we in the way and a man. Take life, we didn't pack good. A share my moon. Pity young corn of pop. Any idea, any paddy, and offering, nah, your sick life. You say, when you find my year into an also so of a set of pennant, my dear mind, you got pocket. Now, if I could know the cool one, don't cool if I can't offer no question for me. Because to whom you have said, according to him, a sick life. He a primo, a piano, make him what's in the assembly, the more to para, the question, the meaning. He also says, nah, and the three tables that control my say, I actually control my buffoon. I mean, Kaya, now, Pian, Yamet, Shamusra, and a moon, the priority. Yan to me, and yes, so be, and see a boss or fake life or one. A bit too much America. Good for the afternoon, sick life. Rather more, my member.
0: Jago. Also, so Henny, I said, Danny, I ye over your Dominion Copon. And I was saying, the Odia chain, eh? Empire Bo and the Senna and Fedia come upon so, men fan come in. Empire Bo and said, Fat Domain. Now they do me an air, any beggy. 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
9: Why AF 3.0? Chaniso, 7th June. Ebesia Kwasi Dae. NTA Party Time. Achima Renari. And in Kweka Weshe Nina. Let's come in our numbers to party hard. With DJs. DJ Sonati. Master Ice. DJ Alvaro. DJ Spunky. 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MC Father Whiter. 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OKE. Mami Bajago. Advisor. And MC Gagai. As for the side attraction there. 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Shisha. Float. And many more. Event way. It's sponsored by Bell Beverages. Fasty Sip. Yes, Umami Special Canteen. 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And you know, media partners. 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Imas Gallery. Ochiman Radio. Medis Mantil. It's powered by Don Simon Special Kebab. Upper Ticket. And now inquiries. 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
3: 0244 61 78 95 0244 61 78 95. 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

0: Udi Edina na Ajimai. Na Owai. Your friend of Mrs. Beatrice Ifua Henewa Ajimai. And that day in Awoda. Jose, wishing a happy birthday. And to baby Bia, Mrs. Beatrice Ifia Henewa Ajimai will be no. If you sweet husband, ho, as always, show happy birthday. Because that man can't choose it or do perfect. Yakumamu, then a year will birthday, a special day. Maui, say Raden Kosu, and on your special, don't turn insurance to Engus. So, once again, happy birthday, Mrs. Beatrice. If you are Henewa Ajiman, Yakupun shall be brief. True Faith Evangelical Church, Kofi Dede. They are the 7 days prophetic conference, you know, Ebba. Because then you see, you know, you know, that. Now, main speaker, Jumedi Esin, and I saw, no, senior prophet Samuel Osei Ayirebi, national head of prophets. And I feel so when they can who be the King Emmanuel Anson. And I feel so, a year pastor, you know, Kuhusu, Elder James Obeng, Apostle David Boateng, Pastor Silas Boateng, Kokoha, Pastor Samson Safo, area head of prophets, I feel Meshach Omari, evangelist, no, no, Samuel in team, head of singers, Kofi Dede said, Sapo. Also, head of singers, Oprah Subi District, Minister Matthew Mensah Santu, and Benjamin Omari, Assistant Head of Prophets, Kofi Dede. Sunday on the 24th, I copy the 30th of May. From 24th to the 30th of May, and upon the Nkononi Ashas, here the copim Nomi and San. Then church premises were Kofi Dede. The Munche will be our friend 0552 275095. 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Maybe on Boba FM. Yeah, Fred was 0249 66 7374. 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If I want to say what I didn't count on work when CDN, when you free, who you didn't call so I don't need you. Said my tip when you don't be Domiania, watch not that, my cram.
1: A tear for Christiana Wundi near movie star. Na mami da gombe drono, and I'm pissing me deep one dance here, a trim. A yenin kuno, the hear that ointment. Oh, media, me mofra huyashia, and one am disrawo. No more Jose form. 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Na mamma no swa, sisi yadia amamaya kojo ton. Modia. And the yada macho capsules. Hey, and no dear Pastor Kelly. 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And now we'll reto crobani mua. And yet to Mirkaqua drugstore.
2: Oh, you are and a dawn. Mami da gomba and ru. Obia, you should be. Nase se wanti mentino. Memam yunubia. Wasu won't see symphony. And a dawn. It is a uko Joshua. And mananya was some fufu. And Koko, Hillside Pharmacy. And now usuko be hon. Watching niba. Wada. Gapsi, any delight, Koforidia, Crown Power Pharmacy, Wasino, Hena Kebuku, any Agbuku, a winginum. Now you remember me the Gumba, I won't call Arena Day. And after 0242 046 783, who betims were 0242 712 1113.
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Radio time in here, 6 minutes after 3 p.m. And then 19th May, 2026. Yeah, I can send here Tuesday. I go FM Sunye. EIB Network, Ebrena soon. Say, Bomo Dia, Dia, Quaba Drive, Juma Dia, Bremo. Naya Shabi BRC, Ania Dia Radia, the kind. Naya Dia Shasia. Me and Wamai and Quano. Yingna, Yen Fako Macro. Naya no Treddy and Punya Coupons, say Wamai and Quane. Now I'm a Bonnie Bianca. Yeah, now Obama DNT radio. Now say Ubia UTA radio, Uhe television, ne BA BBSC, near my hood will be our Kosuna de Adia. Yeah, Utu Dia, I'll say debut. A ban is sent a medium a coba. Yang Kupan, Dumara, Qua, only a dear Quan, or Sandia Ba. And to me be now my acquired scientist and say, and into Yano, Obama Diano, a kite. So would the answer, Dabba, my dear man, Quano. Oh, no, now, Mammy, no, me near Tiasi. To me be na dear one for fee. Yeah, my and Fanny, my be an answer near me be a one sit to the moon near me being one while. Nemo, I ready dim moon, I am one while. Yeah, damn, I must pass Mutia go FM and next Tuesday. I shall you media out doing in a pepper pie, a debra, a quad rubber drive, and I a debano. Na Sanya debia munimunu, yadi, a year question of the day, by a bonyma cool de ramamo. 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
1: Because what I do want to mean now, so one number, yo, ya.
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2: And the enemy, we are also the Oma cover on the enemy.
1: They
2: are cover on
1: the enemy. Yeah,
2: and we are two part. Turn over baby papa preko.
1: Yeah.
2: Baby, I'm here tried and tested.
1: Yeah.
2: Kotobiwo. Your company is one more. From Ashanti Phone Factory.
1: Yeah.
2: Your yellow text.
1: Latex.
2: Yeah.
1: Yeah, come up.
2: Of a easy, a panas ambassador.
1: As of a sinu, so near the spring room. Of a offer, when yadia, ye bequasia ba. Obit me a kevifi. I ain't a grown moon, I obit me a kevifi. What up, Papa? Now, Ramsia site. Okay, Ramsia site, I need a bubu am dying. And Papa now all trendy. Nani nem ni mani kwe kwe ni munu.
2: Ah, na, ose be yo kwa mungu nga.
1: Oh, kwa cha ya si kwa fobia ba ne mwa.
2: Ene si wa ye ye.
1: Wa ye ye. 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
2: Sa da ni mi unse na manfo ni ato, so mungi ya papane
1: kwa cha. Je, kwa cha. Papa na ye ye.
2: Where can I locate this man?
1: Oh, wa ye ye.
2: Oma mande.
1: Yasi wa nya dan. Asi nya kazi kwa mi yunu.
2: Hey!
1: Ayy. When you're dying, I say your cousin, you know.
2: I am a mumble of a city.
1: No, so quiet.
2: Mumble of a city and never to social media.
1: I do go for you, Afibum.
2: Mumbuno,
1: and yes, I dear, yeah.
2: Mudu Zuta Munifio in a bit more than in a
1: no,
2: nay, we are near social media. Say, a branch be ho.
1: I go after my little boo.
2: Did I? Are you for Gubunu? Go west for Bubunu.
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2: Papa na nyadai. Ama wasa nyakas.
1: Ya yeah, wa wasa nyakas.
2: Yeah. Kone ya humete.
1: Na humete okocha.
2: Ya humete.
1: Because you consider papa yi. Baby ya ni age no. Baby ya wenye ya dui na. 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
2: If you ni kwa na musingi ya ni diya. 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
1: Chasu mami yo.
2: Edi.
1: Chasu mami. Adi. Kwa cha ya young twas and question of the day na man phone mo message in fa.
2: I see between two drivers and your mate.
1: And your mate.
2: And you phone enter mu eye passengers.
1: Yeah. Yeah.
2: You phone and enter mu eye passengers.
1: Two and taxi drivers will move.
2: Or in fact taxi drivers and go.
1: Eh so who na who is it? Very question na born. Very.
2: Ah taxi phone by.
1: Ah taxi phone by.
2: Is here animal hunu.
1: Ah eye taxi drivers. Anna, you can say tro driver and soon need mate.
2: Any man who
1: tell aha. But I won't say you know, me didn't say man for tro driver man say. Tro drivers no. Ayana they see what they see no. Ayana mon count. Do one just say to the day near be say. Oh master, I never can in China and I master because we do jan uncle. It's another more times it's between the mate and after your friend say customers no.
2: Okay.
1: It's me the for a taxi driver and after tro mate for. So what you say?
2: Entity drivers.
1: Aha.
2: I na
1: trotro mates.
2: I ain't for na. I'm on time
1: muadi. Omu muadi. One for passengers in yeshi. Na kwa cha mami Mr. Driver say woko we say. Ade na ya na do do na ano. Ebo 5:30 and zuto omu ko. Taxi drivers no.
2: I see be ano omu ko haye mu omu.
1: Hey. Ye wosu nipa o.
2: I ndi pa ose.
1: I was in the army point, you are an anti-coffee.
2: I said, ah, almost all go on. It's a blue horn.
1: Almost in Suta and Suta passengers next to one.
2: How much wrong, Jose?
1: And one's over you, one succumb. I was a garden of your move.
2: Ah, it's hard, yeah. If you have a moment,
1: I ain't in the do above 5 days with Toby and anti-coffee.
2: Time to have some more cocoa.
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I can say fresh to 7 July 2026. Yeah, Baba Chira man for Juma. Yeah, be free, I'll be corner. Now be a Yansan, where Juma obey a dear DDA. And then tea, yeah, Betray, yeah, nail technology, now for wig making. Open so, yeah, makeup, yeah, chaser. And then see a Baba Chira. And for a choir, I'll be fast, so I will be your customers. A choir, I'll be fast, so I'll be starting our business. Now, fee am 100% practical a year training. And in Tibet, I will be a Kaibama certificate. But I'm going to be from 1st to 7 July. Now, we are going to be a friend 0557424822. Yeah, I can say registration. And now, fee will form 300 Ghana cities. Be an idea, be how I dream. In my life. In my life, natural health clinic. Yeah, na yeah, bomb the machines. I hold you, I did detect it. Yeah, chemicals. I bomb the air when you ped you. How bad banana for your sign treaty. Yeah, the ability say blood pressure, na fair diabetes, fibroid, and na hepatitis. Na the other be an out the any prostate enlargement and sciatica and na kidney problems. Udi any asthma na and na say heart related issues. Nina bomb the air car in my life. Natural health clinic. Yeah, ni yeah, wow. BBBA to me a conquer. I still see how I drink. BBBA to be our kidneys, but more than a kind. Naya, Ebrahim Alive Natural Health Clinic. Okay, I am friend 0549052397. And Coconut Lorry Station, I'll be waiting. Yeah, the Milo all in one, Abba. 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I can't open a shiny aboa. 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Now ye be we are dear on air two as Yamano. A ye cannot care hospital. And ye beboa. 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Ye mon kai say ye are well qualified midwives or hands on beboa. Nebby BBA to me a conkain. And into Timmy Kai. 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Kenup Care Hospital, yes we care. Amfans Music Health Center was a We Define Music. 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And Mubia, I say, be a Fabra me and CC bound. I fear your corner, and I'm more him fear, phantom from now to Pino. So I say, and Nunina, the ass and a moon from Rammy and CC Bamo. And first musical center. And we are Juma Mania, corner say. And into baby, I want to be in Kabia, and first musical center, and here come from out. Gianni Carnival, that for an officer won't call corners, a CFNA alterno. And they opposite. And then baby be our way out to be in Kabia. I am a friend of Charlie Serno. And I help sit in baby our way out to be in Kabiano. And first musical center. And I am come for mama. Now, a band speakers are unya full range. Unya short speakers, unya bass beam speakers. A band audio equipment are unya air power amps. And a powered and raw mixers. Unya equalizer, unya crossover. And a drive rack compressor. You will be in front of a power sequencer, and a fair amp rack, and a fair band keyboards, combos, a bass guitar, lead guitar, and a fair tambourine,
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Bishia Kwame and IMP Leo Prince KO7. Now for a bomba, need dress for town, so I'm a BBB Akokain. Advanced ticket in 80 cities. Uba Gate, 100 cities. Jumedi, Bomodi Akanifa, and Ujimina BBB Ankuyi. Their fashionable boss, and I feel I'm better talking about. Omugina Kao Bina Jumedi Adiba. We actually will be at 0340-926-842. Ayaka, police in the drone. A bab where we a palma BBB at me a concain. Now, police in the drone. Your number one immune booster. 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A banner here continental dishes. I will bring you all pizza and the adding a bee all. You won't cocoa brodium. I know about the air phrase 0543-506-594. Will be on the dominion about powder piano. On 26 and 23. A buoni mania hordini. A boa pa maudi adia sunkunim. A san say a mean booster. Na a boa na ma ubi pina bafomo. A boy who ye were unto be nana joe. A boy who ye, Emma watching Cassia or young egg giant. A ye dominion herbal powder. And I ye come from out. Now dominion herbal powder. Wood in so did the den a benemitre ye warm water. No man of penny and you man of penny and you bre. A bebo ye for 0543-158-195. I ain't a cocaine for sebo who's could be pharmacy hillside. Auntie Akubamba, Biako pharmacy. And another herbals. I am Fraser 543-158-195. I am called Rand Bank, Bomodia Boy. You better see a sick as semi na mine. Yanni a man, Bissia, who do a mania, Conno Bissia, the Mauna Wutia, Yan who cross a Wutia, and Codibisia Bia or Baby Bia, my pressure Bia Matos, Mounia Maho. 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
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Now, Jim, who be being, you know. 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Now you're Bebo Walker. Nagana, eh, could be Sebaya with TV, no? Ubin your TV, Papa Noire. Now what to me about the Ahibi be a Becoso. Ghana, Fakofa, a year coach, Vuf Rabba. You see a friend, a year Carlos Correa, so it's the end. Nah, Bobo Dia could you TV, never any dee. Never send a Bebo Bono. Now you have to 200 the yellow. And it's Yako, HMO, or the quality Samsung televisions are back. And it's baby, I will be a Kojudi. Who here is Samsung television, the original now. HMO body be a bar. I know a cheap, a beer now in your fridge. A beer now in here, BB, is a home theater now, say, microwave, ceiling fan, standing fan, rechargeable fan. Who here? Aye, CCTV announce air condition, best air fridge, big night, biaba. Ye was on go janshi, ye be lively air boutique in Afia Crattown. Ye ni Charlie Boy Coast on here, I'm sitting in Afia Coco Central. Ousko be a brusana, see a be masalachino. And Afia Roma Roma, Kani Roma Roma, stage you wanna ujina wa, a brusana for frono. Baby, any anu prage for loading, I'm afraid 0244-224-210. And I 0206-666-347. Nancy and I was son who nang nest and sing. A do baby, I get to a bibon so Yamasho say, Kim. I get to a bino Yamasho. Would be great to be for a body or say, coffee by, and no Yamasho's airplane. For body and per kingdom garlic capsules and bitters. And ne bay a Jumanina. And then a Yaman numbness, hypertension, stroke. And a fair heart disease, cholesterol, no. And a fair anxiety, arthritis. Now, some body and release stress. Aye, kingdom here by Nadiaba. Kingdom, no challenger. I feel can say the annual pool party, no. The annual kibab pool party with DJ Sonati, no. I do so. Now, Don Simon special kibab in collaboration with the Duawan Hotel. Aye, Chima Winari. And here this Edjumendi by way of third edition. Aye, Sunday, 7 June 2026. We are Kwasida NG. Ya beji ya nisa, madiache we. 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Wa swimi. 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Eye available. Ewa Larry Mami Trendsetters Closet. NFA, Radio One Hotel, NFA, Goldie's Pub, Baboya Oshibiano, no do any actually home. Afe Unchamu Yanche will be afraid 0544-437-308. A banner say we here be a fat cake in Huna, the idea. A cake house and sips, ya bow on cocoa, cania in fio, at your rural bank, Shroa, and I'll be we a cake house and sips, ya bomb of the art a dear be a fat cake, you saw the coach will be a be a birthday party, be where the be anniversary be a cake house and sips, and I come from out. Be an hour person rapid be home. Now the coach will be not the idea. A cake house and sips, and then you come from out. And no, what you are GTP into my, we are GTP into my, we are high targets. We are can tell you here Holland to my. I have for 0248-352035. Can I say UC Mass Radio Competition? No? I shall see how I go FM because here there be a 3 p.m. to 4 p.m. Bomodia, Nekaina Fang, Jim, Debbie BB and Co. You drew at Bomodia Tiago FM, 3 p.m. to 4 p.m. And Sunday, Naya Momodia from Rome. Education with a difference. We Yanchi will be a free coordinator. This is here 0559 885 255.
Cement Vital Herbal Michelin Capsules. A Buama, we have 2 and 3 to chewing in a jar. They be BBA to me a conkind. One no more to win to me the dinner, the idea. And then a bebuwa. And a fee. When I'm there, we are untimid. A beer winning at in Cassia, no a jam one. Bombardier Kai, Cement Vital Herbal Michelin Capsules. Do one. Phrase 0241 604702.

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7: Chairman, sometimes you just the feel for good food, eh? 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And untia di ani ben ope, say ye local dishes, and as a continental dishes, kenke, and a tilapia, and as a wole monko, aya garnish in a kama, and ye other seafood, sise octopus, and uni a friend full option. 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
12: 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Dominion Herbal Powder.
13: Say you can say Dominion Herbal Powder. Emma immune system. And now in Kwabo will nip a drum in the yard. Then the senti, what are the Yarosu Kunimua? And what dance be new?
14: A drum there, fine fire. Manumbi, Tina Midiwa dancing. And now you see, Meme say
13: Dominion Herbal Powder, dear. Minia, and yet a month for dancing. And I make him fool. Near I yet a woman nip a drumuno. A bromagin, and a mentias. And what Dominion Herbal Powder? And how would the Biarada?
15: Someone at the Hono. Dominion Herbal Powder. And once one year will sue. Now that tricker to us, Biagumu, what chance it's Yanum? What we Angels Dominion Herbal Center, one cocoa and a diaba, a pen for a baton more monofor, and in Quadawa in Fiedum Yedu and Kaho. Dodua Fre 054-315-8195.
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0: 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Amen Scientific Kaba and Alternative Medical Hospital. I have sat up on the FBI. Dr. Sheikh Amin Bonsu, and it to me, Edano. Now, the branches, no, a dos ye, a be our takradi, a be one crying, a be so, a wokumase, and cocoa has say, Amen Scientific Kaba, a one cocoa in Suta by us. Can it see if you are pair any war? Was so the Bamadia bra, Oba, Abefu, if you didn't go home, what the only pejamu shamuina at your mouth and no air free. And what say no, what an hour doff will be a stroke, ya dear, diabetes, asthma, hypertension, and our time for the hepatitis B, syphilis, prostate disorder, and then we are dear, a woman some night in at your mouth, why I'm ready, I won't pass so. A year, the idea, and now, Sir Crown call you, Mukru, a year, the knee, Nara, Oba, Amen Scientific Herba. I have Sanya Pumdi, I open them, one sir, ever to me, I can. Doctor, I was 0204-564949. Now 0262-049496. Amen. Scientific Kaba say Alha Wisafi. Nyame ene yare safo. Na waso de wie a wupe eye pano. Edi breakfast pan edia e baby bako pe. Mama's bread. Aduma Bakes and Brew Limited. Ewan koko ha. And I did my mess bread, Eddie Abba, a year drama so. Oswaliana Pauper Brudea Moton, a year twin time. Na de Epa, Eddie Du Coco, Eddie Anumu Coco, say a Tom Brown, say yeah, oat wheat. 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
2: out of 77 schools you know and the balance is 5 but the name the senior prayer amba first last year this year about 40 I wish one year said remember you a year first thing this year baby abuwa eh chairman baby foundation chairman of workers that's why I said see including your amuwa I'm a school new contract I feel like every year ye jam fray ba so me fi adu e mi akọ adu ni and to be this one, no one can come to the parents. What you want to see the plan of who said, I can't tell you, send your idea. But being your confidence, I'm on your board and you may do. My mommy will say, I am my new community. I am a friend of aside normal school activities. Aside normal school activities, I am here, I'm a poor girl and say, and see, I don't miss Capa, and see, you know, I don't miss Cap. Eh se somo to to mo ba fo si anda target ni are nti mo ba no ni so mo ba ko na ba na e disturb adisua nti e bua impromptu nti me bo ra class bo ni mo ba fo si ku tem down nti e twa twa so na pt meeting ana me pass say that you know say yen ji mo ba fo dia on sabe ka adin say what you school and easy some of the parents need to make baby fee a bit in person and mommy tries to message this. You know, we jam in our song and mommy keep mobile phones in there. And then you get graduation, the best I'm going to tell you. Abua, you know, Abua, because Abu, there was a point that your best school. Na ya best school na ya ya dia obo podcast na wabo nchengu awo phone no e wo se phone no e bo adesua ya research na abi but any time awo school wo wo free between you entina in fact I distract bo akra ba ko phone ba ko ba the kind of anya ma mo show wo phone so no e take more than 10 attention it no distract ba anti that is how dey na ba in fact abo mo kra in fact yes, but Cologne is the best preparation so far. And when you say, afraid, you are mentioned, but and to answer 2-3 months time, this is just number. You will send a number.
1: Headmaster Edema Pankese, Presby, JHS, and I'll tell you, what didn't say to Jano, Ura Prince, Amwakon. 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
2: 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And as I come on him, I was a mono. I was a little shack of this year. Yet, see, the one who says, good on my corner, and for so much money. What's the matter? And the thing I hope for a Kahubi.
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2: 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Ahmed Shaibu aye Jerry name somebody to them rather crata Emma one day no any.
3: We decided to show a lot of deference to the diplomatic community, so we decided to come with this respected number of men and women, not to come with any form of demonstration, not to trigger any form of problems, and that is why we have come here. As you heard my national organizer read to you, the general secretary of the party and the minority leader and the president in waiting, Dr. Mahmoud Bawumia, sent us to come and do this peacefully. Please, Your Excellency, we need action. First of all, the first action is to release Abronye DC. That we do not know. In fact, this court has not given us any day time for him to reappear, for him to be released. This is how the abuse is ongoing, the onslaught. And this is a judge who has predetermined the matter before the matter is even dealt with. Your Excellency, the history of all hitherto existing society is the history of class struggle. When this goes on for more than necessary time, we are not going to sit down and watch. If it is about killing us, I have told my family, and I'm sure a lot of people would, if you see that your father hasn't come home, understand. That is the kind of business we are in. That this government, headed by President John Dramani Mahama, does not understand that the criminal libel law was repealed. And that he is brought in the state that we call the culture of silence again. Somebody says, Dumso is back. You get the person arrested. Yeah. Oh, this is it. And is Dumso not back, Your Excellency?
2: Na eye ye ra Jerry Ahmed Shaibu edine nsem etudwa ewie ye pe ena eye mabu don frafo edema NPP amanyukuo no eye Salam Mustafa esudina nutumi ena waje na kwasem se he se de nyama ekopa ne de ama ma 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
4: when the NPP says we react because we are not a small political party. If for nothing at all, in the last election, over 4 million people voted for us. And if you come to our database, we know we have numbers. And if this nonsense doesn't stop, we will weaponize our support base and we will make this country extremely ungovernable for them. We are sending this warning and caution to government that release Abronye. Otherwise, should anything happen to Abronye in custody, you have us to contend with. And this constant harassment and intimidation of MPP people, if you people don't stop it, we'll make sure that we react in such a way that you will not be happy with us. You have a country to govern, and we are here to support you and give you the best of advice from opposition point of view. If you turn us into enemies, we will give you rebellion. And this take it from me. If we have to weaponize the entire youth of the NPP, rally behind our entire support base, I promise you, we will. Today, if you are an NPP person, when you wake up, you don't know whether you are the next person on the list. And that these days, when you are going out, you must prepare yourself well. We think that as a party, we will not sit by and allow this government to continue to harass, molest, intimidate our members. And we are serving this notice to government that the intimidation must end. And we are damn serious about it. That is why today, on the authority of the flag bearer, the leadership of the party, the leadership of parliament, we are taking upon this step. And that if the harassment, intimidation, persecution, and everything doesn't stop, whatever will happen, nobody should blame us.
2: Salam Mustafa, aye mebu don fre for the ma NPP amanukuno and I water to edia se aye a mam my and I'm see for gun has to say omuhe na woman tree a bino bambo funa temua for adri and su said the omu 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
0: 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I never mentioned a positive way on the park. A dress a positive for but Juma pa. Say mobile money for any BBA and your IGP. Yeah, no me your bunny for pa. And you see one equay. And the citations from Co. A commander called Bon Abaso Tress. A Juma Ghana positive Sadomino. And the IGP one a bono, one a hunupa. Nenumu. And a Ghana positive Sadomino. Pony or Dano IGP didn't send me to your chess. Ghana this year, the future are crown for no. Monya careful. Zan se a posi fo ba so pa. Na num no se tu gana fo se. So she abra kron fo, ana sister kron fo tokro bim. 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Wan hwe ya, obedi u dem. 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
5: What I would say is that I thank all my police personnel countrywide, those who are sacrificing day and night, the intelligence team, the operational team, and then the men at various checkpoints who are now extra vigilant to make sure that they will unravel any crime that happens in this country, the high motivation among them that they have to sacrifice at the peril of their lives to make sure that we bring peace to Ghana. We are in the crawling stage of making sure that Ghana remains peaceful. And then we'll continue to rely on the support of the civilian public. They should continue to give us the information we need to enable us to deal ruthlessly with these criminal elements. We want to sound strong warning to the criminals, wherever they are, that we will not give up in our endeavor to make sure that we protect Ghanaians in general. And so, for that matter, they should lay down their arms, they should stop committing crime, because whatever they do and wherever they hide, in this our modern day of policing. They can run, but they cannot hide. All that we are saying is that to Ghanaians in general, if you are attacked by any criminal, whatever they want from you, just give it out to them. We don't want anybody to struggle with any criminal when the person confronts you anywhere. If it is your mobile phone he wants to take from you, let him take it. If it is your laptop he wants to take, let him take it. If it is your money he wants to take, your life is more precious than these petty items that they take from you. If you are driving your car, it is your car that the criminal said he wants, give it out to him and let him know that he can take these things, but he cannot hide. Security will come after that person. And so for that matter, the lives of our people are so precious to us. We want to make sure that most of the unresolved crimes, will unravel them and will make sure that all those criminal elements, they are brought to book to face justice. A lot of criminals are now facing court action for crimes they committed and they didn't know that. Today, the police of today can be able to arrest them. We have been able to arrest them. And then we arrested them. And then my men are not sleeping. They are working day and night. I salute all of them for the good job that they are doing for this country.
0: Ago FM. Ghana Post is a company. Paul Danos, IGP. Hey, you're a Christian. And I'll tell you what you're doing. And I'll tell you what you're doing. And I'll tell you what eche ka na okron fo na je no edu de jama no o so mu so o dia o de jama no na che se bra kron fo me ko ba police fo ma no ba chiri wo na ba ba police fo ma ne no anu no ba be che 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
6: We have seen the good work that the Ghana Police Service is doing under the leadership of the IGP Mr. Christian Tete Yohono. And police, the entire Ghana Police Service, they are doing very, very, very well. The intelligence things that they have put in place to curb these robbers who are worrying the citizens in the country, and then mobile money agents. We are happy for the good work. And for example, what happened last year in Kumasi, I think the police were able to arrest those criminals. And then just last month, what happened in Tema Committee 5, the police were able to, arrest and even kill these robbers who went and then they shoot one mobile money vendor. And just recently, about a week or 2 weeks ago, a police officer was involved in robbery. And we recommend the IGP and Ghana Police Service for not even shield their own. If it were to be maybe different institution, the institution may try to protect their own. But we commend the IGP for a yeoman work. And for that, we need to appreciate them, for them to also know that the good thing that they are doing, we are seeing it. And this has brought more confidence in the Ghana Police Service, because we have trust and belief in them for this work that they have done.
0: And the president, Edema Mobile Money Advocacy Group Ghana, Edward Ofori Ajiman, and at the end here, one of the others, Bumu, Dene, Ekoma, Ghana Police, Sadomini Pani, or Dano, Wadimun Chimu, Ama, Chairman of Boaton, Safra, Wasebra. 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She say noon rush no. Ya sha see efi 8:30 PM. Near close 1:25 PM the next day. Na fe evening draw no. And also sha see 1:30 PM. Near close to 7:55 PM. Also edia gravy. Then here so best select your numbers no. Na wodi umumba manika kre womu no. 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
2: I had a brama crying, I can't send and I can't say, Cassia, what the best of my dinner see. 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
4: This advertisement has been approved by the Gaming Commission of Ghana. Please bet responsibly. 18 plus only. We all say
5: when I get old. Okay, okay, I'll see you soon. Why, baby? Hey, my ye. Me say enra me boyfriend akwesi obo *959# e woni phone so. Na we ni.
6: Ah, Anita, I don't want doggy park.
5: Oh, won so. Akwesi asan so aba number 1. Yeah, my dream na ho. Eh, na dey was so ye me show papa bi. Na me dey toss am short sexy dress no. Aha, na me say samiti. Na me ye me nails no so come on.
6: Oh, no.
5: Me fa uba. Make I do some small 1-2-1-2 rounds be answer me dream ho. No, we tria. Hey, Nana, so he for order. So, Chinese. Any wine, Papa B. And I didn't mean this, I check, no.
6: Hey, Anita.
5: Nasani, meow, any fair TV, you know. I also was a sound. No top prepaid. Now, meet me chilly, Esimo. I don't go if you sweat like that. See, fine girl.
7: Hey, Anita.
5: Jesus.
7: Maybe I would do Jinawa. Mr. Remember, dial *959#. Our iPhone up, Paco Toma, also. No one can say no, Sika Swati.
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9: AIA 3.0. Chaniso, 7th June. Ebesia Kwasi Daye. NTA Party Time. Achima Rinari. And in Kweka Weshe Nina. 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With DJs. DJ Sonati. Master Ice. DJ Alvaro. 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OKE. Mami Bajago. Advisor. And MC Gagai. As for the side attraction there. 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Shisha. Float. And many more. Eventway. It's sponsored by Bell Beverages. Thirsty Sip. Yes, Umami Special Canteen. 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Ochiman Radio. 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It's powered by Don Simon Special Kebab. 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

Okay, how good you miss someone you may transfer at the Mamo Ewo Ago 96.9 FM. So show needing at the rundown and some of your Bobano a feed them from cross near the air mount. That be also so at him Aquia Nebomono. The best shall say at the Free World Cup and my one Sam. Now for countries are almost called World Cup and all, yet your monk come on at Wasso. I catch them saying they quiz ever cross into no Utiabia now old church will be at one more. Na a drew swa. Now I'm sweating every knee at Chadia, Ama and Yama SSO, Etim Aya Kamapa. Oko Facebook, search Ago 96.9 FM. Uyu ya video no, Wadaroma like it. 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Ye live on TuneIn, live on Modern Ghana. Ube tie show no, Ama and Yama sweating aku ya. Power Sports and Wasukusu Awutie no. 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Take it in advance, 50 Ghana cedis. Who could look at it? Yeah, 70 Ghana, and I bet on war. It will trade the Uramo Hanamo, Nafisadano, Uramo Padia, also so called Nepoko Juani, not a Yama and Yakamapa. Na take it in all, who good goodies pub, Ewa Yama, Ubenya B. Ato, Aman Yama, and so so at him Akuye,
El Hono Massa, and I've called Debia One Hotel and Event Center, El Achim Avenaria. That's a once known, bet him any be at all. Want to be Biasia Kaiseni, 0548 993410, and 0544 37 43 7308. Now, sweating Afra Emetraf, Herbal Center Sebra, now for you, what were any problem? Say a test so, I dear be my womb, I dear what's the womb, hey, any idea, and I'll search as a oh, crowd here, I dear some crowd ya, won't me cramp, you won't quant to me, and not just will be a crack crowd once that, my patch of Oba, and we Emetraf, I were any problem, no, you better add your man with Bema, why you say Petcher, I won't pem, oh, no, about Asia, see, I know what Jimmo. Why the other crime story? Emu amre mi pacho. 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Jaso mkwa kwa Graceland e na ube huwa mo. And the 590 mobile game, Edam was him. They said, yeah, first, I need 90 Ekolo to Kios, who could travel a lotto. No, they said, yeah, and you will be able to phone. How quite they would try, and not also born my control to know, so save you, which I saw for. With your phone now, so no chat, would you have peck and crab sicano? You are sending true mumbo at the amount of my yama, and sweat my guy, I'm off for a disica. That is *959#. Ewo phone so no chat u number no. Now swat him edi enya sika. 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Unti bibia si anwa fre ebisa amanya maso so etim akuye. 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Na unya remana wa register. Na promo code no eye agu FM. Promo code Ayago FM. Now, so what me abashim? Os, I was through. I see at that betting companies, no. Os, I was through. See, Munina, and if cash out, no, no, I be beer, Obu and my at that betting companies, no. Both of my locono. Now, yes, there be a dear locono. And I say, cash out, no. What me an end time? A vieta, no wood tree, no wood disica, oh, odi beta, oh, trade ye. Weekly jackpot, oh, on a man. Every week, Biano, what's me every need up to 100 million? Hey, that's all the better day. Omo da ye pa, and they could travel bet, oh, honor more, then your master so intimate and coy, and mamma come out ever a honor more. Bet me after I want to be Biasia 0307-000585. Now, swat him after I'm a near master so etim a coy. Can I ask what I say? At the World Cup, a man who sent me, dear no, and I can at the air shots here, at the amaye. Yewia niaka ewo ho no ne atimi edi atwaso on ago 96.9 FM na bibia enso so atimi akoyi.

0: 96.9 FM Group J aka one team and I say on my back o enu Jordan mine ye ndi omo ho nkomo nyame adu mo chira na erem e Group K Jordan mine association ehwe wo mo football so Jordan Football Association JFA omo ene hwe Jordan wo mo football so Asia ena wo edi wo mu juma head coach a wa qualify wo mo di omo ko bo World Cup no owura friend say Jamal Salami ono ene lead o mine no di omo ko World Cup Captain, I will lead the team. And so, a branch of friends said, Asan Haddad, or no, and I do one more call. Player, Jordan national team, no, a shah says, I want ball football, or my ball more matches, a dear momo. A papa friend said, Amel Shafi, 171 matches, and a papa no, it's a body man, I had a Jordan man, no. Player, wash a more goals, a dear momo, man, or more football, mo. A rare friend said, Hamza El Dado, wash 33 goals, and a dear man, Jordan man, no. Na Jordan man no mu jersey say o mu she ni say o mu ebo wo fi a o mu she top white down white na face so mu bo wa we a o mu she top red down red current is see am no ka say FIFA ranking o mu etoso 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
1: 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A Ramu or FFA catch it, Kokambo Musan said. Oman will say, go for me about the power of truth. Oman will say, Ghana, because walk up with number say Kakalika, no. Ghana, finish Guanais in the Kakalika. Ah, Kalika, and you ready yet? Already I trended at that. I'm a man for any munimune pa, none what that PSG for Kraji, or more French, and I say, or more capi, now or more Saka Kalika, son, but on per se, walk up on Uncle Vara, nine my intimate quaint, no, or more ram our effifacate, any cat could you come up, quite a bit my first one. 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Other news, I will hold on my say the trussel at the mount. No, and then an AFCON no qualifies no draw 18 echo. So next year, and 2027 Cup of Nations, a becoso. I'm a near muscle so at me. I could ye pa now. I know and I remove part. Yeah, next a Ghana group no say and a city Ghana group no a group C. Yanni la Cote d'Ivoire, the Gambia, and a Somalia, and a world group at me. See where they ultimi se ebe de pa na first match no ebe koso September 21 and a March day 1 ebe koso na anyema so so etima koye na fe March day 2 no eno so akoso eye October 6 March day 3 ebe koso November 9 March day 4 ebe koso eno ye November 17 na fe March day 5 ebe koso March 2020 March 22nd March that is anywhere next year 2027 now for last year match you know of a new year qualifies you 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Now, what the pa? Na answer no, young fast, we mu emphany kind. Tanko Ibrahim, a coach, at the Mac Club, Amudi, at the Midiama Sporting Club. Na Uramupa, ya, or my team, a qualifier, or more air call, and no air calf Champions League. Na the day you, so back walk up, so uncle, you know, what you say, can we be not change your business, Blaster squad and MIO? There's a squad name, my enemy, na yes, see, de, me, de, oh, yan fan and quan, some yan fan and quan echo home. Artemis Adiano, and why a shepa. Na Tanko, I a coach, Emma Midiama, and you besides a Tanko, we a coach, what coach, Yache, what coach national teams, Blasters, why assistant paying, Amma the Blasters, what sounds why assistant, Amma Cameroon, almost so national team, no, de, yan fan and quan walk up, and I said, my yan fan and quan was singing, I be depending on de, are you. The performance and a better yen TNA.
2: The day is playing, unfortunately, in the team, no echo relegation. And as I would end in a council, and you are not in the team co relegation. And the performance, you know, I was the coach, you know, say they debate me up why with the experience, why not? But at the end of the day, we are in Ibekasa, and the final decision, you know, our coach, you know.
1: Nice away, and I also swear to me about Sekasa de Enframa, but my kicker can be a. Now, so Carlos Queiroz, and a final decision, you know, a befriend in China, Abba, Nani Maso, so at my Kuana Gacho, every phone you already, Ghana Blasters, who coaching Kuana Squad, Bani Ajatum, it be crazy that. And yet, then I be a frim, at the idea, I shame, I'm not sweating my kama. Na Kasim Mengel or Kansi, were your coach, Edema Swedro or Blacks. Na Timu and the year relegation, Amanano, almost so a Tata Mopa, I know a dene. Now, I saw a call all blacks. I never quite a hard journey pan and say, goal scoring, ready. Ultim Bobo, na critical chances. Ah, na players see a bomber number for a promoter. Now, boss, some bogus, abogus, abogus, abogus. Was I never quite a hard journey pan or a goal scoring? And I am a yamamoya thing, a yama, Bobo Kwa Omoti Ede Swedro All Blacks.
3: I took up the job with the intention that we will survive the premiership. We will place somewhere in the middle of the league. But the materials are met, you know. I've done my best, but if you want the statistics, all our matches that we play, we will be the better team, create all the chances, more chances, and end up losing all the chances and score a comparable goal. That's the situation we'll be in. We have only one set, a substitute. When you watch the bench, you are doubting who should bring it. But as of now, the team that playing, they are going so well that at the end of every game, we want the statistics. You see, they were the better. They created a lot of chances and they will squander all the chances. And football about goal. No matter how you play, you don't add a goal scoring to it. Forget. That's why we are where we are now. If they be scoring the goal, we'll be moving up around the top four. All the matches we play. So that's the situation. As far as time goes on, they will be improving, moving. I do whatever. Every blessed day, I do scoring. But when goal scoring is an art on its own, if you don't have that art, you cannot deliver.
1: And now I can see Mingle or can say, you know, where chances are ni plus ni SSA na. And come we say by now, as like all blacks, our tough form, and second won't be. Now, so plus each SA, Chiao man, no bobo not touching it, Chiana pa, no bobo not touching it, just say, Utimi say hard in a pa, and once a and the city. And youths and our sports and recreation minister, Yerra Kofi Adams, a press conference, and Yana say, was what I said, a man for a can same. I just say, and no cray. Nurse with me share media, no, now or address it a church in Simu, Emma and Yama air come any kind of. Was what I said, a man for a moko walk up, no, or moko drew embassy, no, yet to me a denial of visas. Ama, a nay, a nipper apply, no, nipper bear say 8 to say 18 pet, and a visa no almost a can ye. Was in no cray that yentier ye ra Kofi Adams.
4: I've read many reports that suggests visa refusals and that only 8 or 18 Ghanaian fans have been issued visas. The truth of the matter is that the organized fans that the ministry is leading are yet to submit themselves to the American embassy for visa interviews. And so one is surprised that anybody will be talking about only 18 when that is not the case. However, we do know that individuals may be applying for visas to travel to America, Canada, and Mexico, or even as group through some travel and tour companies. I do not know what is happening to that arrangement. However, it is false and not true when anyone says that the arrangement that we are spearheading as a ministerial oversight committee and the Ministry of Sports and Recreation have had these refusals when they are even yet to appear before the visa issuing officers for their biometrics and any interview, if that will be done.
1: I know Kofi Adams saying no credit. Oh, it be a individual for being a quack or pervers and anya yam or one was say a buying or more buying your more corner and I say for the day, debby. Was he be as I'm a common young interview book and a visa no, you refuse to or more. And what he and was say, what was that? Companies be travel and talk for be super some of them crophone at the ade a court walk up no was it obi bia or faquine passo a day and crophone aqua walk up no a ministry of sports and recreation any foreign affairs ministry ever boss and crophone no more in offices no or monset me can.
4: So the Ministry of Sports and Recreation and the World Cup Oversight Committee through the Ministry of Foreign Affairs have held this series of meetings. Processes for Ghanaian applicants traveling through those arrangements. It is not us contracting them that you are taking these passengers or these persons on our behalf. It's to help their business. This framework, ladies and gentlemen, is intended to support Ghanaians traveling independently and corporate sponsored groups and supporters traveling through approved arrangement, travel arrangements. In addition, supporters who will travel under sponsorship arrangements arising from the fundraising mobilization are also being coordinated within structured national framework. Indeed, the Ministerial Oversight Committee, which I chair, has a subcommittee responsible for transport and accommodation. The visa processing and FIFA. The ministry is aware of public concerns, as I stated earlier, regarding visa refusals and processing challenges. We have engaged with the embassies to improve coordination and streamline these processes. The processes include the ongoing finalizing with FIFA accreditation. visitation passes and access arrangements. Structured visa coordination processes currently being implemented for key stakeholder groups.
1: And no, a Kofi Adams, and I say, name more and more specifically for Elko and your World Cup, no air quine parcel. Now, Sakadrini may be any mudia on Babuamo, no moon now, so to me, Remo, Amanima, so to my queen. None more than a concern. Teacher concerned with us, and minister no Emma, Omoa, Omeco World Cup, no Omo be do a modi Elko, Namonia Munia, Amanima, so to me, ye concern. Be seen there. Sebi a won tin panifon kan sebi a yamao obeko bia besine wunya nimu dia ene ahana work up no anko bi san se won mo beko no minister se omunimo mo dada a enche bia no om documents ebeko ene eye embassies no na visa no omadi mudjuma ama wo mo.
4: The supporters union has already been given a dedicated date by the embassy for processing, and similarly players, technical officials, accredited personnel with official responsibilities connected to the tournament are also being prioritized within the structured visa coordination process. Objective remains to ensure orderly, credible, and coordinated travel arrangements for all Ghanaian participants connected to the tournament. Upcoming engagement with the Ghana High Commission.
1: Ano eti yati nse a free ochina konona. Penifor added list, no. Ochina nyami aduma, and penifor added list of supporters are. One more airco war capono, omudu mudin, airco embassies, embassy one after my own juma. It be seen there, a young flower can have inside the annexes of war cap and one could be, and one could be to no concern. So yan yan tibia dia, and I just any idea no a yafa or conho. I am master, sir, at a national ACTA. And has echo court, and yet tema high court. And a house, a room, a honomo. Na kwa queen in yinane se one of a former technical advisor, and a dean Eddie Rennie Hendink, a seminal, a car house for dinner, no air $150,000. And can this can be over $15 billion. And I said, house if only 2 years, Eddie Massa, I'm a former coach, you know, 9 years, so Timmy Koye. Now, 7 years, training, sir, I could be 1 year. Transfer ban across the house of one or so, almost so moon fee. I just said to me, say, hard journey, pa. 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final verdict, you know. Her Lordship, Mammy Annie D. Eddie Jeanette, and Ima, or the ruling bet him a bar, not Fiahway, and his bet him a cosua, and once him, sir, and the next ACTA, yea, call a man on
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0: num ni nyamsamu wonton ma nipa wo ni fie du wotwe ense se opemfo num fdi age adwadie kra to yatum
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10: Masa! Obama who watch your soya ya. When your best yad ye dikanya na fe u watch. Who was this yadye? And now Obama ne wu kojo to a yantunchia if it says U Life Agombia Capsules and the Nansa Benya ne wu bema na dia bojuma bebia bebia. Oba won fi chikro. One tip that one pem and a low spam count, one draw, and is you life a Gombia capsule. Massa, my swatch at the one dance here, and to me, my one crack catching up about it. So when you're painting, you life a Gombia capsules, young conqua. Praying, I was 0244-946525 and a 0277-454-288. A Gombia, what my mother.
11: Chairman, sometimes you just feel for good food, eh? Something will go make you smile after the first bite.
1: Oh, Pedri and Pedi, and your Brady Food Pro Max. Oh, yes, Unimia Dada. Yanani the Kenke Pro Max. 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My mo and in the coke 1 liter and one enjoyment no. 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Bra, the environment near conducive. 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All in one place. Wouldn't you mind the other dada? Yeah, yeah, Pro Max. Into full option. Hey, Janus.
12: Ah. 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
2: 96.9 FM enyumre ye ko solon dolon do wona nsem no ye de so so de ma mi fi ase e de afi premier league enyumre mienu e ko so e wo vitality stadium Bournemouth and manchester city de afi so first 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Europa final unse European competitions no nyina kwa ko do final stage Champions League were final, Conference League were final, Europa were final, EMA Champions League were final. Na nini na emu no, ya na Europa nini edi kambo na first. 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

0: Mira, Miss Susa Flash Screen TV ni free DD. I say, you're tough for and KO.
1: As a saint, some are twaddy, not in Flinum, not at that swat, some mono, or some in Tisica, and San Concotofro. See a castle chairman or blow home appliances at the Musunku free Afufrumua, Munini,
0: and young one cry, I saw my 5 years warranty.
1: As a modern say, chairman or blow at the kind of home appliances to our Eastern region and Ghana. The sound so and a company beer or no sweat the kind of home appliances to our brooching memo. Adding in Tuma Ababo chairman. Piano and notice a sedia and yasem ketua original flat screen TV, home theaters, gas oven, fridges, deep freezers, the cost of four panel, air conditioners, entry current, rice cookers, blenders, TV stands, sewing machines, standing, any ceiling fans.
0: Sadly, the quarters is so a tombio, multi TV, go TV, strong TV, canna plus, yet charming snoo mukra, I assign down policy no, Utsiano kakaka kare yape, now what ye kita,
1: or bomoti satellite, any home appliances, head office, Ewan Koko, Zongo Junction, or be lovely eye. Boutique and Koko Accra Town on the Broadwater Coast Store and the Di and Kenimu and what be a branch of Frokra and one Koko Central or who's could be a Brosan Cassiano Asepe on the Kit Kat and the Di and Kenimu. Fred 0244-2242-10-0206-6863-67.
2: I know be testing a drobi and a Mississippi and me yay and so men no man no be testing. I don't know
3: my numbi. I'm a twice in Tinimun and an entertainment. I can find him with a shimmy sitting Yamiado moon.
4: Madrono Abuami Papa na Leneme Rukompoma and drew 1 minute minum one bottle to say minu da better 10 minutes to Madrone de Ayapa.
2: A great friend and no bitches yet, some in Shia and Ka Hajune. Then I had the Arubi Ahame, and this would bring me in Simon's treaty, hypertension, a sure cross and other bitches we call Namitajun. So, Madrono via Menum car. 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
5: 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I say, Kayo, Nakin, Kay, and Choya, Ewa, Edu.

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0: I so sorry we watch your brain, Mammy Simon, we know my boy, a part no tree at home. Now, a dab that be on a bring your juicy appen, I a radiasem and I a day back. Word for Christ Gospel Outreach, yeah, Papa, a dano, a young Cocoa Mountain, Olivon, so Papa Yan, a dano, Evangelist Frank Jesse, son of Mount Fonua, a friend of the spiritual IGP, Papa, a coming home, a wolfy head, Nancy, a dear with a dear seminal air back. Now, Tibo Montana, a bell will cast a fidino to Tubrica. Funny be encounter. Now we know sell yourself for all your evangelists who will be away in your dream. And then a bit in here, so be to me a trotter near maybe a good baby. And then to me, I was and say, we know you're ready. I'm encouraging. I am freedom. We am fair being can home. And now you be in free more. But you're saying, Coco, I a chair crying. I wash a shower. You were here from a filling station. The chili hopper. And I'm on a dao. A frope pono. A whole and then Coco Mountain. Olive prayer camp. No. And a banner, sir. Maybe I will be on it one way. Yammy, a juma be in faho. And yeah, sorry, I will call be to me. Abba. I be training yammy and him. Oh, I feel so called Betrams Hotel. Let you are. Oh, now, yeah, mame, Vida. So for mame. Or Dan, no, oh, bring your bridge and I don't be to me about any other sum. And there you deal with Adia Seven Eban, Quadia Sem, and there they bro, man for. Tibia will be on me, quote Mama Quab and Papa Ufia, Nafi Yasha, see, Messer, Ben will cast a fidelity, letting you know, Quadia Brini. Papa Quaba,
1: yeah, Emma.
0: You, when you say Radi Mabi Dridi and I just say Quemuboko,
1: and never tell
0: you. Ebrena so se wo se e die urade asem no eba.
1: Yes sir.
0: E ti se kwan da mu di anache se ye nhwe mo manfo e mo mpae na.
1: Aso le pedi foro oti.
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2: Yes, Remy Helena. 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

0: Oh my God, okay.
1: Okay, we are doing it. I can't say anything now.
0: There is no more time.
1: A bit in the hoop, you. A bit in the way.
0: Oh my God.
1: I can't grab a view. Then I won't mind your memory. I won't pay it. It's an annual.
0: And I am preaching the Bible. Okay. The Bible.
1: I have trust seven and
0: that's it. Oh, and you have an easy. Mommy, if I change the camera to you for a change. And then maybe I will be a mini Christo Munch.
1: Amen.
0: Sell Radin, Yadradi, Bobra Hoon, and the Tumin Asumbia and Cow.
1: Amen.
0: Never miss Rose. We'll throw away, I will throw away. Now catch us a challenge for Ophidian to Ago FM. 96.9. You are too free. The spiritual IG, you are taking levels, our Go FM. It's on the throw away, throw away. No Muntia Chamber, I want to say, already, you know. At the end last week, you catch us a old bar for our pain.
1: And old paper.
0: If it's a similar year, can you get them free? Said your boss, and the air can you couldn't hear you know what to was say. And the quotation, they made you go rough. You call around the baby. I was a game born a care boy and a care boy number six. Number six, the teacher passes.
1: Midfield, you know.
0: Met me at a pass of me, which I said, I met your pass, I'm a keeper. Met me a pass, I'm a defender. Met me a pass, I'm a wingers. Met me a pass, I'm a strikers. I'm a my baby. You know, my sister, and then I never said, you just sent out the Bible. You can say about the Bible. And then you can watch him. There is no more time. Extra time, yes, sir. Extra time, yes, sir. Yes, sir. Yes, hey. Bible says, I want to add your mana. Let's say, I saw you.
2: Do you can kind of?
0: Until
2: I see.
0: Okay.
1: Daddy.
0: I saw you can't.
1: Papa.
0: And then, people, we're running away. You know, you're not going to
1: no, grow.
0: Uncle Vassavu from Bia, Majani Pudim Buddha. Why is a student out of the teacher's classroom? Now for homework serious. Or for class test serious. Or for class work serious. We are dying with an examination time now. Automatically, though.
1: Obey Philly. Okay.
0: I go. I'm to be war. How are you, Betu? And then we are okay. I'm going to love you. So no one will cry. Okay. I'm going to cast a
1: beach
0: on there. I'll send you to Frakran.
1: Okay.
0: About 4:35 in Frakran. Since the boy won't cry.
1: Okay.
0: Since that you are crying. Now me catch them, man, say, you're here at the time of the year. Now, you're not going to crack. You're trying to say, You're trying to say, Sad on the public about Cobble.
1: And they be drew.
0: You better call the clock could rush with you. If you say yes, but me, I want to come to the candle. As she said to the was, I said, the better answer.
2: Gradually.
0: You're paying me, okay.
1: Baba.
0: And you're making a lady and answer. The Christ or yes, who bring I die. I do. And then I can. And then on the power on the Pantiasia, I'll say on the passage of the and such a nearby, I'm a one nearby miracle by this CIO. And we saw the crime of your Samino or say, or so ready.
1: I won't cray.
0: Cause so much less when I'm a double and the dust and I was running here. Who's was any power? Who's was our ever?
1: No crepa.
0: Why any sabo? Netanya Beduba Yano Yaba. Etanya Kodana or Sadiaba.
1: No cra.
0: Asanya me when how did it
1: come by your class? Say 1 year soon dia Sabri de Wajin Wedi.
0: Uncle school.
1: You are not coaching. No.
0: So what's Uncle school?
1: Uncle school.
0: On your research.
3: On your research.
0: Put it into Uncle school. They are going to see the video.
3: We are class 5.
0: Class 5, Umpo.
1: You didn't any go hurry and
0: Okay, I got going to the
1: no crew.
0: So I go to the evangelist, we need to now so preach the gospel. Now so kind of clutch now what? Now so what you want to say? Shano, but I go part time. Go ahead and join him. Now so ahead and join him. Now see you who she. Now see you damn no abo. The people need to meet in the air. Find him question some.
1: You.
0: Find him question some. Tibabu soje je chie. Ese ni kuma muse yada yi.
3: Nya mi bie
0: nyo. 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
3: Enyo ho.
0: Diya be kipia la. 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
1: No krepa.
0: Opa preaching ma adia che. 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Obe nye bi bia kachina ho. Se opa there is no God.
1: O nye na adrin so be nye adrin sa.
0: There is no God.
4: Ago.
0: Psalm
4: 53:1.
0: Just 3 weeks ago, 40 Ghana, 40 Ghana, 20 Ghana, me and Uti. Oba be se chuchu ani kum. 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
1: 40 Ghana city.
0: 40 Ghana city. Okay. Uti ha. Because that's our wolf. Should you be a second? Yes, you can so. I said, okay, general, the people radio so I make high.
1: Okay.
0: So my 27 signs. So I'll be by the bar. So I'm
1: by who am I?
0: Okay. And then the people will know. Yes, you can be. Yummy, yummy, yummy, who know what? No one be what you are. And you would see a city. I call Chrome, call Chrome Musea, who call Chrome Musea. You're coffee and I have full father. I have put the abuse with it. Say, I'll poker and I'll buy you the same one. I'm going to go back to the people. So was what in the house when you had time and you are saying him,
4: sir.
0: This and no one's wrong. Nipper Kumbo, I couldn't get his cows wrong. Nipper Tiponia was wrong. I saw for so ya science wrong. Hey,
4: I go FM.
1: The BSA.
0: Ah, dear man, you know that the others say. Yes, yeah, yeah, yeah, no, everybody. At a moment, my. It's taking you a minute. Refuma.
3: That you hear my back at you.
0: Kayo mini akaya.
3: Oh.
0: Kayo dance and ikayo. Refuma. That you hear my back at you. Niyame nyina radia dance yo. Viasya yye yen very boy. Ate muda homa yey. Eche jini yo mini ye. Refuma. That you hear my. Eye day. Ene suma srafo. What you have to bring. Aye do ye shenye ye. And now, don't know. Oh, said the doctor, so no. On Bible conform. Ten Ebra crowd you would have feet. And she said, oh, Shassi, she be baby shoe. Just 31 pound and no dressing me. 1 pound and a year, we are we. Then only, then out ye. What for him? How quite brewer? The 40 are yes, Christmas about. What a one for the bow. Oh, run him about. Don't bury my name out. Oh, come with you for one for the bow. And to him, he's hearing a menu of bar. Many of my eyes shall run what he. Just say Jesus Christ, what he. Just say, run it over Joe, over Joe, over Joe. I bring my everybody. I bring my everybody. Oh, run him a bar. What a turn at him, O Gosson. Before the page number than him.
1: Grow.
0: Papa send a winty. And the end, you know, never fat him. Papa,
3: John 3:19.
0: Okay. And Debbie, I'm a husikani. Our trust at Toka, Papa.
1: No crepa.
0: I told you, Papa. And you sum up, Papa. Now the cow, Tono, cow, pedo, and so the gala to know what's a while. That we and the kinis and his heart went to me as
1: soon to me and soon.
0: Saddam was a channel, no disica, and I have bed. I would ask.
1: No crepe.
0: Which are them upon
1: the Jaho?
0: Who be which of the cow?
1: Who be Jaho?
0: Who be who? When you them, then you wait to
1: die. No crap.
0: When you know, also, say, and I have time. Say, and I you jar. Shall so for you. Shall so for I say,
1: no grow.
0: Not so for me to me, who I say, a petition. Yes. Shall never cost you, yes.
1: Grandpapa,
0: shall never ask you, yes. A plenty of esteem in your baby, your mamma. But who has a forty year? And to what you say, I'm a yes, and you wouldn't cry. I will be a good name Christ. Who lose Christ? I'm a shark crisis.
3: Acts 17:30.
0: What's
3: in the Santi?
0: The Santi.
3: When you're
0: Nani, a good day.
3: I'm real. I'm
0: real. Hey, yes, because of missing the MS, I last week you got now. Back up, Baba, I said, Ajaka. And what to solo, so dima for. Now they're tossing me, son, or by the sotemo for.
1: Okay.
0: Oh, they're missing.
1: No, Craig, or by Sajan,
0: or by Sajan. Says, so about the sotemo,
1: you're all beginning to do, dear,
0: oh, dima. So, Bonnie, dear, no movie, I was sad,
1: you. Nebrene soa.
0: Na ne third one no. O ba de sabe na de. 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
0: Ba to di pa ni nya sabo.
1: Why ni te.
0: O di pa ni nya sabo.
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0: O di pa ni nya sabo.
1: Na me gye na
0: sabo. Sa papa we are. And the book at the book here. Oh no, and the book at the book. A quick of an impromptu. And the crop for them called Amifi. Normally, Gordy Castle. They are the other communion. Oh, my way, Sam with Germany. Quiet, my gray, such a badge, say. Such a badge as I come up for the pit up and the margins. I'm ready. You're in your way. You're in your same way, no way. Oh, don't cry if your hand and if your name is for my Kayatophone.
1: Yeah, rinse.
0: Kayatophone. You put the poop
3: in
0: your room. I'm sorry for you.
3: I'm sorry for you.
0: But you're roro.
3: You're roro.
0: You're roro.
3: You're roro.
0: You're roro.
3: You're roro.
0: Mono, no, can you know? I'm going to offer you. You put the other day. You've been in a frost of evil. Mono, no, can you know? What's the top of the mouth? Nippa, baby, you're a roll. I must follow you. Well, then, I'm going to tell you about Kim as a way. Was already my home. See, kind of what you know.
1: Okay.
0: Now, give us what you say. I have better to about. Give out to the near. And maybe to say, you're pumping, you're pumping.
3: And here,
0: brother. Dia cos na fe won to me. Am o king so abo. Am I so so dem na say. Ya may be fira no, e be fira fo ho. Won ni say miemie bi e bi e bi ku ge se kute kute.
1: Ojineni.
0: Okay. FM. Ya me toki ani. Ato wo no ho. E da ge be hin ani free. I'm saying.
1: E ma no.
0: E ma no ho. E no tro. Me ne me ne take na pharmacy. Kabara. Me ne me ne take na pharmacy. E wo hene.
1: Or
0: true good man. Well, I feel also won't fra. Just a way I don't cost you. And I'll be so. Babu so I hear him yapping. And then I bought swab on the belt. Oh, joy. I've done a draw swab.
1: Okay.
0: Oh, no, cool Moses. As I caught you, Moses, if you home also. Oh, no, man, a book at this. I don't have one fear so. So now, and then I'll chance with the first song. Now, chance with Simasso. That's a God. Send a man the kind of mass on you. On so many damn you could do the tabulum. I get a more empty. The commission of the Cavus, I used to not so. Or seminal kind of grand crack. That's why I
3: die. That's why I die.
0: That's why I die. That's why I die. That's why I die. That's why I die. That's why I die. That's why I die. That's why I die. That's why I die. That's why I die. That's why I
1: die. That's why I die. That's why I die.
0: That's why I die. That's why I die. That's why I die. That's why I die. That's why I die. That's why I die. That's why I die. That's why I die. That's why I die. That's why I die. That's why I die.
1: That's
0: why I die. That's why I die. That's why I die. That's why I die. That's why I Father, dear child, we are now soon to be no whoop, the senior law. Yammy or no boo, yes, boss robust has it, or some other boo, yes, certain, and it yet say. Now, sorry, Biaba. Oh, who I saw a devi, I know I'm a girl, some magic or some bagger, that's right. Say, yes, I say, I don't remember. Miss my word, every day, miss my way. Miss my word, every day, miss my way. Miss Mawan Wako can as his way. Miss Mawan Wako can as his way. I want to be the yay. Such a remo, more tidy. That because I trust Mabibiana. But I'm glad, and you're glad not to it. Tell him, Muyo, tell him, question, oh, go on. On Provoy,
5: the brave.
0: Gun and Satisfy, I would him.
1: Okay.
0: I wrote,
1: own him.
0: Prekasa jinja
1: onimu
0: ago jinja
1: onimu
0: ago fodu jinja
1: onimu
0: mahama jinja
1: onimu
0: all the jinja sano
1: onimu osa a testing officer
0: testing officer oba bia so be kana he ko sa di ai
5: Revelation chapter 2
0: ko
5: the verse number 7
0: hey ka ko testing ye
5: Revelation 2
0: Revelation 2
5: verse 4 to 7
0: osama ka cha says one kaba bru ni ya bo se fara he to ya dai eh ya dai
1: na mo so
0: ji na mo he
1: wasum
5: Revelation chapter 2 verse
0: 1. Verse
5: 1. Nanso.
0: Nanso.
5: Me wo asem bika.
0: Me wo asem bika.
5: What you can
0: do? What you can do no?
5: Ano na say.
0: Any say.
5: Can I do na wo ye?
0: Can do na do na wo ye do jai.
5: Ti kan fi ba bi share ase.
0: E ti dai.
5: Kan fi ba bi share ase.
0: E ti dai.
5: Kan fi ba bi
0: 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Kan fi ba bi aye dai.
1: O share ase no.
5: Na sa cha.
0: Na sa cha wa kan.
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0: 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Na sa te sa.
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0: 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Me kan ye do na.
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3: 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Mumo say dan mamu so
0: 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Mumo say dan mamu so asa.
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5: First Thessalonians chapter 5 verse 1.
0: O yesu abajo joa 33.
1: Just say you want an apple. Set near your banyard and such
0: a
1: is it Nimu Danwa ever? Who been mini at the chamber war?
5: First Thessalonians chapter 5 verse 1. So, Ben, Doctor,
0: I don't know.
5: Na bra bo beka se.
0: E ti bra beka se.
5: Ye wasu bi.
0: Ye wasu bi.
5: Ye wa hoto.
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1: 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Never count them.
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1: o so guni ogudai
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1: Ka.
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0: You bacho it you.
1: Me de ma si bray, ne di ma family ma, doctor mani ganana. Actually, the first of the children, I said, I'll go to another summer. One thing I've been asking. I'm a torture. We teach him now, I say, my bonus for someone else, and your question. Now, I have more bonus and tender don't he and take quotation me. What's in this particular quotation is my age?
0: If I show you, and I feel so, you have a shiny amount, so they drew Bibi and now quotations here, but yet, yeah, boo, let it draw. Now, you drew her. As Uncle SCC Subiu. 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Udini Yoka Zefri. You, Yama, on a soccer crack.
2: But you're a sister, you could be here as a beginning and a question.
0: You, Nana, what am I to you? But you're
2: a young woman, Papa. In fact, I never want to cream it. Quotation in a matier, the circle, and Isaiah. But no kind of say, Yama Yagimu now, or not, yet do what I so much away me the bar. I'm back. On your hoop, eh? The battle will suffer for me, or to the commander, the sheer suffer.
0: Battle you, ye are actually crying. Oh, dear, didn't you have a two dry? I doubt.
2: Marty, already?
0: You. But you're 0544444945. Nana, yeah, now they are chemi. Why? Online worker, TJ, how they are chemi. Udini, you're cancer free.
3: Hello.
0: Hello.
3: Yeah, I'm cancer free.
0: You, what doubt my eat you?
3: You may have the papa so for us. What in church, I'm saying, what am I? I'm not sure what I'm saying. I could teach you, no, I'm a canoe. I have some kind of time to do.
0: But so
3: I am now a better thing. You ever say, Omo Ba, Sabi, I use Yadier. nti no na o manya bo tshe ka kama na kutieshi no o matimi aka ma selebe ya Yesu ibetimi achoro no Yesu ahwe Bible ma suya bi
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4: I
0: was
4: your friend, sister.
0: Yeah,
4: sister. 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
0: You.
4: Onye otesi.
0: Yeah, that's it. 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
0: Because Mm. 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
6: ready to dance. So can you see? This is like a miracle. The children of the country are never na the chief of soho. The chief of craft. Then you know can be a was said here and the Asian or the preacher. This is when the naya a branch here and that fee who must be a young man son and a human. Nti go ye ye koso na mo beti de kasa no beti na ye me wrong
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0: Radin Council. Yes, I say. 0544444 9455
6: I'm not going to be able to do it.
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0: 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Or ye yen chum ten an adrina or monken can be and fan shen yema 1 or 2. Now if you so send yama canon, ye bearness I prepare pamamo. That's an or don't for the dom ye ya. Near the preaching out of form.
7: You are treacherous.
0: He says, so I was here any brew or so. Tiny any abri, young quay. Quotations, bay. Yeah, and share no.
8: Okay. Joel chapter 3, the verse number 3. Joel chapter 3, the verse number 3. And Ecclesiastes chapter 7, verse 17.
7: No. Come on already. Oh, the one already. You are 10 minutes.
0: Oh, the corner book. Joel chapter
7: 3.
0: Ntibi wo ha wo ko oko e wo so ko bi ha ko
9: so Ecclesiastes chapter 7 the verse number 17 e ma bonfo sam enno so
7: e ma bonfo sam enno so
9: na enye kwasea so me enye kwasea adet na obebu bremu
7: adet na wo bre na me dia ma obere sam tente na opese obum
0: no
7: na wo wuntem eno ni ma mu anu de na na ye ka no
0: okay
7: adet na obum na wo opese obuntem.
0: Okay.
8: Joel 3:3.
7: Uh-huh.
8: O say free say. What twem man so ntonto.
7: Omo twem e man so ntonto.
8: Na de obarima ji odamanfo.
7: Omo de bema ji dwaman.
8: Na woton abai wan so ji ensanom.
7: So di ensanom. Eno so
0: adie no. No.
9: Leviticus 19.
7: Uh-huh.
9: Verse 32.
7: Ko.
9: Fa buo mapani.
7: Ani.
9: Di akokrani.
7: Na suru urade unyakopon.
9: Ifisemini urade.
7: And also, me at the end of
0: okay.
7: After the tier 14 year, the Roman church, where they want to end if it was.
8: Hebrews 7:7.
7: And
8: sweating, you're very new.
7: You're watching, sir.
8: Your chess one.
7: Oh,
8: no, Shira Kuma.
0: Hebrews 7:7.
8: Said your chess one.
7: Oh, no, Shira Kuma.
9: Isaiah 55:2-3.
7: Adamukarisika.
8: Ephesians 6:1. Yeni mransama
7: edikan
8: aboshewu na wiewuye
7: na
8: wonna
7: ware
8: e wa asaso.
0: Ephesians 6:1.
9: Jeremiah chapter 2
7: ko
9: verse number 8
7: ko
0: Jeremiah 2:8.
9: Na asofo na misa se
7: asofo na misa
9: ehine
7: urade wo
9: na wona ochi mraso
7: omo semraso
9: omo hwe urade
7: omo hwe urade
9: na ahwefo no so
7: ahwefo no so
9: omo
7: fume urade
9: na difo no so
7: edifo no so
9: omo na mba so
7: omo na mba so
9: na lehye
7: nko
9: omo di no many for
7: omo di no many for sochi. It's in the social media no. Where it's in the car, where it's in the job idea, where it's in the yirito, ebi pompom yirunufu, ebi kiss and hit and hit and run. And nobody across our social media.
0: Okay.
7: At least at tier 4. I'm some more tears here. My quotation
0: to
8: Matthew 12.
7: Matthew 12.
8: Verse 18.
7: 18.
8: What's it share? My boyfriend, my you know,
7: they
8: made me cry, any son,
7: and maybe they may cry any son.
8: Now, a good
7: soul.
8: Now, what can it train?
7: A tram and a mum,
8: uncle, auntie, no being tenant,
7: so for papa be a pest, daddy. Aji animal choir,
8: and dear,
7: the software will so tell social media, yet the dishes on your mess of so for papa be a cranano, or hen who see ye on contoqua. O crano ho efre mu yo ho kone ene nyema kusukusu papa bu ene ni tan so mo kono o twene ho ti so so fo ye se bia ti ano so fo pa cho o be gu ene wase dachi
8: obi ntene ne e wa bon ti so na wi so onum
7: bi
9: Isaiah 65.
7: 5 to 7.
9: No more cassette.
7: Yeah,
9: they're chung.
7: Oh, chung.
9: You want to say.
7: I pass.
9: Share.
7: Where we for any trauma for the other? Huh?
9: Jack, I don't know.
7: I said, I already seen.
9: My children.
7: Come here, Annie.
9: Make
0: your coat. Make your coat.
7: Make
0: your coat.
7: Make
0: your coat.
7: Make
0: your coat.
7: Make
0: your coat. Make your coat.
7: Second view.
9: Isaiah 65.
7: Verse number 5 to 6.
0: Okay, and one.
7: Open Father 7, I support him. Okay. And one.
9: Amen.
0: Amen.
7: Opening the moon, she said, "Oh, you did it all." Okay.
0: I feel we are. Obi ya, opeso de no homa ura de.
7: Yeah.
0: We are no bi ansema ya ke kenya na we dimu fo.
7: Yeah.
0: No opeso de no homa ura de ansa na no. Eba chodi ni oka zefri.
10: Eba jo. Yes, from us and from the team person.
0: You eat you.
10: I that pass so thanking computation in my. Na computation and dama kuma ze ulu ni achu eti. Hello.
0: Bacho be chat to am I too, papa. Hello.
10: It's a papa papa any and I'm for the in some way now babu and someone a manufa bring a green sakra. And when you are babu and debia over what we and debia over ye and some way babu and when man you pa what be more be a what you want to get you. Let me tell papa and the yes, let me tell pa.
0: Amen. Yeah, that's a party. Yeah, dear, no, everywhere, papa. We'll be a person of every day.
7: Yeah, baby, I'll be a person of every day. Yeah, Babu said it's your way of saying, or smiling, man. I'll be back with the pet to me, you know, and then put him in that, and then tea. Maybe I will be a lot of Babu Sano, the Republican, crack on quite a moon. Aha, it's in a miss now. Maybe I will be a make a TMA, not the make a candy machine. So when you have British officers on your running at it, if you had auto money, why you want to call up in the city of the Gobim, me minty, won't mean Joe, and then Rade a card of swords upon it, you will boom, now be a son with Tienwa, or be shown on what to Sadidi. So but to me, a beer and worker, and then Rade Bejo, or don't for son of Rato in Abacho, why a cradle? So also why a cradle, the idea making. Kadimechi, kasa uradi Yesu.
0: Uradi Yesu.
7: Enanaji.
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7: Ayamaje ukwa.
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7: Mesumo.
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7: 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So. Masoria, Yamedi Adano, I word for Christ gospel outreach. Mean shall set in China Brahma Sol, the Mos only I dear ready Yesu Christo. I said, Near Jabo, the Bubu, Dinia Jimoja, and Dino, Miss Raho, the Grand, and I'm the Domso, a Babua, and call you Anubi, Milko Valu, Triao, Sau, Debbie, Shaja Rade, but I rather no better when you walk around. You know what I say? A Rade Adunti, Evesia, a penny for the Evia Holy Tuja.
0: Okay. 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
1: No mush! 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Nakotiba. And you want to
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2: 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Ye wa miami ye baby. And cry, who been we ever a jingano, a shaman, and a wager, Bonomantum Sunyan, and Coco, Yenim Melcom, and a D and Shenim. Ya ye Juma, a Juada, Kosi Fiada, and upon our training fan, Kosi Vitoye, Nunum, Memenda, and a Fofida Bia, Machia Holiday Sibia, and upon Kuno Kosi, no me, no Frey, and now what's up, Yang 0559-929-711. 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
10: Nami, I'm not surprised. A drew, say a drew her back rene. Your woman can sing Beffy Croom. Then a crabber town so war, a cry or dock official town. And why ye? 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Nanya Nansu, a Wakashi drug lane.
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0: Oh. Ya mi sira o ma.
1: Where the birthday overflow?
0: Oh yeah, yeah.
1: Yeah, no idea.
0: Oh yes.
1: Birthday overflow.
0: Yes, oh my idea. Mister Papa, Papa. 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
0: Warranty. Oh my idea.
1: Pa.
0: Shira papa.
1: Papa, papa. In fact, birthday no. May I Jimmy Samu?
0: Yes.
1: Jimmy Samu, because
0: my idea. Yeah, my idea. You need to celebrate. Oh, nse. Nyanko ponsa no yena diyo. Sense, papa, nyamie shila.
1: Amen.
0: Nti also almost celebrate anointing. No. Yeah. Ana yana ni pape bile enti asie.
1: Ano kwe.
0: Nse, bina abayu anu, na mamene baye ma Yesu Kristo nwa. Nanko funu buwe funu.
1: Yeah.
0: Say, Nadi Beton, my ass and Kaya, the G's girls, why am I missing? I did be honour, ma, my yamming, what I say,
1: sir,
0: me, whom yammy to me,
1: sir.
0: So the most rebby move be a male respecting was in Muslano,
1: and a crap.
0: I say, male respecting was ran on
1: a crap,
0: and say, Anna, eh, ya, a binum, and I might say, you can yammy to me, say, yammy to me will be so a dead, nay a fit,
1: sir,
0: binum, the a walk woman, a bum, the idea. Di ane se nyami kusu shira wa. 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
0: 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Fa baby na me kasi bia fine but nyankopon no wonyo wonwini tensi no onyo is to
1: see oda bi o
0: ah di eni pan free na kuma muzi o de ibano no
1: I don't know any pan tiasin
0: why are you fighting there mo being fight
1: tensi any pan tiasin so I say e tena obi ku tensi kaketa ko ntim fen ko ba fo
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1: I say did affordable crampo no bible kasa enyo o hyeso
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1: that ene there
0: wo di wadwin kasi you do
1: ene there
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1: ene there aso le o kwampo na
0: anti oni ska onko
1: a onko
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1: because
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1: bla na be bom paye
0: amado do na anu particular pa
1: bla me fona ka se ska se dia me no kon
0: yeah yes oh say mo mo woni bro mo so
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1: yeah
0: Yes, sir.
2: Yeah, that was it. I didn't answer to him for, and you may as a dunkin' with him.
1: Amen.
2: Now, what you mean, you know, what boy, and home by, and then so would they chain. A pasabi, a bit dear shame, sir, it was somewhere, a destiny warning for soon every or my. And then would you, my near, or do I somewhere ever show and, sir? Sir, won't call, call, can I want a buono? The cast of funny moon, it that year for you now, show and, sir. 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No moon tear was someone, not a summoning room with them. No moon near summoner, so no money are some near four. Na she would dear new yam, and we used to deem. Amen.
0: Amen. 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
1: Yentasu.
0: A friend bet 2 times. 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
1: Yeah.
0: A coin watery.
1: Yo.
0: At the end of home, I remember.
1: Yo. 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DJ, a perse a cassacre. 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DJ, and Nanaji, Yasa ever cassia to din, sir, a motto. Hm. A motto idea. What do you say, a spirit?
0: Motto, you home, a dink of winya.
1: Say, or no, by dear Cunha transfer. One came to my home, Mobla.
0: And you've been a boy, as me, and I'm a
1: year. I'm against a book, I'm a motto, or say, motto, you musu. Into what to turn up,
0: oh, say, musu.
1: Yeah, and maybe ba, when you point to me,
0: yes, yes, yes.
1: Into the tune. As I say, or yet was someone at you, man. As I say, and you mono, a muddy do pow. But ye tia sometimes ye tell me,
0: yeah,
1: and then you mona, ye tis, it is a near combat, yam fumu abano. DJ, a motto, a spirit. 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One kay ya. Ablabono, Roba Monsono, na ablabona be too. Such spirits we know. Now we are doing. Now, what you say? 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A more 20, papa be anti me, and shenny ma. A more 20, obiablabo ayabasa. 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Obi, a flow be, and you must say, oh.

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0: 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John chapter 9, verse number 4.
1: You only have some panel. It's in crown. You can't free 9. No,
0: I just said it. Essay and say.
1: I say, essay
0: and say. Adichoy.
1: Yeah, yeah, dear Suma. I mean,
0: 18 and so told you, from Abba.
1: Amen. 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
0: Auntie, my friend, did you need them to be mad? Yeah. 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O se adichi o wa
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0: na me faso di aje obi but who did they saw them? Yeah, some of them walk up. Hey, Abia, on two kayo. Hey, and I mean, cause they can't say money. Sorry, no, it's a fee. No, that. 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Also, take ministry no serious.